0: has the concussion contract clause to the AFL later today, while Cats assistant Nathan Buckley has told Fox Footy the fallout has left the defender's career in limbo.
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0: Perth's weather, partly cloudy today with a slight chance of a shower. We're heading for a top of 17 degrees, mostly sunny and 19 tomorrow. 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
8: No, he's still here.
5: We're talking dogs. We're talking dogs and the things they swallow. The RSPCA, pet insurance, has put out a bit of a list of the things that dogs steal. I think I might have told you once about when my dog, Monty, Beagle, ate a whole bunch of chocolate, but it was Easter. And you know those little individually wrapped caramel eggs, the little caramello ones? Yeah. I'd left a bowl on the table and he ate the lot, but he just...
9: Alfoil and all,
5: but he just swallowed them whole because he was such a pig. And then for the next few days, I'd see little glints in the backyard where he'd pooed them out, and they were completely... I could just about have taken the wrapper off and just eaten it. They were completely still...
9: Like those coffee beans out in, like, where are they? Where they
8: put them through the monkeys.
5: Yes.
8: And they're the most expensive coffee beans you can get.
5: They weren't even, misshapen. They were still Easter egg shaped.
8: Well, you should have sold them that way. These have been through a dog. These are rare chocolates.
5: Ray and Clarkson, good morning.
8: Morning, Ray.
10: Hello.
8: What did the dog eat?
10: A tennis ball.
5: A tennis ball?
8: Hang on, what size is the dog? Are we talking a St. Bernard?
10: Huge.
5: Oh, gosh. A tennis ball.
10: Well, it was quite big. He'd eat a kilo of meat every day.
5: Oh, wow.
10: But, this is back in Ireland, and I lived with my sister at the time. I came home and she was in a panic.
5: Yeah.
10: The dog's eating. She saw me eating it and chewing it, and then gump. Went down, and we had to bring him to the vet because she was panicking, and brought down to a very funny vet, and they x-rayed him, and he could see the bloody ball in there, you know, bloody hell. 40 love. What happened was, he said, we can't do it in the bed. There's no point doing surgery. So you just have to get rid of it the natural way.
8: So what were you doing? Waiting at the back with a tennis racket? When it popped out? Bang!
10: Yeah, they're just waiting out in the garden. But a couple of weeks later, I left the house. And the sister just never found it. She was out in the garden looking to see if it could find the ball.
5: Right.
10: But it was never found, no. But the funny thing about it, he used to eat bits of coal as well.
5: Oh.
10: Lumps of coal. Because we had a coal shed out in the back, and he'd go out and he wouldn't be eating his food. He'd be eating the bloody bits of coal.
5: Wow. That's a mineral deficiency.
10: Yeah, charcoal.
8: Oh, God.
5: No, he would have had lovely white teeth.
10: I don't know how to be black, I take it. but the story was they had to get rid of them because they had a baby and they didn't want to have the dog around. So, you know, with all the mess that was going on. So,
8: yeah.
10: His name was George.
5: George.
10: And, Yeah, George the St. Bernard dog, yeah. And he was epileptic as well.
7: Oh, God. He was a special dog. So
10: you bring him out for a walk. You bring him out for a walk, and then when you get home, he just collapses.
7: Oh, God.
9: That's the thing, man.
5: Interesting. Yeah. Yeah. Yeah.

0: Thanks, Ray.
1: Good on you, Ray. Thanks, mate.
0: Thank you.
2: Have a good one. See you guys.
0: See ya.
3: Jeez. You just imagine a whole tennis ball. That would hurt.
0: That would hurt the natural way. Absolutely.
1: God. Yeah. Can you top George?
0: Yeah.
3: We should ask the question if it was a normal tennis ball or one of those like small toy ones.
0: Oh.
3: Was it a normal one? Like,
0: I reckon it was a normal one.
3: Yeah. Okay, that
1: by
3: would
1: the
3: hurt.
1: Sounds of it.
3: That would hurt.
0: Hopefully. Well.
1: Pop it out on the tennis court.
0: All right. You can give us a call on 305522. It would sound like one of those when you take the top off of tube of tennis balls, exactly. 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

0: 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Good morning. It's Lisa and Russell. Elliot, yo, too. The police, every breath you take at 13 past 8. What did your dog inhale?
1: Sorry, I was just reading one on the text and I'm not too sure if I can pass it on. It's all right. We'll go with Natasha from Ashby. She said, not my dog, but my cat ate a phone charger.
0: Oh.
1: Phone charger cord.

0: Oh.
1: I wonder if that came out.
2: Or yeah, I wonder if they'll pull it out.
0: Oh, yeah, but the plug at the end?
1: With a fully charged iPhone at the end.
0: The RSPCA Pet Insurance have revealed the most shocking household items Aussie dogs are swallowing. What have yours swallowed?
1: Vicky in Ravenswood, good morning.
0: Good morning, Vicky.
3: Good morning, good morning, guys. How you going?
1: Good. Morning. What did they swallow? What kind of dog?
3: I had a little Jack Russell who's no longer with us.
1: Yeah.
3: And he ate a whole box of favourites.
0: Don't blame him.
3: And left out all the cherry ripe.
1: Oh, well, you're going to say the Turkish
2: delight. The best dog ever. Yes. Yes.
0: I mean, chocolate's no good for a dog, but cherry ripes, they're even worse.
2: Yeah, he knows what's up. That's a good dog right there. That's a good dog. Cherry ripes, they're no good. They're no good.
3: And he was good as gold, and he lived till he was 17.
0: Oh, yes. Good job. Well, because he didn't eat the cherry ripe.
2: That's yeah.
3: No, he left every cherry ripe in the box out.
1: That is very funny.
0: That's smart. Right.
1: Yeah.
2: Smart dog.
1: Yeah. There's always one in the favourites that isn't a favourite.
3: And we talk about it all the time. Yeah. We still laugh about it.
1: They're good dogs, Jack Russell.
0: They are. They've got a lot of character.
1: They do. A lot of energy. Yeah. Thanks, Vicky.
3: No worries, guys.
0: Bye.
1: We got Kobe in Gosnells. Good morning.
0: Morning, Kobe.
4: Good morning. How are you?
1: Good. What did they eat?
4: Okay, I had a 75-kilo Mastiff Cross and decided to get into a whole big bag of prunes. By the time I got home, he was running around with his backside on the lawn, shall we say.
1: For a few hours. Oh my goodness.
4: Yes, he gave himself a good bowel cleanse.
0: Oh, I was just going to say.
4: He's been good. Yeah,
0: what,
4: he ended up
0: what
4: okay.
0: A cleanse. What a cleanse.
4: He was very much so.
1: Would it look like the back lawn was just, you know, fertilised for the upcoming season?
4: Yes,
0: just water it in.
2: Thank God he didn't get caught inside.
1: Yes.
2: That could have been
1: a mess. Well, lovely memory. Thank you, Kobe.
2: 75 kilos too. That would have been a lot of fruit.
0: Yes. Thanks for painting that picture, Kobe. And that's quite a painting out the back.
2: It'd be worse. I had a RoboVac. And picture where this is going. I had a RoboVac.
0: It picked up something.
2: I couldn't get home in time. Winnie's done a poo, and it is spread all throughout the house. I threw the RoboVac out. I was like, I'm not cleaning this shit up. Literally, it was poo everywhere. I'm not doing this. Threw the RoboVac in the bin. Like $800 RoboVac. I'm like, no, I'm not doing this.
1: Funny.
2: And it spread everywhere. Luckily, it was all tiled, and I closed all the bedroom doors of that carpet. Otherwise, I would have just been done.
1: That's a whole other topic when RoboVacs attack.
0: I was just going to say, that's a whole big warning for technology in the house right there. Yeah. What did your dog swallow off the back of this RSPCA pet insurance? This is what people are claiming for, things that dogs are eating.
1: And those vet bills.
0: Yeah, exactly.
2: They get you.
0: Yeah.
2: Bloody
0: oath they do.
1: Yeah, call 1355 22 or text us on 0476 96 96 96.
0: And you could win a double pass to see ABC from the 80s back at the Astor in 2027.
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7: Silicrat in Hugh Tonkin Highway southbound at the exit to Rowe Highway. Now the right lane's closed. Incident response and towing services are on site. Traffic busy. In fact, during that crash in Wellard, Quinada Freeway northbound at Mortimer Road is reduced to a single lane. Debris across both lanes. All emergency and towing services are on site. People out of their cars. It is heavy back to Safety Bay Road. 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It's Christy with the latest Perth traffic.
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1: 21 past 8, partly cloudy today. 17 on the way. Oh, it's warmed up. 5 degrees and now it feels like 2. Yes. We'll take the jumper off before you know it. Very

0: 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Good morning. It's Lisa and Russell and Elliot Yeo, who came in about an hour ago.
1: I know.
2: You can't get rid of me.
0: To talk about the football. And once we got onto dogs and things that dogs have eaten, and he's got some stories that he couldn't tell on the air.
1: Yes.
0: And he's still here.
2: You can't get rid of me.
1: Because we've been enjoying your story so
0: absolutely
1: much. Pete in Middle Swan, what did your dog swallow?
3: My white Swiss Shepherd, size of a small horse, ate a skipping rope.
1: A skipping rope?
3: handles are chewed up in your stomach. It's a surgery in your stomach to remove the handles, and then the rope went through his intestine, so it's the second surgery.
1: Oh, no.
3: It's under about $8,000.
1: Yes.
0: Oh, yeah. Expensive.
1: I'm not at all surprised.
0: That's an expensive skipping session right
1: it
0: there.
1: It certainly was. Yep. Thanks, Pete.
0: Thank you, Pete.
3: Thanks,
1: guys. Good dog.
0: Oh,
1: okay.
0: God, that's tough.
1: One more call, that's Joanne tough in Maylands. Hello, Joanne.
4: Hi, how are you?
1: Good. What did your dog swallow?
4: Okay, well, I think I named my dog Xena Atlee, the warrior princess.
1: Yes.
4: Okay, so down at the Riverside Gardens, ate a whole jellyfish.
1: Oh.
4: Which, yes, I know, but took her home later that night. You know how, like, jellyfish are quite translucent, clear,
1: yes,
4: you know? In the moonlight, being vomited up, it shined like a disco ball.
0: Oh.
4: It was just magnificent coming out.
1: Oh, good heavens.
0: Well, it was entertaining, if nothing else.
4: Oh, well, that's right. I was just, yeah, I was worried for it, but thinking, oh, my God, this is beautiful.
0: Quick, get the camera.
4: Yeah, I know.
1: Wow.
2: Did the, what
4: so
2: about the
4: $500
2: tentacles?
4: $500 later, yeah, and she was fine.
1: Oh, yeah, $500
4: yeah
1: later.
4: Yeah.
1: Wow.
4: Yeah. So we are on a lead now when we go
1: yes,
4: to the...
1: Yes, yes. Absolutely.
0: Yeah. Tight leash. Yes.
1: Thanks, Joanne.
0: Thanks, Joanne.
1: No worries.
0: Bye. See ya.
1: All right, our winner, because
0: yeah,
1: we have been laughing about this one in here
0: ever since it came in.
1: Vicky in Ravenswood's dog ate, it was a Jack Russell,
2: yep,
1: ate an entire box of Cadbury's favourites, but left all the cherry ripes.
0: And then we subsequently had a discussion in here about which ones we'd leave
1: yes,
0: behind.
1: Yes, yes. Probably the Turkish delights.
0: Yeah, I think so. No, I'm with the dog on the cherry ripes.
2: Yeah,
0: cherry
2: I'm 100% yeah, with the Jack Russell.
1: Nah.
2: Yeah, yeah. Cherry ripes, they can bugger off.
1: Sure. Well, Vicky, congratulations. You've won the double to ABC, the Lexicon of Life Tour. It's coming to Australia in March next year. Tickets are on sale now via destroyalllines.com. Elliot, thank you for your input
0: yeah
1: in.
0: Thank you, mate.
2: Thanks for having me.
0: Hey, you're
1: it's
0: welcome.
1: It's been most entertaining.
0: And good luck against the Giants.
2: Yeah, thanks.
1: Yes, good luck.
0: Winnable game. Winnable game. Hey, there is a record for everything that must be broken, and an American fella has just smashed a record, don't know why, for something a little bit strange. Jimmy will tell you what next in the 8:30 update.
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15: The crash in Kewdale, Tonkin Highway south out of the exit to Roe Highway, that's clear but still a few delays. A breakdown in West Perth, Thomas Street south out of Kings Park Road. The left lane is closed by incident response and traffic busy on the approach. Still that crash in Wellard. Quinata Freeway north out of Mortimer Road is reduced to a single lane. There's debris across the road there. Police, ambulance and towing services all on site. And traffic is heavy back to around Safety Bay Road. People out of their cars there too. 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It's Christy with the latest Perth traffic.
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16: It's 5 degrees. Hello, I'm Jimmy Williams. Census Day is here. Millions of Aussies are set to sit down tonight to complete the 66-question survey. More than 3.6 million households nationwide have already submitted their form. Emily Walter from the ABS telling Seven those who are yet to receive their paper can still fill it out online.
17: This is the largest peacetime logistical operation that we undertake as a country. And so, yeah, inevitably there are some delays in places. And I just encourage people, you can get online right now to the website and complete your census form without any materials.
16: The Environment Minister can't rule out humans being infected by the current bird flu strain that's sweeping across the country. Murray Watt telling the ABC it's happened overseas, but the risk remains very low.
18: The cases that have happened internationally have primarily come out of the dairy industry.

0: Again, we haven't got any cases affecting the dairy industry in Australia. So I wouldn't want to cause alarm in the community about talking about that as a serious risk.
1: Strong winds are wreaking havoc at Sydney Airport this morning, with flight cancellations and delays set to ripple throughout the domestic network. At least 7 flights into the city have been cancelled, impacting departures relying on the incoming aircraft. Travellers are advised to check with their airline for the latest flight information. And an American man has broken the record for the fastest mile run while pushing a stroller. He crossed the finish line on Cleveland's Golden Mile in 4 minutes, 17 seconds.
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1: Travis Head is backing good mate Jake Weatherall to fire in the first test against Bangladesh, which starts on Thursday in Darwin. Weatherall, a local Territorian, is expected to continue opening the batting alongside his South Australian teammate.
3: I think being in Darwin, being around his friends and family over the last couple of days, it brings, I think the atmosphere is great for him. 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
1: And the Demons have had a word with Latrell Pickett after he admitted to drinking alcohol after suffering a concussion against Geelong.
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1: Perth's weather, partly cloudy today with a slight chance of a shower. We're heading for a top of 17, mostly sunny, and 19 tomorrow. Right now, it's 5 degrees in Perth. 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
1: The Shore Report.
2: Ben Jones, renowned for his role as the good-natured mechanic Cooter Davenport on The Dukes of Hazzard, has passed away. He was 84. He was in all 142 episodes of The Dukes of Hazzard from 1979 to 1985. He was also in Smokey and the Bandit. Pivoting to politics, where he served two terms in the U.S. House of Reps in Georgia.
0: Cooter
2: in the House of Reps. A man is behind bars after allegedly breaking into Kim Kardashian's home in Los Angeles and trying to steal one of her cars, amongst other things. Police responded yesterday to reports the suspect was seen loading belongings, not his belongings, Kim's belongings, into a car, not his car, Kim's car. He was taken into custody by LA deputies. No Kardashians were home at the time. Kim and her kids are staying somewhere else while her nearly 16,000 square foot mansion undergoes renovations. I'm sure they've managed to find a half-decent Airbnb or something to stay in.
0: They would just stay in one of the other houses, one of the other 16,000 hectare.
2: Bought one to stay in while that's being, you know, renovated. Now, if you caught the latest Spider-Man movie on the weekend, you're not alone. It dominated the box office for a second week. It's already taken more than $1.67 billion worldwide. It's expected to reach $2 billion this week. And it's well on track to join Avatar and Avengers Endgame as only the third movie to pass $2.5 billion
0: in such a short amount of time.
2: I know. Filmmakers are targeting a release date for the sequel to the Michael Jackson biopic Michael 2 for late next year or early 28. Production isn't expected to start until the end of this year. The original film's narrative concluded in 1988, and there remain significant periods in Jackson's life, such as his legal issues, which could be explored in the sequel, but I'm not convinced.
0: Well, I think they're going to spend more time in the lawyer's office than they will in the writer's office.
2: Yes. Now, hands up if you've ever imagined yourself going on this show.
0: Oh.
2: There you stand with Nana's old vase, finding out it's worth hundreds of thousands of dollars. Well, auditions are open for the Australian version of Antiques Roadshow. Issa Schultz from The Chase is the host.
3: 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And, well, I'm hoping for a few surprises along the way.
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0: the bill.
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5: The breakdown in West Perth, Thomas Street South at Kings Park Road. That's been cleared away. Still a few delays. And an update with that crash in Wellarm, Quinana Freeway, not bad at Mortimer Road. It's now all off on the left. Emergency lane. Still be mindful on the approach and traffic is heavy on your freeway northbound. Mundajong Road to Mortimer Road, Rolly Road. Bearing and drive to the Mount Henry Bridge and Canning Highway to Mill Point Road. 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If you're something else, please call our traffic hotline on 9323 9696. It's Christy with the latest Perth traffic.
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0: 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Hello, Lisa and Russell here to lead you into a Tuesday. It is 10 to 9. It's time to play.
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5: Judy in Helena Valley. Good morning.
0: Hello, Judy.
6: Good morning to you too.
5: Well, it's getting close.
0: Mm.
5: This is the last week. So, you know how to do this. We are going to give you three things and you've got 5 seconds to tell us which one does not belong.
0: Are you ready?
6: Okay, I've got this. Yep, I'm ready.
0: You've got this. Right.
5: You got this.
0: I like that.
5: I do feel you've got this. These are your three things. Reverse gear, drive gear, reverse parking.
6: Oh, I think I would say reverse parking.
5: Reverse parking, because that's parking. Yes. And the other
0: easy.
5: Two are car parts. Very good.
0: Yes. Well done.
5: That's
0: how easy it is.
5: You scored $100 to spend from our very good friends at Automasters.
6: Oh, thank you. Thank you. And Automasters and everyone involved.
5: Automasters said you're welcome.
0: Yes.
5: They're very generous.
0: Spend that however you want. Responsibly or irresponsibly?
5: We don't judge.
6: I'll be the latter.
5: Have a good day. Have a good day,
0: Judy. See ya.
6: Yeah, you too.
0: Bye.
6: Thank you. Bye.
5: All right. Next chance is coming up after 9 with Macca.
0: Okay. Meantime, this is Adele at Gold 96 FM.

0: Gold, 96 FM, Adele rolling in the deep. Mac is rolling in after nine to go non-stop at nine to set up your work day with lots and lots of music. We're rolling out of here.
1: We'll roll back in tomorrow with Jasper from Alone, Australia, up there in the Arctic Circle, the very edge of reality. Yep, see how it's going.
0: Some human connection.
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0: Okay. In the meantime, have a top Tuesday.
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4: A crash on the Kwinana Freeway northbound before Rye Highway, Bilbra Lake in the left emergency lane with towies on site. And crash cleared from Kings Park Road westbound at the entry to Thomas Street in West Perth. Also crash cleared from the Kwinana Freeway northbound at Mortimer Road in Wellard. It's on the Mitchell at Burns Beach Road inbound. Also Ocean Reef Road to Erindale Road and Stevenson Avenue to Loftus Street. Also on the Kwinana Freeway, heavy Mundajong Road to Mortimer Road. Busy Rowley Road, Berrigan Drive to Mount Hurry Bridge and Canning Highway to Mill Point Road and outbound at Rowley Road. 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
7: It's 7 degrees. Hello, I'm Jimmy Williams. A sigh of relief for mortgage holders with the Reserve Bank tipped to sit on its hands this month. The central bank widely tipped to leave the official cash rate on hold after already handing down 3 rises since the beginning of the year. Sally Tindall from Canstar says we should brace for more pain in the coming months, though.
8: I would expect the RBA to keep the cash rate on hold for this month, but still keep borrowers across the country on notice that further hikes could still be needed.
7: Aussies are being assured their personal data will be kept safe in today's census. Every household across the country is required to fill out the 66-question survey online. Emily Walter from the ABS telling 7. If not, you can expect a knock at the door.
9: If you don't, we'll follow you up. We will either send a letter or a field officer to the dwelling to ask you to respond. Our absolute goal is obviously to support people to participate voluntarily. Yep.
7: The president of Colombia has declared a state of emergency after the country was struck by its biggest earthquake in more than a decade.
10: We will not leave them on their own. They are in our hearts and we will reach out to them with unwavering determination.
7: That translation from the ABC there, at least 111 people are confirmed to have been killed in the magnitude 7.4 quake. Hundreds of domestic flights have now been impacted after strong winds led to the cancellation of multiple services in and out of Sydney and Perth this morning. The havoc's now spread to other major cities, with further delays expected through the day. While Jandakot Airport has reopened this morning after lightning hit the runway late yesterday, the strike damaging most of the lights that guide planes taking off and landing.
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7: West Coast mid Elliot Yeo says his team needs to be more consistent if they're to snap their 9-match losing streak. The Eagles star telling Lisa and Russell he expects the Giants to be fired up after losing here in Perth back in round 10.
12: Another four-quarter performance is what we need.
13: Yes.
12: 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So it's going to be red hot.
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7: Perth's weather, partly cloudy today with a slight chance of a shower. We're heading for a top of 17, mostly sunny

0: and 19 tomorrow. Right now, it's 7 degrees in Perth. 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
3: Good morning, Perth. It's Macca here. Got your morning coffee. You've sorted that out. You've fired up the computer. 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Also, Wendy James out of the 80s with her band Transvision Vamp, The Cure as well. And another chance for you to pick up some cold hard cash with Lisa and Russell's Odd One Out. I'll give you those details very soon, but let's get it underway. Commercial free, non-stop at 9. Kicking it off with Billy Joel. This is Uptown Girl. 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

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On Gold 96 FM and Macca here, you know it would be bittersweet. A cool $100 in your pocket. With Lisa and Russell's Odd One Out, we will be playing again before 10. You just need to be caller number 9, 13, 55, 22 when we ask you to call. We'll give you three things. You just tell us which one is the odd one out. And you can pick up $100 cash thanks to Automasters. 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

0: 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On Gold 96 FM, it's Macca here and Jonesy and Amanda. They're back this afternoon from 3 for the drive home. Yesterday, they gave away $2,000 with Jonesy and Amanda's memory recall, and here's how it went down.
1: Hello, Lance.
2: Good afternoon, guys. How are we?
1: We're very,
3: very well.
1: Well,
3: Lance. So there were 5 words. Mm-hmm. Can you give those words to us in the order with which we first announced them?
2: Absolutely. 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
0: And there's another $2,000 up for grabs this afternoon. Just keep track of the random list of words that Jonesy and Amanda give you with Jonesy and Amanda's memory recall with Neutral Life. 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As we are Non-Stop at 9 with George Michael, a little bit of faith on Gold 96 FM.

0: Because I gotta have faith. Ooh, I gotta have faith. Because I gotta have faith, faith, faith. I gotta have faith, faith, faith.
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5: Hi, it's Norma here from Canning Vale.
4: Hi, Norma, how are you?
5: I'm very well, yourself?
4: I'm very good. Thanks for asking. Staying warm?
5: Yes, trying to, yes.
4: How about a hot $100 in your hand? That'd be nice, right?
5: That would be perfect,
4: What a great way to start the day.
5: Great.
4: Well, you're caller number 9, so you get to have a go at Lisa and Russell's Odd One Out.
5: Oh, wonderful. Brilliant. Thank you.
4: All right. I'm going to list just 3 things and you need to pick the odd one out. Okay?
5: Yeah.
4: Do that correctly. I'll give you $100 cash. You've got 5 seconds on the clock to do so. Are you ready to go?
5: Yes. Go.
4: All right. Kathy Freeman, Lady Gaga, Katy Perry.
5: Kathy Freeman.
4: Kathy Freeman is, yes. That's correct, yeah, because Lady Gaga and Katy Perry, they are musicians or artists. Yeah. Well done.
5: Thank you very much. That's great. That'll get a few coffees to warm me up.
4: Yeah, Norma, you enjoy that. And another chance for you to pick up a hot $100 with Lisa and Russell's Odd One Out coming up after 10. Shortly, we've got Jimmy with your 10 o'clock.

0: Update and all the details you need to know with tonight's big census. 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
7: It's 11 degrees. Hello, I'm Jimmy Williams. The Australian government's looking to begin vaccinating local birds against the H5 bird flu. The focus will be primarily on priority species in captivity, but the Federal Environment Minister says they'll also vaccinate wild birds where possible. 10 cases in WA so far. Rescue efforts are underway to free those trapped beneath fallen buildings following a powerful earthquake in Colombia. The 7.4 magnitude quake has seen the Colombian president declare a state of emergency.
8: The national government continues to deploy all its resources to protect lives, assist affected communities, and deliver aid to every area in need.
7: That translation from the ABC. Census Day is here, with millions of Aussies set to sit down tonight to complete the 66-question survey. More than 3.6 million households nationwide have already submitted their form. Emily Walter from the ABS tells Seven those who are yet to receive their paper can still fill it out online.
9: This is the largest peacetime logistical operation that we undertake as a country. And so, yeah, inevitably there are some delays in places. And I just encourage people, you can get online right now to the website and complete your census form without any materials.
7: And if you thought it was cold this morning, it was. Perth waking to near freezing temperatures. The temp dropping to 2.5 degrees, but the Bureau says it felt more like 1.1.
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7: A decision on Essendon's next coach is now expected to be made next week at the earliest. Interviews with the four remaining candidates wrapped up over the weekend, with club officials to now meet to make a decision. One of those candidates is Freo assistant Jamie Graham. Head coach Justin Longmuir telling AFL 360 he's been the ultimate pro during the process.
11: You wouldn't even recognise that he's going for the job and been busy and occupied, yeah, doing other things. So he's been a real pro, and yeah, my fingers are crossed that he gets an opportunity. Like I've said plenty of times, I think he thoroughly deserves one.

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1: Partly cloudy today with a slight chance of a shower. We're heading for a top of 17 degrees. Mostly sunny and 19 tomorrow. Right now, it's 11 degrees in Perth, and Gold 96 FM has got it all every day with Lisa and Russell for brekkie from 6 and Jonesy and Amanda to drive you home from 3.
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5: Hi there, Perth. It's Macca here. Yeah, getting ready to give you another chance at $100 cash with Lisa and Russell's odd one out for Automasters. Now, we're going to be after caller number 15 on 13 55 22 this hour. We will play in the next 20 minutes, okay, for your chance to pick up the cash. And in three songs' time, a great song coming up from an album called Let's Dance from David Bowie, which had an influence of a more funk sound with Nile Rodgers, who produced it. Going to play a track off that album for you soon, but right now, here's the Hooters and We Danced. Just great songs. 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

0: 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Hopefully that one got your toes tapping this morning. Now, Lisa and Russell back for breakfast tomorrow morning from 6. And this morning, Russell got a little, well, almost Hulk-like. A little angry over something you saw a couple of days ago.
1: People, the pandemic is over. I'm not saying that bugs don't linger in the air.
2: Yeah.
1: We all don't need to wear a face mask, especially when you're in the car by yourself.
2: When we first started wearing them, you know, that when that sort of it came in overnight, yes. And I hadn't prepared. I didn't have any. So I had to use a one of those ones that you use when you're painting from the hardware store.
1: She'd run out to Bunnings.
2: And I looked like a right Wally. Everyone else had these cool, you know, fabric-made masks that they've been whipping up or got from Etsy. And here I am with this.
0: Lisa, the lady version of Darth Vader. Back tomorrow morning, Lisa and Russell from 6 right here on Gold 96 FM. Just great songs with Rick Ashley.

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0: Phyllis in Midvale. Hi.
5: Yes, how are you?
0: I'm great, thanks for asking. How are you?
5: I'm good, thank you.
0: That's good. You're caller 15.
5: I've been trying for ages.
0: Now, Phyllis.
5: Yay.
0: Since you've been trying for so long, let's see if we can give you the $100, easy cash.
5: That's so, I need a new steering pump.
0: That'll definitely go towards that. We'll help out, right? To help you out with the financial pressures of today's world that we live in.
5: Yeah, there's plenty of us.
0: All right, now, Phyllis, I'm going to give you the three things. Give me the odd one out and $100 will be all yours. You'll have 5 seconds on the clock. You ready?
5: Yep.
0: All right, here's your three things. Quokka, kangaroo, wombat.
5: Kangaroo.
0: No. Quokka, because the other two are far more widespread across Australia than Rottnest, because it's a signature animal. Kangaroos and wombats, you find them everywhere. Quokkas, you find them where?
5: Rottnest.
0: That's right.
5: But I've never been to Rottnest.

0: haven't you? Oh,
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0: Well, look, maybe if you can pick up $100 next time we play with Lisa and Russell's Odd One Out, you can get yourself a ticket and take yourself over there and see a quokka. No worries, Phil. It's bad luck this time around. That means the money jackpots, $200 next time we play Lisa and Russell's Odd One Out for Automasters right here on Gold 96 FM.
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Just great songs. Hi there, it's Mackie here. It's 4 to 11 and coming up very soon, your chance to pick up $200 it jackpotted with Lisa and Russell's Odd One Out for Automasters. We're going to play after 11. And we're going to play this one from the 80s from Stevie Nicks. Aha are lined up. And I'll press play on this one from Snow Patrol.

0: Just great songs all day while you work. 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
0: It's 12 degrees. Hello, I'm Jimmy Williams. Aussies are being assured their personal data will be kept safe in today's census. Every household across the country is required to fill out the 66-question survey online. Emily Walter from the ABS tells Seven, if not, you can expect a knock at the door.
23: If you don't, we'll follow you up. We will either send a letter or a field officer to the dwelling to ask you to respond. Our absolute goal is obviously to support people to participate voluntarily. Yep.
0: The federal government is set to begin vaccinating local birds against the deadly H5N1 bird flu strain. It'll focus on species deemed the most vulnerable to the virus. There's 231 cases in the country so far, 10 here in WA. The US president's gone against the advice of medical experts in signing an executive order to reduce the number of vaccinations given to American children. Donald Trump's also calling for the MMR vaccine to be split into separate jabs.
24: You have the MMR. We want it in three separate vaccinations given at separate times. Together, there could be a possibility they're quite lethal. And separately, it looks like they are not at all lethal, but just very effective.
0: The American Academy of Pediatrics has labelled the move dangerous, accusing the president of spreading uncertainty, fear and confusion. The death toll from a powerful earthquake in Colombia is now more than 100, with dozens injured. A major emergency has been declared after the 7.4 magnitude tremor struck the country's west. And actress Stockard Channing, best known as Rizzo from Grease, says her decision to leave the US came after the death of her longtime partner. The 82-year-old adding she's happy living a more reclusive life in London, but she's returning to the big screen in the highly anticipated sequel, Practical Magic 2.
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1: 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The West Coast veteran telling Lisa and Russell he's proud of Reid's growth.
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1: Partly cloudy today with a slight chance of a shower. We're heading for a top of 17. Mostly sunny and 19 degrees tomorrow. Right now, it's 12 degrees in Perth, and Gold 96 FM has got it all every day with Lisa and Russell for brekkie from 6 and Jonesy and Amanda to drive you home from 3.
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9: Hi there, Perth. It's Macca here this morning, and your chance to pick up more cash. Lisa and Russell's odd one out for Automasters, and it's jackpotted. $200 up for grabs with the odd one out this hour. When we play, caller number 10. 13, 55, 22 will have a chance to tell us which one is the odd one out to win the cash. Help relieve your financial pressure. Maybe put some fuel in your car because petrol prices, yeah, they're a little out of control, aren't they? Very soon, a Queen song that Brian May wrote, which was inspired by his wife, Anita, off the Miracle album from the late 80s. Coming up soon, but right now, Steve Winwood. Press and play on this one. Valerie, Just Great Songs, Gold 96 FM.

0: Such great guitar work from legendary rocker Brian May with Queen and I Want It All. On Gold 96 FM, just great songs. It's Macca in the morning and hopefully it's a trouble-free Tuesday for you. And back with some fun and maybe a little trouble tomorrow morning from 6, Lisa and Russell. And this morning they were asking about what your dog has swallowed. Elliot Yo from the Eagles was in the studio and chimed in with his story.
1: So I see, I'm looking outside and I see Winnie struggling to do a poo. And I'm like, what's going on out there? And he's doing, you know how they start to do that like wobble with their ass. So I go outside, I'm like, all right, bud, like, what's going on? You're having a bit of trouble doing a poo.
2: It's all right.
1: And I see this like white string like hanging out of his bum. And I'm like, oh, what's that? So I like grab like a bit of tissue or whatever like that. And I start to pull this string out of his bum. I end up pulling about 55 metres of dental floss out of his bum.
2: Oh, my God.
1: So you can just see me, you know, like the old...
3: It's like a magician.
1: Yeah, it's like a magician. No, it's a magician with like the flags coming out. With dental floss.
0: Ta-da! Elliot Yo back next Tuesday with Lisa and Russell. They're back tomorrow morning from 6. Right here on Gold 96 FM. Just great songs. Here's Norwegian band A-ha. Take on me.

0: Eric Carmen on Gold 96 FM. Just great songs with Hungry Eyes. Yeah, my stomach's grumbling a little bit. Must be getting closer and closer to lunchtime, right? Hi, it's Macca here. 14 degrees at the moment, partly cloudy for your Tuesday. 17 the top for today. Maybe some sunshine tomorrow, which would be nice. And this afternoon from 3, delivering $2,000 cash to you. But you need to do something with Jonesy and Amanda with Memory Recall. You just simply need to listen out for those random lists of words that they will give you. 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

0: 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It's Macca here and Fee's got everything you ought to know at midday with the update. But let's give away some moolah before then.
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0: Floyd in O'Connor, your caller number 10. Congratulations, my friend.
5: Ooh, nice.
0: Now, you have $200 up for grabs this time around because, Phyllis missed out last hour. So the money jackpotted. So you got $200 on the line with Lisa and Russell's Odd One Out. How confident are you you're going to be able to pull this off?
5: Oh, I've got to give it a crack, mate.
0: That's all you got to do. All right. What are you going to spend your $200 on if you get your hands on it?
5: Ooh, I'm not too sure.
0: I'm sure there's going to be something, especially, and also, fuel is one, food. Maybe buy yourself some lunch. Shout yourself today.
5: Yeah.
0: All right? All right. Well, 5 seconds on the clock. All you need to do is tell me which one is the odd one out. Here are your three things. Synth, saxophone, seatbelt.
5: Seatbelt.
0: How easy. $200. Congratulations.
5: Thank you.
0: Well done, Let's Floyd. Go. Congratulations, mate. Go get yourself some lunch. Enjoy the rest of your Tuesday. 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
0: And Huggy will have your chance to pick up $100 with Lisa and Russell's Odd One Out after midday. And, of course,

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0: It's 13 degrees. Hello, I'm Fee Papel. All eyes are on the Reserve Bank today as we wait for another rates decision this afternoon. Economists say the RBA is tipped to leave rates on hold at 4.35% after three rate hikes already this year. It's officially census night tonight, the ABS headcount happening every 5 years. The questionnaire aimed at measuring demographic, social and economic data to work out what funding and infrastructure is needed around the country. If you haven't done it yet, you can fill it out online. Prime Minister Anthony Albanese has met with his Vietnamese counterpart in Canberra today, the two countries signing new agreements covering economic resilience, technology and connectivity.
4: Today, His Excellency and I agreed to deepen cooperation under our comprehensive strategic partnership that we established just last year.
0: The AFL Fans Association has welcomed news that ticket prices for the upcoming finals series have been frozen. President Ron Isco says prices will remain the same for entry-level seats for the elimination, qualifying, semi and preliminary finals.
5: On behalf of fans, thank you for freezing them yet again, because fans love the finals and the fans will go when the prices are reasonable. So the entry-level prices seem to be quite good.
0: Federal Parliament returns today following the winter break, with Labor's gambling reform set to dominate discussions. The government's expected to amend the bill to limit gambling inducements in order to get it over the line with the coalition. And the City of Stirling is looking at potentially banning data centres. The local government considering a notice of motion from a councillor tonight to urge the council to look at prohibiting them under local planning policy. If it goes ahead with the plan, it'll be the first council in Australia to do so.
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0: In sport, Dockers coach Justin Longmuir says it's business as usual following the loss to Melbourne. He says the result will provide a good opportunity to refresh before the clash with Adelaide on Friday night. He says the Demons just caught them off guard.
24: But they just keep coming. And we knew that going into the game. 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
0: Perth's weather, partly cloudy as we head for 17, mostly sunny and 19 tomorrow. Blue skies for Thursday. Right now it's 13 degrees in Perth, and Gold 96 FM has got it all every day with Lisa and Russell for brekkie from 6 and Jonesy and Amanda to drive you home from 3.
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30: G'day Perth, Craig Huggins this afternoon, but you can call me Huggy, and we are about to go totally 80s. But before we get too deeply into it, your next chance to win a crispy lettuce, a brand spanking new $100 bill could be yours in the next 15 minutes with Lisa and Russell's Odd One Out, thanks to Automasters. You win an unexpected $100 in the 80s, it would have felt like serious money. You'd be rich for the weekend. You could buy a stack of records that you'd always wanted, fill the car over and over a few times, and still have enough money to go to Macca's for something rather unusual.

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We'll hear from Michael Jackson. And also the band that are touring around Australia in November but haven't included Perth. Thankfully, I can play you one of their songs right after Crowded House on Gold 96 FM's Totally 80s.

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Coming up in the next 10 minutes, Lisa and Russell's Odd One Out. But for now, here's the song that's almost as famous as the video clip for it, which saw ZZ Top with their famous spinning guitars.

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5: I met my husband in the 80s. 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
4: 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Although I did master keeping my cheeks closed. People don't know that you're supposed to do that, do they?
5: No, that's right. That's the first thing to learn.
4: Well, yeah, until you see Louis Armstrong.

0: to puff his out. Hey, all right, Tina. Now, we want to give you $100 thanks to Automasters. We're going to play Lisa and Russell's odd one out. So I've been provided with three different sports people. You just need to pick which one shouldn't be with the other two. You ready?
1: I'm ready.
0: Five seconds to decipher your way through LeBron James, Novak Djokovic, and Michael Jordan.
1: I'm Novak Djokovic.
0: Novak Djokovic, the Joker. And you, my friend, have made a slam dunk and won $100. So what's the difference between Novak and the other two fellas?
1: He's tennis and the other two are basketball.
0: Absolutely. Well done. Three-pointer to you, and you've got $100 thanks to Automasters. Congrats.
1: That's great. Thank you very much.
0: It's a pleasure. We're going to have another go at Lisa and Russell's odd one out just after the news at 1. So straight after Totally 80s on Gold 96 FM with thanks to Automasters.
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0: That motor is running out of petrol. Wrap it up, Totally 80s, with James Rain, the lead singer of Australian Crawl, who haven't played together here in Perth since the 80s, but they're back together for the Red Hot Summer Tour on November 14 with Men at Work and a bunch of other great Aussie acts for your chance to be there for free. 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I was a big, big fan of Australian Crawl and in particular James Rain in the 80s. I took a photo of him into a barbershop once and asked for that hairdo, which of course we found out was a mullet. I actually told James that once.
1: Wow. That's the first time I've ever heard that. I've heard many odd and strange things, but that is flattering. I'm very flattered, and now you've got much more hair than I have. In fact, you've got a good head of hair, and I don't.
0: Straight after the news update, tell you about your next chance to win instant cash with Lisa and Russell's Odd One Out.
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6: It's 15 degrees. Hello, I'm Fee Papel. A sigh of relief from mortgage holders around the country today as the Reserve Bank Board leaves rates where they are. After three rate rises so far this year, the RBA Board has decided to leave the official cash rate on hold at 4.35%. Native birds in captivity will be the first to get a vaccine to protect them against the H5 strain of the bird flu. The Federal Environment Minister Murray Watt saying they're spending $2 million on the vaccine as the number of infections across the country grows to more than 230.
7: In our zoos, we've been taking steps to ensure that we do have populations of our most vulnerable bird species, and they're going to be the priority when it comes to vaccinations.
6: Aussies are being reminded that completing the census is compulsory, with households around the country filling out their forms tonight. The 2026 survey features 66 questions. The death toll from a powerful earthquake in Colombia is now more than 100, with dozens injured. A national emergency has been declared after the 7.4 magnitude tremor struck the country's west. The chief of the EU has offered support, saying that Europe's heart is with the people of Colombia. Jury selection has begun for the trial of a man accused of killing hip-hop legend Tupac Shakur 3 decades after his death. Dwayne Davis was charged with the murder in 2023. He's pleaded not guilty. Opening arguments are slated to begin next week. And the world's oceans recorded their hottest ever temperatures for July last month, according to the EU's Climate Monitoring Service, with an average of 20.96 degrees Celsius. The previous record was 20.89 in 2023.
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6: In sport, Frio meet Adelaide at Optus on Friday night, and the coach says it's business as usual. Justin Longmuir says they've taken some lessons from the loss to the Demons at the MCG, and they're back on track.
8: We didn't handle some moments, clearly. 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But yeah, we've got no fears here. We'll come back and try and improve our footy.
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6: Perth's weather, partly cloudy as we head for 17, mostly sunny and 19 tomorrow, blue skies and 19 for Thursday. Right now it's 15 degrees in Perth, and Gold 96 FM has got it all every day with Lisa and Russell for brekkie from 6 and Jonesy and Amanda to drive you home from 3.
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2: G'day Perth, it's Huggy this afternoon. Hope you're feeling as good as I am. As my grandma used to say, I'm tickety-boo. Coming up before a quarter to two, your next chance at Lisa and Russell's Odd One Out. It's instant cash that won't change your life, but it could cover off the groceries, the petrol, or a bill that you don't have to stress about. You know, it could be the difference for you between getting by and getting ahead. And with thanks to Automasters, it could be yours a little later on this hour. But we're four great songs away from an 80s hit written by the Thompson Twins. However, it's sung by the lead singer of one of your favourite bands, who in fact changed her name when she released it. I'll explain straight after Ronan Keating on Gold 96 FM. Just great songs.

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I Want That Man was the first solo hit for Blondie's lead singer Debbie Harry under the name Deborah. It was written by Tom and Alana, the husband and wife team that made up Thompson Twins. It's Gold 96 FM. Just great songs with your chance to win cash with Lisa and Russell's Odd One Out in the next 30 minutes. But we're three great songs away from a hit that drove English teachers around the world insane.

0: Just great songs, Gold 96 FM. With the 80s hit that drove English teachers around the world insane, because there is no such word as every time, but it's written as one word on the record label. It is, in fact, two words. G'day, it's Huggy. It is Census Day, and Lisa's had a bit of an issue with that at her place, but not of her own doing.
1: We've had trouble at our complex with someone's child was going through our letterboxes, declared herself the postie. You're not my postie, sweetheart. Keep out of my letterbox. But she was taking stuff out of our letterboxes.
0: Yeah.
1: And putting them on our doorstep. So this little brat has been...
2: Are you pressing charges?
1: No, I'm not pressing charges. But I went and got a postbox because you know what else she did?
0: Oh,
1: she took the numbers off our letterboxes. So, hey, you do my census then if you've taken my letter.
2: So
1: you fill it out.
2: If you live near Lisa and you... have a child.
1: Postie.
0: Let's hope that little letterbox thief comes to her senses and returns the census. Tomorrow morning, Lisa and Russell are back with another chance to win tickets to go see fabulous 80s new wave band, one of my favourites from the decade, ABC. But in the next 15 minutes, there's cash to win with Lisa and Russell's Odd One Out. Get your phone ready.
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4: Overlooking the water in beautiful Burns Beach this afternoon. Christy, how are you?
5: I am really good. Just working from home today, you know, listening to the radio in the background.
4: That's the way. Making the most of work hours by winning some money, eh?
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4: Nice little pay bonus that we won't tell the boss about, eh, Christy?
5: Definitely not. Not using work phone, using my own phone, of course.
4: Yeah, right. You keep telling yourself that. Hey, Christy, if you end up with this $100, what are you thinking?
5: Mm-hmm. My daughter's just got her license, so maybe some petrol for her as well. Yeah. You never know.
4: Yeah, absolutely. All right, let's get this cash that we've been talking about. There's three items. You've got to choose which is the odd one out. I'll give you 5 seconds to do it, and they are Paris, Rockingham, and Rome.
5: Rockingham.
4: Yep. You are absolutely right. Bang on. Congratulations.
5: Yay. Thank you.
4: Because, of course, the other two are European capitals. Where's Rockingham?
5: Yes. Oh, way south. So far south, I don't even know.
4: Hey, good on you. You've got $100. Congrats.
5: Amazing. Thank you so much.
4: Automasters has set aside even more money, if you can believe that. And straight after the news at 2, you've got the chance to win instant cash with Lisa and Russell's Odd One Out on Gold 96 FM.
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7: It's 16 degrees. Hello, I'm Fee Papel. The Reserve Bank has opted to keep interest rates on hold as expected. Despite the unanimous decision, the RBA warns inflation is still too high and it won't hesitate to hike rates again if necessary. Treasurer Jim Chalmers has welcomed today's decision.
8: This will come as a relief to Australians with a mortgage. It is a welcome decision at a time of heightened uncertainty in the world and persistent pressures in our own economy at home as well.
7: Our feathered friends in zoos around Australia will be the first to be vaccinated for the bird flu. As the virus spreads across the country, the vaccine will be rolled out to birds in captivity and breeding programs first. Federal Environment Minister Murray Watt says they're also looking at vaccinating wild birds where possible.
9: But the priority here is to vaccinate birds that are in captivity.
7: A Kalgoorlie Boulder man has been jailed after stealing a car with two children in the back seat. The car stolen from the driveway of a home in the gold mine town in July last year, with a one-year-old girl and 11-month-old boy asleep in their car seats. The 22-year-old will spend 16 months behind bars after pleading guilty to stealing and deprivation of liberty charges. And the Prime Minister has been forced to address Melongate in federal parliament, but he has stopped short of apologising. Anthony Albanese has been under pressure over a gesture made during a podcast when referring to two melons gifted to him by Japan. Prime Minister. The PM has denied he was being classless.
10: I reject the assertion in the question. Australia and Japan have never been closer or more strategically aligned. And my government has taken our special strategic partnership to new heights.
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1: Perth's weather, partly cloudy, heading for a top of 17 this afternoon, mostly sunny and 19 tomorrow, blue skies for Thursday. Right now it's 15 degrees and Gold 96 FM has got it all every day with Lisa and Russell for brekkie from 6 and Jonesy and Amanda to drive you home from 3.
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6: Even President Donald Trump can't believe that we came up with the idea to give money to lots of people because he would have just given one great big chunk to one of his gazillionaire mates.
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6: Your chance to win instant cash is here within the next 20 minutes. Maybe knock off that Friday night takeaway for the family, get a tank of petrol, have enough left over for a coffee. Maybe take a big chunk out of this week's groceries, whatever it might be. Thanks to Automasters, you've got the chance at Lisa and Russell's odd one out by telling us which of three items doesn't belong with the other two. Have the phone ready to go on 13:55:22. I'll be looking for caller number 7 straight after Dragon's Rain on Gold 96 FM. Just great songs.

You keep hanging on, because in the next 10 minutes, Gold 96 FM is going to try and make your week a smidge better by handing out $100 spending money with Lisa and Russell's Odd One Out. But we're four great songs away from a band who named themselves after this famous piece of music. 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
5: Buying a new hat, mate. 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
4: Hat. 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You want something special, do you?
5: Yeah, you know, something fancy, like a
4: what are they called?
5: Pinky Blinder sort of hat.
4: Now you're talking. What are they? People that make hats, are they called farriers? No, they're people that chew horses.
5: Horseshoe.
4: What are people that called hats? What are they made? Hang on, let's ask Google. Hey Google, what do you call people who make hats?
6: According to Instagram, hat making or millinery is the design, manufacture,
4: millinery. There you
5: millinery,
4: go.
5: That's it. I couldn't think of it.
4: I was going to put horseshoes on you. All right, now I've got three things here to try and get you that new hat, all right? You just need to tell me which is the odd one out between The Office, Parks and Recreation, and The Block.
5: The Block.
4: The Block, you reckon?
5: Yeah.
4: All right, and you are right, but what I'd like to know is why you chose The Block.
5: Because it's Australian, maybe?
4: Well, look, that's not the answer I've got here. But I mean, nonetheless, I mean, you're right. You've only got to get it right. It doesn't matter how you got it right, you got it right. The reason is because the other two are comedy series, and that's a reality show. So there you go.
5: Okay.
4: Good on you, mate. You got $100 thanks to Automasters. Woo-hoo. Good on you, Mark.
5: No worries. Thanks, mate.
4: I look forward to seeing you in your flashy new hat around Perth, okay?
5: No worries, Huggy. Thank you.
4: Good on you. There's another chance at Lisa and Russell's Odd One Out. First thing in the morning when they play again with $100 to win to start your Wednesday on Gold 96 FM.
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0: Just great songs, Gold 96 FM. That is part of National Science Week. Jonesy and Amanda are conducting a highly scientific experiment that could win you $2,000. Listen again after three for the random list of words that they'll ask you to remember. Now, if you can recall the exact sequence, the 2K could be all yours with Jonesy and Amanda's memory recall with Nutrilife. Nutrilife magnesium glycinate with creatine plus powder supports muscle strength and memory recall. Always follow the directions for use.
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18: There's a crash in Banjup, Armidale Road eastbound at Little O Road. The right lane's blocked traffic heavy. Emergency pothole repairs in Dainton. Reed Highway in both directions between Elton Road and West Swan Road. Lane closures there. Freeway northbound, so Anketell Road. A few cars in the city. Reed Highway and at Shenton Avenue. Freeway southbound, city to Millpoint Road and Anketell Road. 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It's Christy with the latest Perth traffic on Gold 96FM.
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0: It's 15 degrees. Hello, I'm Fee Papel. The RBA has warned it will hike interest rates again if necessary, despite leaving them on hold today. The board voted unanimously to leave the official cash rate unchanged at 4.35%, but says inflation is still too high. Treasurer Jim Chalmers says while the decision is a relief, we're still far from being out of the woods.
21: In June, Mr. Speaker, inflation fell again. That means that inflation has now moderated for 3 months in a row, but it is still higher than we'd like. There's still a lot of uncertainty going forward, and we know that people are still under pressure.
0: A man accused of a fatal crash while driving a rideshare has been allowed to work longer hours. The Uber driver allegedly fell asleep behind the wheel while driving a mother and her two young children. A seven-month-old baby killed when the car crashed into a tree. The 35-year-old had his court-ordered bail conditions relaxed in court this morning. Conditions in one of the state's hottest prisons have been given an upgrade. The Department of Justice installing air conditioners to all prison cells near the Pilbara town of Roebourne to combat average temperatures of up to 34 degrees. Corrective Services says the improvements have boosted both staff and inmate morale. Native birds in captivity will be the first to get a vaccine to protect them against the H5 strain of the bird flu. The federal government has spent $2 million on the vaccine as case numbers here in Australia hit 231. And WA police have been given a new $23 million aircraft bolstering the air wing fleet. The twin-engine jet is a first for the state and will allow police to respond to critical incidents in WA much faster. The plane expected to be operational in the next few weeks.
16: 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Toyota.
0: In sport, Dockers coach Justin Longmuir says it's business as usual following the loss to Melbourne. He says the result provides a good opportunity to refresh before the clash with Adelaide on Friday night. He says the Demons caught them off guard.
22: But they just keep coming. And we knew that going into the game. We knew what type of game we were going to get. And we just didn't handle probably the last 15 minutes of the game as well as we could have.
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0: Perth's weather, partly cloudy as we head for 17, mostly sunny and 19 tomorrow, blue skies for Thursday. Right now it's 15 degrees in Perth and it's your last week to score cash with Lisa and Russell's Odd One Out. 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
36: here. It's showtime.
37: Good afternoon, Amanda.
38: Hello.
37: Hello.
38: My, for some reason, I can't get onto the internet in this building, because why would I? It's only an entertainment palace.
37: Sure.
38: Communications palace, et cetera, et cetera. So it's weird. I feel like I'm in a little house on the prairie.
37: Oh.
38: I've been without my phone for, say, 10 minutes. I can't scroll. I feel like maybe I'm a trad wife.
37: Yeah, you are. That's exactly you.
38: That's what
37: might
38: I
37: might as well be half pint living on Little House on the Prairie.
38: Churning some butter.
37: Yep.
38: And dreaming of scrolling on my phone.
37: And avoiding some sort of horrible disease.
38: Yeah. They've done a remake of Little House on the Prairie, did you know?
37: No.
38: Yeah.
37: No, I did know that, but I just don't care.
38: Well, okay.
37: I didn't care about the first.
38: The storylines were always quite gritty. It wasn't just all churning butter.
37: So Little
38: People ended up in wheelchairs.
37: It was always
38: people went blind.
37: Someone went blind. Someone in a wheelchair.
38: It was a big deal.
37: Scalped.
38: Well, I could be overstating that, but always the fear of scalping.
37: Really?
38: Or maybe I thought that because I read Lonesome
37: Little House
38: Dove.
37: When was it set?
38: Have you read Lonesome Dove?
37: No.
38: That's brilliant.
37: I know, women go
38: big saga. No, it's not a women's book. It's a big, meaty, rough saga.
37: Okay, back away from meaty and rough. What era was Little House on the Prairie set?
38: Ryan, do
37: Jemai Ray, welcome to the party.
39: Hey, during the 1870s, 1880s.
37: So it's frontier times.
38: What did you think?
37: I wasn't too sure because it had Michael Landon in it.
38: Yes, well, he
37: looked like he was straight out of the 70s.
38: Well, no, he was straight out of whatever it was.
37: Mm-hmm, mm-hmm.
38: Yeah. I'd turn that butter too.
37: Unfortunately, for Little House on the Prairie, a show called The Dukes of Hazzard came out at the same time.
38: Yeah. I'd watch it. I think MASH
37: was
38: on.
37: And that was right in my wheelhouse.
38: MASH was on in our house at the same time. I had to sit in the kitchen and watch a television the size of a loaf of bread, black and white.
37: MASH,
38: I still loved it.
37: Outlasted the Korean War by 5 years.
38: Yeah. And maybe Little House on the Prairie has outlasted the front.

0: 70 years. I don't know.
1: And now they're bringing it back.
0: They've
1: not
0: brought
1: mashed,
0: it back. It's like a Yellowstone kind of feel, like Little House on the Prairie.
1: What, with the shooting and the killing and
0: scalping?
1: The
0: scalping? I'm not sure. No, okay. I still think it's family friendly.
1: Mm-hmm.
0: It's still churning butter.
1: I want to get back onto the new Yellowstone. The what's the other one? With, you know, Rip and
0: Newer Stone.
1: Ryan. What's that called? What? The new job.
0: Ryan's like he's working with pensioners. We can't remember a single thing about
1: it. No,
0: anything.
1: I want to watch it. It's
2: trying
1: got
2: to find an episode of Little House.
1: Oh, don't worry
2: scalp
1: about it. It's got Rip and Beth in it.
0: Yeah.
1: The new one. I want to watch it, but I wanted to watch the last one of Yellowstone.
0: And you thought I was being boring when I mentioned Little House on the Prairie.
2: There's prequels to Yellowstone 1880.
1: No, I don't want to watch that. No. There's another one.
0: Oh.
1: Just the
0: prequels.
1: Last one. Oh, for God's sake.
0: They're like Muppet Babies.
1: That's it. Or people are like going nuts at this because people are watching and I do want to watch it. Oh.
0: Brendan.
1: Oh, we'll put that on a back burner, okay?
0: I'm like our careers right
1: we'll
0: now.
1: Put it on the back. Dutton Ranch. That's what it's called. Dutton Ranch. Thank you, brain. That time you came to the party.
0: You just point at your own head as you're talking. The time you came to the party.
1: There's an old mule up there just sitting there with flies around.
0: I can see the ass.
1: Suddenly gone bang. Action-packed show today. We've got cash aplenty. We are awash with cash. That's why we can waffle on like this at the start of the show.
0: Well,
1: we
0: are that confident. How arrogant of us. But would you like to play the Fast Five? That's next.
1: Please, 1355 22 is our number. Call us and play on Gold.

0: Gold. Hello there. It's Jonesy and Amanda driving you home this Tuesday, the 11th of August. Happy Census Day. I'm so excited about the census tonight.
1: We're going to talk a bit about that.
0: I got new pencils. I got a little...
1: You do it on your phone, I think.
0: I like the old school paper.
1: I don't know if we get that.
0: Well, I'm just going to do my... I'm going to do a project book.
1: Oh, a diorama.
0: To a diorama. Yeah,
1: just draw pictures of your family.
0: Everyone's coming around. We're going to have tacos.
1: Are you?
0: Yeah, I actually haven't thought much about the food. But anyway, yeah, it's going to be great.
1: But then what will they say happened in their house that night? It was empty. Because everyone has to fill it out.
0: Yeah, I know tonight. That. I'm aware of the sense.

0: Yeah, well, that's their problem, not my problem. Okay. Let's get into the Fast Five.
1: How fast can this thing go?
2: Faster than the speed of light.
3: Jonesy and Amanda.
2: Fast.
4: And you don't have to stay at home. If you're at a restaurant, say you're at a restaurant. They just want to have a snapshot of what's happening on the night.
0: Holly is in Mordialloc. Hello, Holly.
5: Hello, how are you?
0: Holly, what are you doing tonight?
5: I just finished work, picking up the kids from school.
0: Mm-hmm.
5: You know, the usual.
0: Yep.
5: I was going to say to you, I was yelling at the radio before going, Dutton Ranch, Dutton Ranch. Yeah.
0: Sorry, Holly. I was just having talked to my brain before. I said, come on, mate, be a bit quicker, will you?
4: Yeah.
0: But I want to watch it. Is it worth watching Dutton Ranch?
5: It is pretty good. It's not as good as Yellowstone, but we've gotten like 3 episodes in and given up for a week.
0: Because my problem with Yellowstone was it was going really good, and then they had too many hoedowns. They were having all these hoedowns, and they had these fringe country stars performing. So there wasn't the shooting and the killing.
4: I preferred the country stuff. I thought there was too much shooting and a killing. Where did you sit in the shooting and the killing, Holly?
5: I don't mind the shooting and the
0: killing. See, Holly, once more, shooting and the killing.
4: Every time someone gets taken out and just pushed over a cliff.
0: But what about that episode when Rip comes on and bashes up all those bikies? Yeah. How good was that episode?
4: He was sexy, wasn't he?
0: He is so cool.
5: They're pretty good.
4: Is he still sexy in the prequel, Dutton Ranch?
0: No, that's not a prequel.
5: Yeah,
4: spin-off.
0: But he's got a bit more sexy. He's sexier.
4: How about that spin-off with Deborah Hutton, Hutton Ranch?
0: Okay. Holly, let's get to the question.
4: Question number one. What event?
0: Clearly, Amanda's brain has taken the rest of the day off.
4: What event by the Australian Bureau of Statistics is happening today, Holly?
5: That would be census.
0: The census.
4: Do you know, in 1966, the census said that 36 people worked as whalers.
0: Well, you could go back whaling back in those days. Now, look, we've got a whale proportion. We've got plague proportions of whales.
4: Plague proportions.
0: They're plague. But you see them all up and down the coast.
4: Oh, what a plague,
0: Let's
4: Brendan.
0: Get the whaling boats back out.
4: Write your letters to Brendan Jones if you have any complaints.
0: I'm joking,
4: Let's
0: Holly.
4: Play Sing It Back.
6: You sing it for me.
7: Sing it back.
6: Just sing it to me.
7: Sing it back
4: to me. I've looked at this one. Ryan is trying to bring out the worst in everybody. You're going to have to sing the next line of this Sia song. Holly, good luck.
0: Go.
5: Oh, it's so high. I want to swing from the chandelier. The chandelier.
4: Actually, you did a good job. Yes. Nicely done.
0: You did. Technically, it's gonna swing from the chandeliers. We like you, Holly. In order to relieve stress during the intense early days of Apple, Steve Jobs reportedly did what? A, sit in a bath of ice during meetings. B, make his employees play hide-and-seek for hours on end. Or C, soaked his bare feet in office toilet water. One of those is true, Holly.
5: Gross. Maybe B?
4: No, he didn't make his employees play hide-and-seek for hours on end.
0: I can see Jobs doing that. He's that sort of guy.
4: That's so Jobs.
0: Do you know the answer to this? 1355 22 is our number. Call us and play the Fast Five on Gold.

0: goal. Hello there, it's Jonesy Demander driving you home.
1: Can this thing go?
2: Faster than the speed of light.
3: Jonesy and Amanda.
4: Fast Five.
0: Happy Census Day. Scott is in Torella.
5: Hi, Scott. Hello, Scott.
6: Hello.
5: Hello. We're up to question number three.
0: Got any census plans, Scott?
6: No. Probably enjoy dinner, but I had one for you guys. Do you know what the connection between Little House on the Prairie and Yellowstone is?
0: No.
5: Let me see if I can think. I've got a couple of horn bags playing the older men. That's as far as I've got.
6: Close. Mm. Yeah, Teeter. You know the character Teeter?
0: Teeter.
6: Yeah, Teeter. That's Michael Landon's daughter.
0: It is two.
5: Oh, wow.
0: It is two. Teeter is Michael Landon's daughter. I forgot about that.
5: Oh, wow. Thank you, Scott. I wish we'd give you a point
6: pleasure.
5: For that.
6: Mm.
0: You don't see as many chores on Yellowstone, though.
5: No, that is true.
0: Just a shooting and a killing.
5: Yeah, that's true. Just shooting and killing and do you...
0: And the odd hoedown.
5: Question number three. We've already ruled out one of these. The question is, in order to relieve stress during the intense early days of Apple, Steve Jobs reportedly did what? A, sit in a bath of ice during meetings, or C, soak his bare feet in the office toilet water.
6: Absurd enough. I would go with C.
5: It is, and that's true, apparently. According to his authorised biography, Jobs was put on the night shift when he worked at Atari in his early years because he wouldn't bathe and he'd walk around the office in his bare feet, particularly after he'd had them in the loo.
0: So why would he soak his feet in toilet water?
5: Ask Ryan. What? Ryan wrote this question.
7: He just believed that it would calm him down.
5: So he wouldn't put the toilet water into a bowl. He put his feet in the toilet bowl.
7: That's my understanding, yeah.
0: Why don't you just get a bucket?
7: No, I'm not Steve Jobs.
5: He wanted his feet to be a toilet duck.
0: You certainly aren't. Paul Hewson and David Howell Evans, Adam Clayton and Larry Mullen Jr. are the members of which band, Scott?
6: Oh, that sounds like you too.
0: There it is.
5: Question five. This is where it all comes home for you,
0: Here we
5: Scott.
0: Go.
5: Which Australian actor plays Thor in the Marvel Cinematic Universe?
6: Oh, Mr. Hemsworth.
5: And this is which one? Which one?
6: I don't know. How many are there?
5: Well, there's a Four. Few. Two of them are famous.
0: There's four for Thor.
6: Oh, God. Do they have first names?
0: Yeah. You know, come on, Scott.
5: They're not Osmonds. Come
0: Scott,
5: on.
0: Think
5: you
0: about
5: can
0: it.
5: Do it. Which one?
6: Yep. No idea.
5: Oh, Scott. You got so close.
0: And Hemsy, he'll be listening to this at his bunker in Byron Bay.
5: So will all his
0: show.
5: Many brothers.
0: And it's his birthday today. Simone is in Seaford.
5: Hi, Simone. How are you?
8: I'm good. How are you?
5: Very
0: Great.
5: Well. So we know it's a Hemsworth. Who plays Thor in the Marvel Cinematic Universe?
8: That would definitely be Chris Hemsworth.
0: Chris Hemsworth.
5: 43 years old today.
0: So I met Hemsy when he was 21.
5: Yeah.
0: We did a few projects
5: together. He talks about little else.
0: Hey, no, we

0: did a few TV shows together.
1: So, and where's he now?
0: What's he doing now? You know what I did? I did say to him, I said, you are going to be bigger than Eric Banner. You are going to be great. And he said, really? I said, you will be bigger than Eric Banner.
1: And what did he say back to you?
0: Seriously, he said, thanks, Jonesy. Thanks for the support. I said, when you get there, buy me a jet ski. Still waiting for the jet ski. I know it's your birthday today, Chris, but, you know. Congratulations to you, Simone. You have won the Jam Pack $250 fuel card for you.
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0: Okay.
1: I'm going to talk you through it because I want to do it.
0: Also, $2,000 could be yours with Total Recall. 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
5: There's a crash in Wattle Grove, Welshpool Road East, eastbound at Tonkin Highway. The right lane's blocked. Towing services on site is busy. There's still a crash in Banjup, Armidale Road eastbound at Little O Road. The right lane's blocked. Freeway northbound busy Mounts Bay Road, Caranup Road to Reed Highway and at Shenton Avenue. Freeway southbound sitting to Mill Point Road and Velia Drive through to Rolley Road. 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
0: $2,000 cash to give away each day. So easy.
8: How do you win, Brendan? Tell us.
0: Each day, one of us will give you five keywords that you'll need to remember in that order.
8: Then later in the show, we'll ask you to call and tell us those five words in that same order. We only say them once. We do not repeat them.
0: We don't repeat ourselves.
8: So yesterday, you came up with five
0: words. I came up with some...

0: words that would lead to your Logies win on this Sunday night.
1: Oh, okay.
0: I'm manifesting for
1: okay,
0: you, friend.
1: Thank you. Well, I've come up with some words today. These are words that you love.
0: Oh, okay. I love words.
1: Yeah, okay.
0: Rightio.
1: So here's today's five words. Write them down. Are you ready? Love.
0: I love love.
1: Feelings.
0: Feelings.
1: Kind.
0: I love kind.
1: Empathy.
0: I love empathy.
1: And the final word, kumbaya.
0: It's the only thing I sing around a fireplace.
1: Those are today's five words. Later in the show, we will ask you to repeat them. If you can, $2,000.
0: If you can.
1: Well, you might give them to us in the wrong order.
0: No, you've got to get them in that order.
1: Yeah, I know. Okay, don't threaten people. Coming up next, I'm so excited.
0: Kumbaya.
1: I have been reading about something, as I said, that's happening on the high seas, and I seize me something I like.
0: Right.
1: We'll talk about it next.
0: I'm intrigued. That's coming up on Gold.
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4: There's a crash in Naranda, Tonkin Highway northbound before Reed Highway. It's in the left emergency lane. Towing services are on site. Traffic slow. A crash in Wattle Grove, Welshpool Road east, eastbound at Tonkin Highway. The right lane is blocked. There's still a crash in Banjup, Armidale Road eastbound at Little O Road. The right lane's blocked. Towing services on site and it's busy on the approach. 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It's Christy with the latest Perth traffic on Gold 96 FM.
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0: Gold. Hello there. It's Jonesy and Amanda driving you home this Tuesday, the 11th of August.
1: You know what's big at the moment is yacht rock.
0: Everyone's loving it.
1: What the actual definition? What's the actual definition, Ryan?
0: Christopher Cross.
1: Yacht rock. But that's not the definition. What's the definition?
2: So yacht rock, we're looking at like jazz-infused chords, R&B grooves, pristine studio production.
1: What?
0: Yep.
1: No, it's more, I was thinking more, it's the feel of the coast.
0: The canvas can do miracles.
1: It is Christopher Cross. It's all those kind of cruisy kind of Michael McDonald from Doobie
0: Seals
1: Brothers
0: and Crofts
1: kind of stuff.
0: Summer
1: I love it.
0: Breeze.
1: It is my favourite genre, but it's really big at the moment. Remember you and I went to see the tribute band Yachtly Crew?
0: Yeah.
1: And there's another one called Some Like It Yacht.
0: Yeah.
1: I love a yacht tribute band. But what about this? The Yacht Rock Cruise is going to set sail in September 2027. I've been reading about this today. Mm-hmm. This is from, it's called Celebrity Summit. We have no affiliation with this. I just read about it and thought, how great does this sound?
0: And you're a cruiser.
1: It's next year in September. Thank you. 6 smooth days of sailing to the iconic 70s and 80s West Coast Sound, performed for the fans who made it. It doesn't mention here about the production values, Ryan, that you seem so enamoured of. It leaves from Vancouver and ends up in Los Angeles.
0: Okay.
1: Amazing. Can I tell you who's going to... It's not just going to be tribute bands and fans.
0: The actual people.
1: I'll tell you who's going to be performing. I'm going to give you a list. Kenny Loggins.
0: Yeah.
1: This guy, he's going to be on the cruise.
0: Wow. Well, that'd be pretty cool.
1: Want someone else?
0: Yeah.
1: This guy. Boss Gags. Wow. Do you want more?
0: I do.
1: These guys. In some configuration.
0: Yeah.
1: Little River Band.
0: You're on the cruise. The albatross and the whales.
1: They are your brothers.
0: Hard to buy for a Christmas.
1: How about this guy? Ray Parker Jr.
0: Yep. I'd go to the Dunny when he's doing Ghostbusters because I just don't need to hear that song.
1: You ghost him. There's also someone called Elliot Lurie. I don't know who he is.
0: Elliot Lurie.
1: Do you know who Elliot Lurie is?
0: I'm surprised you don't know Elliot Lurie.
1: Are you mocking me? I don't know who. I know all the other
0: ones. Do you
1: know
0: of the band Looking Glass?
1: Sounds familiar.

0: guy, Ron.
1: I love this song. Yeah. Is this Elliot Lurie?
2: It's funny, I was on a cruise one time to Vanuatu, and the cover band was playing this while I was drinking an unfeasibly large drink, and I was loving my life.
1: Yeah. I love this song. Could this cruise be any better?
2: Just apropos of
1: that Brandy. Song has become a mega hit because of TikTok.
2: Yeah, well, would if you thought that the Red Hot Chili Peppers would have covered that?
1: No.
2: 2004, Hyde Park, London, they did.
1: Ooh. Chili Peppers.
2: Red Hot Chili Peppers.

0: Yeah.
1: We've played more of that than of any of the bands that are actually on that cruise.
0: And they were wearing nothing but socks on their privates when they played it.
1: Well,
0: look, smooth sailing for you, friend.
1: Look, that September next year, I'm saving
0: up. Hope you don't hit a maelstrom.
1: A what?
0: A maelstrom.
1: Okay.
0: That's a sea term.
1: Or maybe an iceberg.
0: Coming up, Tin Hat Tuesday.
1: Oh, yes.
0: There's some big stuff coming our way.
1: I tell you what, I have found some fantastic ones this week. You're going to love them.
0: Okay. Alfoil at the ready. That's coming up next on Gold.
2: All right, Perth. Time to prove you're not just lucky, you're actually smart.
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10: There's a crash in Hammersley Mitchell Freeway southbound before Reed Highway. Multiple lanes are blocked. Towing services on site. Traffic heavy back to Hepburn Avenue. A crash in Naranda Tonkin Highway northbound before Reed Highway. It's in the left emergency lane. Towing services on site. It's heavy back to Great Eastern Highway. And there's a broken down truck. Rogue Highway eastbound at Great Northern Highway. The left lane's blocked. 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It's Christy with the latest Perth traffic on Gold 96 FM.
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12: It's 15 degrees. Hello, I'm Fee Papel. A reprieve for mortgage holders today, with the Reserve Bank sitting on its hands, the cash rate remaining steady at 4.35%, with three hikes already this year. RBA Governor Michelle Bullock says another rise is still on the cards, especially in the light of a tight jobs market and weak productivity.
13: Those were the things that the board was discussing today about why we might want to be looking at an increase in interest rates. In the end, we decided to wait for a bit more information, but it's still front of mind.
12: Our feathered friends in zoos around Australia will be the first to be vaccinated for the bird flu. As the virus spreads across the country, the vaccine will be rolled out to birds in captivity and breeding programs first. Federal Environment Minister Murray Watt says they'll look at vaccinating wild birds if they can.
14: Where it's possible to vaccinate wild birds, we will do so. But the priority here is to vaccinate birds that are in captivity.
12: Two men had to be cut free from the wreck of a crash in Brookton on Sunday morning. Emergency services called after the car hit a tree on the Great Southern Highway around 11. One man lifted to Royal Perth Hospital with serious injuries. Fewer children in the US will be vaccinated against preventable diseases after Donald Trump signed a new executive order. The president believes people were healthier decades ago and has dropped the Hep A and B jabs, along with meningococcal, rotavirus and RSV, from the list. He's called some vaccines quite lethal, which has the American Academy of Pediatrics calling the order dangerous. And Brad Pitt has revealed he's no longer sober. The A-lister didn't touch a drop for 7 years, but says now he drinks in a restrained manner. The actor sought help after he and Angelina Jolie filed for divorce in 2016.
8: Toyota's Land Cruiser 300 also comes in performance hybrid. Make light work of heavy loads with the most powerful Land Cruiser yet. Oh, what a feeling. Toyota.
12: In sport, the Dockers meet the Crows at Optus on Friday night, and the coach says it's business as usual. Justin Longmuir says they've taken some lessons from the loss to the Demons at the MCG and they're back on track.
15: We didn't handle some moments, clearly. I don't know whether that was a ground or a crowd or... Yeah, we haven't been in that situation for a while, so we'll review it. But we've got no fears. Come back and try and improve our footy.
12: Perth's weather, another cold night ahead with the temp dropping to just 3 degrees. Mostly sunny and 19 tomorrow, blue skies and 19 for Thursday. Right now it's 14 degrees in Perth and it's your last week to score cash with Lisa and Russell's Odd One Out. 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
17: I wish you well with your show.
21: Happy Census Day.
22: That's right. And I know we've got Tin Hat Tuesday coming up,
21: yep.
22: But let this be reminded.
21: I do not
22: don't
21: want...
22: Don't muck around.
21: I don't want the colours to bleed, okay?
22: You know, in 1996,
21: mm-hmm.
22: 133 people say they spoke an invented language at home. Remember people said that they
21: yep.
22: were... What's that thing from Star Trek?
21: Vulcans?
22: They were Vulcans. Remember
21: right,
22: all that?
21: Fair enough. Yep.
22: Don't
21: well, no, are you sure you're not confusing Star Trek with Star Wars? Because people said they were Jedi.
22: Jedi.
21: They identified as Jedi.
22: That's, yeah.
21: Jedi Ryan's, look at him, obviously.
23: Isn't Klingon the language?
21: Yeah, Klingon.
22: Klingon, okay. Yeah, you and I have got everything wrong today that we've gone and attempted to talk about.
21: Ryan's got a girlfriend, by the way.
22: What's that mean? Oh, you think because of Klingons?
21: Yeah. Anyway.
22: He doesn't have Klingons. He saw a doctor.
21: You didn't mention 1966.
22: What happened
21: we
22: in
21: had
22: 1966?
21: 38 whalers in this country. Yeah. So now it's a good time to get on the ground full of whaling. Because have you seen how many whales are around the coast?
22: We don't. It's illegal, Brendan, to be a whaler right now.
21: I'm hankering for some scrimshaw. That was ancient whaling art.
22: I know. We don't do that anymore.
21: Good.
22: You've been to a whale sushi train. It's enormous.
21: The Southern Aurora's dragging that thing around.
22: Coming up next, 600,000 Australians went to see Taylor Swift perform in major stadiums all around the country.
21: Mm-hmm.
22: But a whole lot of people are also choosing to see smaller, quirkier shows.
21: That's coming up on Gold.

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0: 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Hello.

0: Gold, hello there. It's Jonesy and Amanda driving you home.
1: I was mentioning earlier that like something like 600,000 Australians went to see Taylor Swift in these huge stadiums when she came out here. But in times where people don't want to spend that big money and in times where people want something smaller, more subversive, I'm finding that they're turning some unusual entertainments. This man put a sign on a telegraph pole in the UK and he said, I'm going to fold a fitted sheet up Carlton Hill, 6 p.m. on August the 5th. I've got a picture here. Looks like 250 people turned up.
0: Wow.
1: Looks like hundreds of people have turned up to watch him fold a fitted sheet. And so there he is. He's dressed in a black tie. He's got sunglasses on, in a white shirt, you know, in formal clothes, looking very, very smart. And he's folding a single fitted sheet in the wind, which isn't an easy thing to do.
0: I would be curious to see that.
1: But people were cheering and as he sort of put his hands in one end, they go, whoa, amazing. And then he folded, whoa. The whole crowd was out there. His Instagram handle is foldsasheetuk and has racked up 4,500 followers. People are into it.
0: I'd like to see him put a doona inside the doona cover.
1: Oh, come on. He's not Superman. And then how about this guy? This is a guy who's got an event coming up in Perth this weekend on Saturday.
0: Let's get on the ground floor of this.
1: He goes by the name or the handle Kickflip Skateboard.
0: Okay.
1: He said, come to Wellington Square Park in Perth, 12:57 p.m., very specific.
0: Yep.
1: Watch me eat an entire Woolies mud cake. That's what he's going to do.
0: Oh, that's
1: great. In my ignorance, 12:57 p.m.
0: Yep.
1: That's just around lunchtime, isn't it? That's not in the middle of the night. I get my AMs and PMs confused.
0: It's 1 o'clock in the afternoon.
1: Okay. No, it's not. It's 12:57.
0: Oh, okay. So he's a showman.
1: Yeah, he's a showman. And participation is encouraged, he said, but you have to bring your own mud cake.
0: Oh, hang on. Is everyone eating mud cakes?
1: No, he's not. He's
0: not made of mud cakes.
1: No, he's going to, but in front of everyone, he's going to eat an entire Woolies mud cake this Saturday, 12:57 at Wellington Square Park.
0: You know,
1: the comments are amazing. Someone said, I wish I could come. I live on the other side of the continent. Someone tell me how it goes.
0: Yeah, how do we get a part on this?
1: Someone here has said, the flight prices might actually be worth it for this, as someone has said.
0: Well, you know, people of Perth should go along and check this out.
1: This guy.
0: Why don't we get Rove down there?
1: I don't think he lives in Perth, does he?
0: Rove lives in Perth. Rove owns Perth.
1: Well, he owns Perth. I don't know if he lives in Perth.
0: Johnny, if that's your real name, actually it is, get down there and watch this cake. We should go there this weekend. What are you doing?
1: I'm going to the Logies, Brendan.
0: Yeah, well, we'll be back in time. We'll get the red eye. Okay. We'll be back.
1: If you want to see this guy, he's going to be eating an entire Woolies mud cake.
0: Do you think he can do it? Because those Woolies mud cakes, they're not big, but they're dense.
1: Of course you can do it.
0: What, you reckon you could eat a whole mud cake?
1: I'm not going to. No, don't.
0: Maybe.
1: No.
0: We should have like a simulcast mud cake on the West Coast, mud cake on the East.
1: I'm already struggling to fit into my Logies clothes. I do not need to eat an entire mud cake beforehand.
0: In simulcast. You, this guy, kickflip, you eating mud cake at the same time.
1: No. Kickflip skateboard, you do this without...
0: You do it.
1: You're doing it without the world looking at you.
0: Remember Cheeseball Man in New York City?
1: That's right.
0: He became a worldwide entity.
2: Who is and what is Cheeseball Man?
3: They hold a simple message from a masked man wishing to remain anonymous.
4: He is anonymous. He doesn't want you to know who... You know how superheroes are always anonymous?
3: Come see me eat this entire jar of cheese balls on April 27th.
5: If you cheese ball, they will come.
1: That would have burned his mouth. Ooh. One of those whole things of cheese balls. Ow.
0: I like it. Simulcast. I think we should do it. Don't worry about your outfit.
1: Don't worry about my Logies outfit that when I had my latest try on was a little bit tight around
0: the middle. We'll get you on the red eye and some Eno.
1: From the red eye straight to the red carpet.
0: And push you out on stage.
1: Well, coming up next, we're getting our tin hats to the ready because Tin Hat Tuesday is on the way.
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7: There's a broken down truck in Middlesbourne, Reed Highway eastbound at Great Northern Highway. The left lane is blocked. A crash in Hammersley, Mitchell Freeway southbound before Reed Highway. Multiple lanes are blocked. Traffic heading back to Hepburn Avenue. A crash in West Leederville, Mitchell Freeway north.

Vincent Street in the right lane and a crash in Naranda, Tongan Highway northbound before Reed Highway 2. 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It's Christy with the latest Perth traffic on Gold and 96FM.

0: Gold. Hello there. It's Jonesy and Amanda driving you home. Today is Tuesday, the 11th of August.
1: Hats, please, Brendan.
0: Yes, hats at the ready because...
2: Do you believe in that the world is flat? I don't know, eh?
1: Well, let's see, eh?
0: It's Tin Hat Tuesday.
1: And as per usual, a couple of very interesting ones have come across my timeline. Is that what we call it? I don't know. This first one is ridiculous.
0: Well, but I'm since they tell took you away your desk.
1: Well, also, my phone's not working. Oh, hang on a minute for Tin Hat Tuesday. Mm. Intriguing.
0: Yeah.
1: What about this one? The City to Surf was run in Sydney this weekend.
0: Yep.
1: People are saying that the chemtrails over Bondi were massive and saying chemtrails over Bondi on the busiest day of the year, we're supposed to believe it's a coincidence.

0: Now, this chemtrail business, the chemtrail conspiracy theory,
1: yes,
0: is the erroneous belief, let's just put that out there, that long-lasting condensation trails left in the sky behind high-flying aircraft are chemtrails consisting of chemical or biological agents to change our bodies, change our brains, seed clouds with weather formulations, etc.
1: Sure.
0: And they're saying, I don't understand the connection. Chemtrails over Bondi, the busiest day of the year. Mm. And we're supposed to believe it's a coincidence. Thank you. I don't even know what that coincidence would be.
1: Yeah.
0: Meaning that there'd be more people there, therefore their bodies would be
1: what
0: modified
1: would you be
0: more
1: inhaling?
0: Than others. Who knows?
1: Okay.
0: How about this one?
1: Well, I have no further questions.
0: No, well, that's the thing. I mean, we're not here to justify them. We're just saying this is what's going on. This one is a rumor that apparently has been around for a long time. And it's become a bigger conspiracy theory because someone has commented on this. So this is the theory that Justin Trudeau, you know, Justin Trudeau, his dad mm-hmm. was the Prime Minister of Canada. Then he was the Prime Minister of Canada. He was married to Margaret Trudeau, very attractive woman who has spoken quite openly about having it off with Mick Jagger and all yep. kinds of interesting people. There's a claim that she had an affair with Fidel Castro mm-hmm. and that she, in fact, hang on, let me get this right. That she had it off with Fidel Castro mm. and Justin Trudeau's father is actually Fidel Castro. This question was put to Fidel Castro's daughter recently, and here's what she said.
2: Fidel Castro's daughter, Alina Fernandez, was asked whether or not Justin Trudeau is her brother.
3: For years, we've heard rumors that Justin Trudeau, the former Prime Minister of Canada, could be your half-brother. What do you think about it?
4: The only thing I can say is that his mother used to visit the country very often.
1: Oh.
0: That's it.
1: You got some explaining to do.
0: And have a look at the picture here.
1: Whoa.
0: There's Justin yeah. and his actual father, or the proposed yeah, father. Yeah. His father, Pierre Trudeau.
1: Yeah, yes.
0: Here's Justin side by side.
1: It's like
0: Fidel Castro.
1: A split screen. It's exactly the same man.
0: Fascinating.
1: Extraordinary.
0: Let's get on to my conspiracy theory number three.
1: Wow.
0: Usher is 47 years old. You know
1: yes.
0: the performer Usher?
1: He's the one recently that chucked the woman off stage because she wasn't salivating all over him.
0: Yeah, she didn't gyrate enough for his liking. So he has been performing with Chris Brown doing a tour. But it's gone viral.
1: Not Dr. Chris Brown.
0: No, not
1: bad Chris Brown.
0: Bad Chris Brown. But this vision has gone viral for people saying that Usher is using a clone. When we say clone, meaning a stand-in.
1: Mm-hmm.
0: So there's someone here. Millions have now seen this clip of Usher performing, and people are strongly believing it's not him. Fake Usher is the hashtag that's garnered millions of views.
1: A fusher.
0: A fusher. And when you look at the footage, he's a much younger man. He's got a cap pulled low over his face, dark glasses on. Mm-hmm. All you can see pretty much is the jawline. And people are saying that is not Usher. You know who on the two, what are we calling them, detectives on our team.
1: Yeah.
0: You know this stuff, Jenna and Megan. Do you know who they think it is? And I think they're onto something. They think it's Tim-O-Matic.
1: Tim-O-Matic?
0: Our Tim-O-Matic. And now that you know that, it looks like Tim-O-Matic. They Googled it and found out Tim-O-Matic is currently on tour in what looks like the States.
1: Yeah.
0: And Tim-O-Matic in the past has released a cover of one of Usher's songs, Crash. Would you mind if I still hold you? We know we can dance. We know we can sing.
1: Yeah.
0: I think we have something brewing. I often poo-poo and mostly poo-poo
1: yes.
0: these, but this one,
1: wow.
0: I'm not poo-pooing.
1: Well, there you've heard it.
0: Tim-O-Matic has been filling in for Usher and pretending to be Usher.
1: Makes perfect sense.
0: Well, they are our tin hat theories for the week. What have you got for us?
1: I think they're your tin hat. I've had nothing here.
0: What have you got for us?
1: 13:55:22, we are in session for Tin Hat Tuesday on Gold.
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6: Still a broken down truck in Middle Swan Reed Highway eastbound at Great Northern Highway. The left lane's blocked, traffic slow. Crashing west Leadville Mitchell Freeway north out of Vincent Street. The right lane's closed by incident response traffic heavy back to South Terrace. A crash in Hammersley Mitchell Freeway southbound before Reed Highway. Multiple lanes are blocked, traffic heavy back past Hepburn Avenue. Date night or TV night? Sushi

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0: gold. Hello there. It's Jonesy and Amanda driving you home this Tuesday. Affix your tin hats.
1: Do you believe in that the world is flat? I don't know, eh?
2: Maybe not, but I think I might believe that Tim O'Matic is filling in for Usher at his shows.
0: Yep, I didn't see a picture.
2: Usher.
0: Have you got a picture? Because we know Tim O'Matic. We've worked with Tim O'Matic.
2: This is the Usher picture here.
0: And that's Tim O'Matic at the bottom.
2: No, that's Usher.
0: Okay, where's Tim O'Matic?
2: Stop it. That's what we're saying is the person who isn't Usher and might be Tim O'Matic.
0: Give me a look. That's not. I know Tim O'Matic's chin anyway.
2: Oh, okay. And do you think that's him?
0: Oh, hang on a minute. He's grown a bit of a beard. Tim O'Matic has a softer chin than Usher, I'll say that.
2: No, Usher's 47. He's got a soft jaw.
0: No. Tim O'Matic has a soft, almost feminine jaw compared to Usher.
2: Okay. Okay, you weirdo.
0: We've spent some time together. Anyway, I don't know, but he's grown that little
2: goatee. It's interesting, isn't it?
0: Anyway.
2: Let's hear what your conspiracy theories are this week. James of Collaroy, hello.
0: James.
3: Hey, Amanda. Hey, Jonesy.
0: James.
2: What have you got for us?

0: So I'm a firm believer that when you go into a lift and you're waiting for the doors to close and you get a bit impatient and you're consistently tapping away at the door close button, that button doesn't work. It's like it's a placebo button that just makes us feel good about ourselves that we're closing the door quickly on the lift. Doesn't work.
1: And so do you have any information or you just feel this?
0: I've got a friend who's a lift technician and he says most lifts these days are just, the button's just there just to help humans satisfy themselves that they're closing the door.
1: Wow. Control. So it's going to take that long whether you close it or not?
2: Yeah.
0: Yep.
2: Because with the open door, the open one works though.
1: Who presses an open one from inside?
2: Not you. Whenever I've seen you in the lift and someone's running towards the lift and you go, oh, try, and you're actually pressing nothing, pretending to open.
1: Well, it is the same button. The open and close is the same button.
2: No, it's not.
1: Yes, it is.
2: No. One is open, one is close.
1: But it's the same thing.
2: No, it's not. No.
1: James, are you saying does the open one work?
0: No, the open one... I don't know, actually.
2: That's a good
0: question.
2: James, the open one works.
1: Why would the open one
2: work? Because I'm the sort of person, when people are coming onto the lift,
1: one works but the closed doesn't?
2: The closed one, I agree with James. I don't think the closed one does anything. Because when I see you coming towards the lift, I'm trying to speed it up.
1: I don't know why the open one would work then.
2: The open one works. Thank you, James.
1: Thank you, James.
2: Cameron has joined us.
1: Hello, Cameron. What's your tin hat theory today?
3: Hello, Jonesy. Hello, Amanda. Before I begin... You got my vote, Amanda, for the gold Logie.
1: Oh, I'm not actually Cameron. Up for the gold, but I appreciate it. I'm happy for the silver.
2: Where were you all those years ago, Cameron?
1: Oh, look, thank you, Cameron. I appreciate it. What's your tin hat theory?
3: My tin hat theory is the movie RoboCop is an adult version of Inspector Gadget.
1: I think we need more details, Cameron.
3: Right. Okay, you've got two police officers who are reassembled in the line of duty. One started as a cartoon for children. They both had sidekicks at women. One was a niece, one was his partner. They both fought crime. However, the twist is one became a major motion picture with Matthew Broderick and one became a cartoon. That's where the twist is.
1: Cameron. Brendan, over to you, because I don't know RoboCop and I don't know much about Inspector Gadget.
2: You know, I'll buy that for a dollar.
1: Yeah?
2: I like, well, no, that's what they said in RoboCop. You idiot. Cameron, this has a bit of merit. So what you're saying is the Inspector Gadget, the RoboCop people. No, but RoboCop was before Inspector Gadget, I'm pretty sure.
1: Inspector Gadget movie, but not the cartoon.
3: Yeah. They've seen it adapt an adult version. I don't think RoboCop was the T-shirt's going around saying, remember RoboCop shot the guy in the D1CK?
2: Yes.
3: The T-shirt's floating around. Yes. But it's an adult version of Inspector Gadget, but they're both fighting crime. One's on a higher level, one's on a fun level, and you both learn not to mess with crime, otherwise you'll lose.
2: Cameron's
1: a wise man. I haven't understood a word until that last bit.
2: Cameron, you and I are in sync. And I'm glad you're voting for Amanda. That's
1: Thank
2: very
1: you,
2: nice
1: Cameron.
2: Of you,
1: Thank you. All right. Well, we're going to take another batch of calls. Please give us a call. 1355-22. What's your conspiracy theory?
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5: Crash remains in Hammersley, Mitchell Freeway South, but before Reed Highway, multiple lanes are blocked. Police and towing services on site traffic heavy back to Hepburn Avenue. The crash in West Leederville, Mitchell Freeway North out of Vincent Street. The right lane's closed by incident response is busy back through the city to South Terrace. Still a broken down truck in Middle Swan, Reed Highway East, but a Great Northern Highway in the left lane. 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It's Christy with the latest Perth traffic on Gold 96 FM.
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0: Gold. Hello there. It's Jonesy Demander driving you home. It's Tin Hat Tuesday.
1: Do you believe in that the world is flat? I don't know, eh?
2: One of the other Tin Hats we've had today is the idea that Justin Trudeau isn't the child of Pierre Trudeau, former Canadian Prime Minister, but the son of Fidel Castro. And his mother, Margaret Trudeau, apparently

0: Many people have looked at the conception window. And yes, Pierre Trudeau and Margaret were on a Caribbean 10-day trip at that time.
1: Here you go.
0: Here you go. Into Cuba and Havana, good time.
1: Our next contributor is no stranger to Tin Hat Tuesday.
0: Oh, we got Rob.
1: He comes with his own intro.
2: To do what? To go where? To do what? To go where? To go where? To go where?
1: Oh. Rob is in Melbourne. Hello, Rob.
0: Hello, Rob.
2: Hello, guys.
1: How are you?
0: Going well.
1: Rob, can we ask a couple of things of you? You have.
2: Yeah, go for it.
1: You will be voting for Amanda for the Logies on Sunday night.
2: Oh, no, how do you do that?
1: Well,
0: I'll tell you how you do that. You go to tvweeklogieawards.com.au and follow the prompts and you can vote for me for best presenter.
2: Okay.
0: Rob, you're sounding so convincing, Rob, and that's okay.
1: You've got to do it. You won't leave any sort of footprint behind. No, it'll be okay.
0: The feds won't be knocking at your door. Yeah. What have you got for us today, Rob?
2: All right. Elvis Presley. He's been around for over 2,300 years.
0: In what capacity?
2: In many capacities. Right? I want you to do something for me, right? Even if you don't do it right now, do it later.
1: Yep.
2: Look up pictures of the statues of Alexander the Great.
1: Yep.
2: Right, write this down.
0: I am.
2: Right. Antiochus the First Soter, S-O-T-E-R.
0: Mm-hmm.
1: Yep.
2: Statue of David.
0: Yep.
1: Yep.
2: Which isn't actually the Statue of David. Right. 1948 Statue of Lucifer.
1: Okay. It's a hell of a list, Rob.
0: And this is a guy who can't find TV with Logie.
1: Yeah, hang on. You know all this stuff.
0: Yeah.
2: And also the Statue of Liberty.
1: Okay. Right. Okay. Now I see what's happening here.
0: And are you saying they all have the same face?
1: They all have the same kind of
0: nudity.
2: They all look exactly alike, right? Because it's the same entity that's come down through the ages.
1: Okay.
0: All right. I don't know what we're just here looking at all the statues.
1: Do you think like Elvis had very bold features, though, Rob? Do you think it was just easier for Michelangelo to chisel out these things over the years so sculptors all do the same thing?
2: No, it's because all those depictions are depictions of Lucifer.
1: Yeah.
2: Okay. Presley, Elvis Presley was a fallen angel. He was the ultimate angel, Lucifer, in a meat suit.
1: Oh.
0: In a meat suit.
1: Well, I'm looking at David there. That's quite the genitalia.
0: No, not you think?
1: Well, it's not too bad.
0: Let's not debate that.
1: Rob, that you always
0: Rob,
1: bring,
0: thank you, and I Rob, like the term meat suit.
1: Rob, what's going on in your house tonight for census night?
2: Nothing.
1: Are you going to fill out the census?
2: I don't do that.
1: Oh, come on,
0: okay,
1: Rob.
0: Well, I'm going to tell you next.
2: I'm going to fill out the census form.
1: You've never filled out a census.
0: Well, you'll be fined $364 a day that you don't fill it out. I'm going to give you those details after 5 o'clock. It's not like you can just ignore it. You will be fined per day.
1: Rob, you'll have elbow around at your house.
2: They said that to me 5 years ago and I still haven't copped the fine.
1: Really?
0: Not until you try and get on a plane and you find you don't have a passport anymore.
1: Well, imagine that. Rob fills out all the details for your TV Week Logie Tilt and then gets fined posthumously for not voting.
0: Posthumously?
1: Well, you know, from the past. Not from Rob. Rob, thank you.
2: No worries.
0: Thank you, Rob. What a confusing day we're having.
1: Tin Hat Tuesday.
0: Can I take my hat off now?
1: Yeah, I know. Your brain's a bit cooked.
0: Yeah, I think so.
1: Coming up, Total Recall, your chance to win $2,000 and Instagram, another $2,000 on Gold.
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17: Still a broken down track in Middle Swan, Reed Highway eastbound and Great Northern Highway. The left lane's blocked, traffic is slow. The crash in Hammersley Mitchell Freeway southbound before Reed Highway has cleared. The traffic's still busy back to Hepburn Avenue. And the crash in West Leadville Mitchell Freeway northbound at Vincent Street has also cleared, but delays back through the city to Canning Highway. 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It's Christy with the latest Perth traffic on Gold 96 FM.
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19: It's 15 degrees. Hello, I'm Fee Papel. As expected, the Reserve Bank kept rates on hold this month, the cash rate staying put at 4.35%, with three rises already this year. KPMG Chief Economist Brendan Rinn says another hike is still on the cards.
20: But ultimately, if they're looking to achieve their mandate of price stability and achieve that 2.5% target rate within a reasonable timeframe, one would expect that rate hike still has to be on the table at some point soon.
19: The Prime Minister says that falling house prices are letting young people into the market. In Parliament today, the Prime Minister quoted the barefoot investor, Scott Pape, saying the market needed a correction after house prices skyrocketed.
15: Somewhere along the way, we started treating houses like a share price. Something to check, brag about and borrow against. We forgot what they're actually for. A house is for living in.
19: A man accused of a fatal crash while driving a rideshare has been allowed to work longer hours. The Uber driver allegedly fell

0: Sleep behind the wheel while driving a mother and her two young children. A seven-month-old baby killed when the car crashed into a tree. The 35-year-old had his bail conditions relaxed in court this morning. A Kalgoorlie Boulder man has been jailed after stealing a car with two children in the back seat. The car stolen from the driveway of a home in the gold mining town in July last year, with a one-year-old girl and an 11-month-old boy asleep in their seats. The 22-year-old will spend 16 months behind bars after pleading guilty to stealing and deprivation of liberty charges. And the Australian government is looking to begin vaccinating local birds against the H5 bird flu. The focus will be on species in captivity, but the Federal Environment Minister says they also hope to vaccinate wild birds.
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0: In sport, the AFL Commission has hired an independent lawyer to decide the outcome of the Cats concussion investigation. They'll help determine whether Geelong is sanctioned over a secret deal made with Jake Colajasny. The Cats will submit their response to the league's Please Explain today. Perth's weather dropping to just 3 degrees tonight, mostly sunny and 19 tomorrow. Blue skies for Thursday. Right now it's 15 degrees in Perth. And it's your last week to score cash with Lisa and Russell's Odd One Out. 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
9: I'm excited about Census Night tonight. I know Rob on Tin Hat Tuesday, Rob of Milton, he was one that doesn't really support the census. Well, how's tonight for Census Night?
10: Nothing.
9: Are you going to fill out the census?
10: Oh, they do that.
9: Oh, come on.
5: Okay, well, I'm going to tell you. No, well, thanks for chopping me off. He's going to have to pay $364 per day.
9: Really?
5: He's at home bottling his own urine for the evening, but you've got to fill out the census or else dip out of what's... Mm. Oh, if you can't then complain that there aren't enough services for you and sure. That no one recognises how you live.
9: Like in 1966, there were 38 commercial whalers.
5: Yeah.
9: Now we have none.
5: Everyone else was an amateur. Well, coming
9: up... Amateur whalers these days.
5: I'm just a social whaler.
9: I'm just hankering for some blubber.
5: Well, look, coming up next, did you pay attention to the five words that I gave you at the beginning of our show today?
9: Yep.
5: You can recite them to us in their exact order. You'll get $2,000.
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8: 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What time did it? About 3.32. 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
0: Eastern Standard Time.
8: We gave you five words that I've come up with today, words that Brendan just loves, that trip off his tongue. And if you know those words in their order and can tell us right now, you get $2,000.
0: Louisa is in Wollongong. Hello, Louisa. Louisa.
9: Hi, Jonesy and Amanda.
8: Hello. So what were the five words and in...
0: Well, you're going to make some small talk first?
8: All right, do small talk first, Louisa. Okay. Over to you, Brendan, for the charming small talk.
0: We're
8: going
0: to go back to the... Okay. Louisa, what are you doing for census night?
9: Filling out my census.
0: Good on you, Louisa.
9: Yep. With the family.
0: You were never a commercial whaler or aspiring to be one?
9: No, never.
0: Okay, good. Okay, Louisa.
8: Can we get to it now, Brendan? Okay, Louisa, where now comes the serious
0: enough
8: music.
0: Enough of the foreplay for Amanda.
8: Oh, what were the five words and in what order were they that we said earlier in the show? Over to you.
9: Love, feelings, kind, empathy, and kumbaya.
8: You've done it, Louisa.
3: Any memory in your head. Now we could have total recall.
0: Good on you, Louisa.
8: Congratulations, Louisa. $2,000 for you.
9: Thank you so much. Thank you. That's amazing. Thank you.
8: You have to tell the census you're a big Richie.
9: Yep, I sure will.
0: No, you don't have to tell them. You don't have to tell them.
8: No, you don't. Actually, speaking of what's in and what isn't in the census, we'll talk about it next.
0: Yes. And if you'd like to register to play, jonesyandamanda.com.au.
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10: There's a broken down truck in Middle Swan Reed Highway eastbound at Great Northern Highway. The left lane's closed by instant response traffic heading back to West Swan Road. Freeway northbound by Canning Highway through the city to Vincent Street, Cedric Street to Reed Highway, Ocean Reef Road and Shenton. Freeway southbound Hepburn to Reed Highway, city to Mill Point Road, Manning Road and Velia Drive to Rowley. 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It's Christy with the latest Perth traffic on Gold 96 FM.

0: for our conspiracies every week. He says, no, I'm not, I've never filled out those forms. Here's the thing. A census, I just need to say this to you, a census is compulsory by law. If you don't complete and submit your form, you'll be issued a fine of up to $364 per day.
1: Sure. But it's fun.
0: Well, not only that, if you don't fill it out, you can't then say, oh, there's not enough resources in my area for the stuff I'm interested in.
1: True.
0: Or for my needs. Because this is how the government finds out that stuff.
1: Yeah, when you're building a, say, underground motorway, you've got to know how
0: for the elites.
1: Yes, for the elites, but they need a ventilation shaft for their vehicles to pump the carbon monoxide out of said tunnel.
0: Out of said tunnel.
1: Yeah. So how many cars will be using this particular motorway?
0: And also, if you purposefully provide false or misleading answers,
1: mm-hmm.
0: that's also an offence and can lead to fines of up to $3,500.
1: Like what sort of misleading?
0: Oh, I don't know. You tell me, Brendan.
1: Well, you know, you might want to be in for some good stuff.
0: If they say that your job is as a Daryl Summers impersonator, and that's not the case, but close some days.
1: And that's one person.
0: I like this. This someone
1: and it's Daryl Summers.
0: This is from 1880. From 1880. This 15-year-old, Catherine Cudson, in 1880 at the census, yep. When that's her occupation, she said, it just says, does as she pleases in this beautiful cursive writing. I'm going to fill that out tonight.
1: That could be your answer.
0: Sure.
1: But it's good, if you're a motorcyclist like I am, for example, you say you ride a motorcycle and then the government can actually work out how many people have motorcycles.
0: And also you're asked your sexual, if you're over 16, you're asked your sexual orientation. It says that you prefer not to answer if you don't have to answer that one.
1: What if you say, I'm up for it all the time?
0: Okay, then
1: asking for a friend.
0: Well, then your wife says, who's filled this out?
1: Who has indeed?
0: After your cultural background, your education, your health, your work, your income, who's living at home, what kind of home you're in, all that kind of stuff,
1: mm-hmm.
0: just to get it, and this is as we've been saying, is to get a snapshot of who we are so we can look back and see who we were and so the people, the powers that be, can see what services we need.
1: Mm. And how many Jedis are among us.
0: How many Jedis and who's up for it at any given moment.
1: Coming up, Instagram is on the way. Would you like to play? We have another $2,000 for you. 13:55:22 on Gold.
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3: There's a police incident in South Perth, Canning Highway westbound at Collins Street. The left lane's blocked, traffic is busy on the approach. And a broken down truck in Middle Swan Reed Highway eastbound at Great Northern Highway. The left lane's closed by incident response, traffic heavy back to West Swan Road. And delays in Lockridge, Lord Street northbound between Morley Drive East and Banara Road. 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It's Christy with the latest Perth traffic on Gold and 96 FM.
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0: Gold. Hello there. It's Jonesy Demander driving you home this Tuesday afternoon.
1: Money, extra cash, any money, Jonesy and Amanda's.
0: Here it is, 10 questions, 60 seconds on the clock. You can pass if you don't know an answer. We'll come back to that question if time permits. You get all the questions right, $1,000.
2: You can make it $2,000 by answering a bonus question, but there is some jeopardy because it's double or nothing.
0: Adam's in Oatley.
2: Hi, Adam.
3: Hi.
2: Jonesy, you're going to ask Adam what he's going to be doing for Census Night.
0: What are you doing
2: tonight?
0: For Census Night tonight, Adam?
3: Well, actually, we're going to a Kingsgrove pub for a steak tip.
2: Oh, so.
0: Yum.
2: I hope they ask those sort of details about what how you like getting steak. Well, let's see if we can give you $2,000.
0: Man, now you've got me wanting, I want that.
2: I know, it does sound nice, doesn't it?
0: Abandon my family and just go out to the pub.
2: With Adam.
0: steak.
2: Well, if Adam's going to win $2,000, we might all come along.
0: Stakes are on, the stakes are high, Adam.
2: First of all, Adam, we need to get you $1,000 here. Got to answer 10 questions in 60 seconds. If you're not sure, say pass. We might have time to come back, Adam, okay?
3: All righty.
2: Here we go. Question number one. How do you say hello in English?
3: Hello.
2: Question two. Our $2 coin is what colour?
3: Gold.
2: Question three. Which animal features on the Porsche logo?
3: Horse.
2: Question four. What's Australia's longest river?
3: Murray.
2: Question five. Which ship sank in 1912 after hitting an iceberg?
3: The Titanic.
2: Question six. What nut is used to make marzipan?
3: Pass.
2: Question seven. Siamese is a breed of what animal?
3: Cat.
2: Question 8. Miranda Priestley is a character in which movie?
3: Devil Wears Prada.
2: Question 9. Bintang is a brand of beer from which country?
3: Indonesia.
2: Question 10. ANZ, Commonwealth and St. George are all types of what?
3: Thanks.
2: Question 6. What nut is used to make marzipan?
3: Almonds?
2: Yes!
0: There it is!
2: Oh, Adam, yes!
0: The stakes are on, Adam.
3: Oh, look.
2: Wow, you powered through that. Oh, Adam. What's your partner saying to you? Tempting pants or no tempting pants?
3: That's my mother, actually. Oh, she's a very big fan of your show.
0: Oh, well, Adam, what's your mum's name?
3: Her name's Alison.
0: Alison.
2: Well, does Alison say...
0: I'll put Alison on for a minute. Let me talk to your mum.
4: Hi, Jonesy.
0: Alison, I'm putting on the pants for you.
4: No.
2: Alison, do you think Adam should not risk it or should he risk it?
4: No. What... Oh, come on, Josie. What's the question like? You've said to people before, we could have a chance. Come on. What's the word?
0: I've led people astray before, but Adam is a smart cookie. That's all I'm saying. He's a smart cookie. But I can't be the one. You're his mother. You know him better than anyone.
2: And maybe Adam knows himself better than anyone. So maybe, Adam, you have to decide.
0: Yeah.
2: Let me run through the rules here. If you do this, you'll have 6 seconds to answer a bonus question. If you get it wrong, you get nothing. If you get it right, you get
4: $2,000. Do take the $1,000, please.
3: I hate to disappoint you guys, but look, $1,000 would be pretty fun to have just quietly.
0: Sure.
2: All right.
0: Sure.
2: All right, Adam.
0: Adam.
2: We're going to leave
0: Alison.
2: It there. But Adam, don't go yet because they're going to torture you.
0: $1,000, mate.
2: Adam, congratulations.
0: Good
2: you
0: work.
2: Have won $1,000. Expensive
3: Thank
2: steaks
3: you very
2: tonight.
3: Much.
0: And is this sage advice from your mum?
2: Because let's see how you would have gone.
0: Because quite
2: question.
0: Frankly, Adam, I reckon you would have got this all day.
2: I think you might too.
3: Oh. All right, go on him.
2: Here we go. You have 6 seconds for this one. Which UK celebrity is known as the Naked Chef?
4: I wouldn't have a clue.
2: Oh.
3: Not a single idea.
2: Really?
0: No way.
2: I thought this was an easy one.
4: The Naked Chef. Who's that? Not Jamie Oliver.
2: Yeah, it's Jamie
0: Oliver.
4: Oh, you're kidding.
0: Oh.
4: He's the only UK chef I know, I think.
2: Luckily.

0: you did not go for that bonus question.
1: Alison.
2: Oh, hallelujah.
0: Hallelujah. You have $1,000, Adam.
1: Congratulations, Adam. Congratulations, Alison.
3: Thank you very much.
1: It was your mum's wise advice.
0: Yes, wow.
1: Adam, always listen to your mum,
0: always
1: not me.
0: Listen to your mum.
1: A man in tempting pants.
2: Actually, Jonesy, I taught your youngest son.
1: Oh, really?
2: I don't know whether he ever took any of my advice, but, you know, well, I can live in hope.
1: If that is on gaming and sitting in front of a computer for 9 hours a day, then he's doing very well.
2: Not part of any curriculum I've been a part of.
1: No. Alison, no, he's doing very, very well. He's doing AI at university, so he'll be fine. Thank you, Alison.
2: He was very, very good at technology. When
1: yes.
2: He was yeah.
1: No, he is.
0: Anything else you'd like to say, Brendan? You want to end this conversation
1: no,
0: here in
1: no,
0: case
1: no,
0: we get into dangerous waters.
1: Talk about it, I know. I'll get home to a cranky face. Adam, Alison, thank you.
0: Thank
1: and that's
0: you.
1: What Instagram's about.
0: Congratulations, $1,000.
1: Oh, what a great game. If you'd like to register for it, wherever you are, jonesyandamanda.com.au. And it will be back again tomorrow on Gold.
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5: There's a police incident in South Perth, Canning Highway westbound at Collins Street. The left lane's blocked, traffic is heavy on the approach, so take care. It's still a broken down truck in Middle Swan, Reed Highway eastbound at Great Northern Highway. The left lane is closed, traffic is busy back to West Swan Road. And delays too in Guildford, Greatiston Highway eastbound at Meadow Street too. 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Traffic hotline on 9323 9696. It's Christy with the latest Perth traffic on Gold and 96FM.
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6: Hi there, I'm Rana Hussein. A blow for the Tigers with Sarah Hosking to miss the start of the AFLW season. The Richmond veteran suffered a hamstring injury at training this week. In the NRLW Roosters, 5'8 Jocelyn Kelleher is among eight players to be let off with warnings from round six action at the weekend, while Bulldogs forward Tamika Jones has avoided suspension and been fined $400 for a hair pull. And the Brisbane Roar has confirmed Matilda's star Tamika Yallop is departing the club. She's joining the Wellington Phoenix to be closer to family.
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0: The suburb of Burwood.
1: Very early in the morning, isn't
0: causing
1: it?
0: All sorts of trouble.
2: What's on the menu today? Do you have any idea the drama you've caused for the residents here? Why do you like feeding the birds so much? Don't you want to stick around and see them eat the food you've provided? You're causing poo explosions. People have poo all over their balconies, all over their cars. Do you want people to be pooed on all the time?
1: They could use that promo for anything.
0: It's one of the census questions. But it was revealed last night who the BBM is.
3: Well, the mystery is now over. The Burwood Birdman finally has a face. Vikram Jaggi. By day, he manages money, working remotely as a financial services consultant with Lismore City Council on the New South Wales North Coast.
2: What does a financial services consultant have to say about spending all that money on birdseed?
3: We caught Vikram after his daily, or should we say nightly, raid, clutching empty cat food cans. For a man responsible for so much noise, it was crickets from Vikram.
2: Why do you want to keep getting up before sparrows fart, Vikram?
3: The bird man flew the coop.
0: He did, but then she tracked him down to where he lives in his nest.
3: Speaking of coop, at Vikram's home, hundreds of birds circle.
1: Oh.
3: They even fly around inside the house.
1: Oh.
3: Birdman lives amongst them.
1: Oh.
3: This is Birdman's lair.
1: They put in the noise of a cat.
0: You know, you never saw Batman on ACA, did you? Because he was living in a cave surrounded by bats.
1: Yeah, people would have thought that was a little unusual as well.
0: Holy
1: bat. Do you like to see people poo everywhere?
0: Holy bat stench, Batman. Anyway, why Birdman? Why?
2: Well, after all that mystery, turns out Birdman just really loves birds.
0: That's it. Nothing to see here.
1: So, you put something similar on your census, I know.
0: ACA can go back to normal programming.
4: It started over a light. Now it's all out war between neighbours.
0: That's tonight's story.
5: Righto, you two. That's enough.
1: Well, we'll be back again tomorrow.
0: Indeed, we will.
1: TikTok Tucker is back. Last week we did Kingston Biscuits with the Peaches. Remember that? That was a absolute success.
0: Mm-hmm.
1: What will we do tomorrow?
0: Well, thanks to our very good friends at Skippy Peanut Butter, a chance to win $500 and a big supply of Skippy Peanut Butter.
1: Mm-hmm.
0: Is that a lifetime supply?
1: I think so. It's a stack.
0: Because I can eat a ton of that stuff.
1: Someone's going to win that tomorrow.
0: If you would like to hear more, jonesydemanda.com.au. 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Vote for Amanda. Bert Newton, best TV presenter.
1: Thank you, Brendan.
0: Bert would have wanted it that way. You know? That's what I'm thinking. He's looking down saying, yes, Banda, yes.
1: Thank you.
0: Good day to you.
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10: The broken down truck in Middle Swan Reed, Highway eastbound at Great Northern Highway, that's cleared. Still a police incident in South Perth. Canning Highway westbound at Collins Street, the left lane's got traffic busy. Freeway northbound, so South Terrace into the city, then Hunt Street to Reed Highway and Ascendon Avenue. And freeway southbound, Sydney to Millpoint Road, then Velia Drive through to Russell Road. 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It's Christy with the latest Perth traffic on Gold and 96FM.
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12: It's 14 degrees. Hello, I'm Fee Papel. After leaving rates on hold today, the Reserve Bank is warning it will increase rates again if necessary. The RBA board voted unanimously to leave rates unchanged, but says inflation is still too high. Treasurer Jim Chalmers says while the decision is a relief, we're not out of the woods yet.
13: In June, Mr. Speaker, inflation fell again. That means that inflation has now moderated for 3 months in a row. But it is still higher than we'd like. There's still a lot of uncertainty going forward, and we know that people are still under pressure.
12: Native birds in captivity will be the first to get a vaccine to protect them against the H5 strain of the bird flu. Federal Environment Minister Murray Watt says they're spending $2 million on the vaccine as the number of infections grows to 231.
14: In our zoos and various other institutions, we've been taking steps to ensure that we do have populations of our most vulnerable bird species, and they're going to be the priority when it comes to vaccinations.
12: WA police have been given a new $23 million aircraft bolstering the air wing fleet. The twin-engine jet is a first for the state and will allow police to respond to critical incidents in WA much faster. The plane is expected to be operational in the next few weeks. Conditions in one of the state's hottest prisons have been given an upgrade. The Department of Justice installing air conditioners to all prison cells at the Roeburn Prison to combat average temperatures of up to 34 degrees. Corrective Services say the improvements have boosted both staff and inmate morale. And Aussies are being reminded that they need to complete their census tonight as it's compulsory. Millions of households around the country have already filled out their forms. The 2026 survey features 66 questions.
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12: In sport, Jake Colajasny will not be available for selection this week. Geelong says the defender's well-being remains the club's priority after he was revealed as the player at the centre of the club's secret concussion deal. He won't play at AFL or VFL level. Perth's weather, another cold night ahead with the temp dropping to just 3 degrees. Mostly sunny and 19 tomorrow, blue skies and 19 for Thursday. Right now it's 14 degrees in Perth and it's your last week to score cash. With Lisa and Russell's Odd One Out, your next chance to win is tomorrow morning from 6 on Gold 96 FM.
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19: Today's show is a very different show. On the day of the census, we're hosting our own alternative census. Christian O'Connell's Senseless Census. Three questions we want to ask the nation today. Question number one coming up next. We're going into your bathroom.

0: It's the Christian O'Connell Show. So tonight, Australia does the census. We do our alternative one, the Christian O'Connell Senseless Census. We're going to count the stuff that actually matters for the first time ever. This is the information future generations deserve. Please answer honestly. Your question is important to us. Your country is counting on you. Question one, we begin with something deeply personal. Something you probably didn't even realize until last week. There are two types of people in this life. When you're in the shower, are you facing the shower or are you facing out? Your answers, please. 0475 031043. I am facing the shower. I had a shower this morning and still was like, there's no other way for me to do this.
1: That's so bizarre.
0: I feel like I'm getting the water in a more direct way than if I'm disrespecting the shower by turning my back to it. I think you guys are scared of the power of the shower.
1: It just gets everywhere in your face and then your hair gets
0: wet. If I was in nature's waterfall, I'm letting it come down on me. I'm like this. Come at me. Come at me, bro. Come at me, bro. Give it your best shot.
2: You're waterboarding yourself.
0: Yeah, no, exactly. Yeah, perfect way. That's how I like to start the day. Cortisol.
2: Do you ever open high cortisol?
0: Just start the day. It's underrated, the fear factor.
2: Do you open your mouth?
0: Like, no, because that would be odd.
2: But see, I have the freedom of being able to open my mouth when I turn away.
1: Move around to the side.
0: I could still, come on, how powerful is your shower where I'm being waterboarded by it? It's not that powerful. I'm not drowning in there. My wife's doing CPR on me every time at the end of a shower.
2: Maybe you've got a weak shower.
0: Yeah. No, it's powerful.
2: I don't think you've got
0: straight
2: a little,
0: out the bay.
2: You've got a little weak wussy shower.
0: No. come round, use it. You can handle the power of the shower by facing towards it. So you guys facing out?
1: Absolutely.
0: Yes, oh, my word. Like day walk. It's just daydreaming.
1: No. I like to look at myself in the mirror.
2: Oh, do you have a mirror?
1: Facing the vanity mirror.
0: I've never heard of that move.
1: So I don't miss any spots.
0: It does explain a lot.
2: You know which mirrors I hate? What? Mirrors in airplane bathrooms, like in the actual plane.
0: Yeah.
2: Why have they always got a mirror directly in front of the toilet?
0: Who wants to do their business staring at yourself? It's really confrontational.
2: I don't want to see that.
0: You're like, why is that there?
2: I don't want to see myself in such
0: what
2: a position.
0: What they need is a button where you can turn it off. Put something else there, like a screen save.
1: Yes,
0: for the sickos that want to sit down and stare at themselves, do that. That's bizarre. That is actually bizarre.
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5: Watch out for the police incident still in place in South Perth this evening. Canning Highway westbound at Collins Street, blocking the left lanes. Traffic's heavy on the approach. Also, the soccer on at HBF Park. The match is now underway. Juventus taking on at Palermo. And at 7:15, Brewer, Bowler and Pier Streets will close through until 8:45 nearby. So please plan ahead to avoid delays. 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

your cigarette break. It's like 10,000 spoons when all you need is a knife. It's meeting the man of my dreams and then meeting his beautiful wife. And isn't it ironic?

0: Christian O'Connell Show. Tonight, Australia does the census. Millions of Australians answering the important questions about who we are, where we live, and how we live. We count the stuff that actually matters. For the first time ever, it is the Christian O'Connell Senseless Census. It's time for question two. We're building a picture of modern Australia that no one has asked for. Question two. It comes from the most controversial topic ever raised on this show in show history. From Rio last week, when he said the Palmers, or for some of you Palmy, are overrated and the Schnitty is better. I put it to the nation. This could divide the country. Forget about politics, religion, state of origin, NRL, AFL. Palmer or Schnitty, which is superior? You have to pick one and why. Your answers, please. 0475-031043. Rhea, you're standing by your crazy talk that it's a Schnitty.
1: I know, and I'm prepared to bravely stand in the minority if
0: that's
1: where I fall.
0: This is a hill you're happy to expire on.
1: I will happily die on with a pile of Schnitties right next to me. The Palmer is a bastardized, soggier version of the beautiful, pure chicken schnitzel. Why would you drown it in passata and ham?
0: Why wouldn't you?
1: It's dirty pork. Why do you need ham, a lunch meat on top of a dinner food?
0: Well, that's like saying just eat pizza dough, don't have the ham or passata.
1: No.
0: What's good for pizza is good for the Palmy Palmer.
1: Good saying, though. Chicken schnitzel, mushroom sauce on the side, salad, chips. That is your perfect pub meal.
2: But see, it's still not standalone.

0: sauce is so boring.
1: Yeah, what? Sauce too.
0: It's a school dinner.
2: It's got gravy. It's got mushrooms in it.
0: Gravy.
2: Delicious. What sauce do you go on the side?
0: The sauce of Australia.
2: What?
0: Well, you don't need it. It has its own sauce. It's a meal with the sauce already baked into
2: That's exactly the problem.
0: No,
2: therein lies the trap.
0: It's pizza on a chicken.
2: Drowned in sauce.
0: Not drowned, lubricated.
2: It's soggy.
0: No, it's lubed up. It's
2: and
0: ready to go straight in
2: that it's not soggy, but it's soggy, and they're always soggy.
0: Soggy things are good things. A soggy dog is a happy dog. A soggy biscuit is a lovely one to eat with a cup of tea.
2: No, again, no one likes a soggy biscuit. You very quick tip in there.
1: No, it's got to be a Palmer all the way. See, you're putting a mushroom sort of gravy to the side, so you're cheating yourself. You're still having to moisten that bit of cardboard
0: in the center of the plate. Patsy's just taking you down. She's taking you down and drowning you in gravy bowl.
1: If it was so good, it should stand alone, yet it does not because you put a gravy on it.
2: No, you're just drawing.
0: No, you're right. It's so dry.
1: It's devoid.
2: The problem is the passata is baked in there, which makes it soggy.
1: It's delicious.
2: What's the point of having the delicious breaded crumb around the chicken if you're just going to sog it all up with the passata?
0: It's not sogged.
2: And then putting ham on top?
0: Thank you. That's what I say. Thank you, chef.
2: Now.
0: Thank you, chef. Thank you, chef, for your service.
2: No, thank you, chef. No service.
1: Parmesan on top.
0: And also, you're doubling up on meat sauces. So that's protein on. That's a protein stack for mad gains.
2: Yeah. Do we not have enough protein in the world right now?
0: No, we don't.
2: Yogurt,
0: no, if you want mad gains,
2: water.
0: Do you want mad gains while you're eating? I do.
2: Slice of ham.
0: Yeah, slice of ham. Mad gains. All right, Pete. Palmer or Schnitty?
3: It is an absolute, categorically, without fail, Palmer. 100%. Absolutely. Now, to your defense, Rio, actually, no, not to your defense, actually, now that I think about it. Look, I get the sogginess. As long as the schnitzel is cooked properly, that's all we ask, you know, because it's got to be crisped up first, then the sauces go on the top, so none of that sort of wet breadcrumbs on the top. That's all I'm saying, okay? So the Palmer is more superior as far as I'm concerned, as a qualified chef as well, so that has some weight behind it.
0: But that nearly linked him by the way. I would take off broadcaster. Christian. Christian and your better two-thirds, Patsy and Rio, just listening into the chicken... I don't think it's spelled Palmer. P-A-L-M-E-R.
2: Robert Palmer.
0: Is that what Vanuatu called it? Tasmanians? Any dish that combines two farm animals on one plate is just wrong.
2: Great boy.
0: For example, the chicken and the pig. Also, surf and turf does not work either.
1: Please.
0: We exist here on this show to try and bring Australia together. Yes. We're dividing you today with this biggest question. We need to move on now to the next question, which is coming up next.
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6: Good result. Through South Perth, the police incidents has cleared. Traffic flowing at Canning Highway westbound at Collins Street. The freeway northbound just a little busy. Mill Point Road to Mounts Bay Road and then further up at Reed Highway. Heading south, slow out of Perth from Hay Street down to Mill Point Road. And in Rivervale, action on Oran Road eastbound at Francisco Street. 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It's Dylan with the latest Perth traffic on Gold 96 FM.
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0: Christian O'Connell's show. Tonight it is the census. We're doing R1, the alternative census, the senseless census. Time for question number 3. As we measure mental capacity. Not just mental capacity, but your unnecessary memory. Because there was a time when our minds would have to remember phone numbers.
1: I couldn't even go then.
2: We're really testing mental capacity today.
0: We had to hold phone numbers. You remember your landline, your mum and dad's number.
2: It was a matter of life and death.
0: Yep. So what phone numbers can you still recite from memory? It might be TV and radio jingles as well. Please don't text us actual phone numbers of friends or personal numbers. If it's Dave's number, you can still remember. Just say Dave's number, my mate Dave. Just let us know who. Okay? What's it for you, Patsy? What phone numbers can you still recite from memory?
3: The old landline growing up, my home phone.
0: Yeah.
3: 5721-3656.
0: 8786-47.
3: Still remember it.
0: Yeah.
3: And also the Lubemobile ad,
2: 1330-32. That's for
3: because of that jingle.
2: 32.
3: Yeah.
0: Lubemobile will come to you. Tell them all. This should be part of the citizenship test. all of you know this number. I think more than 000. What's the number if you need help? Oh, I don't know. 1330-32.
2: This is such a banger.
3: It is.
0: I think the reason why it's still in the collective memory of Australia is that kid at the end, the cute kid at the end. We need a cute kid. We need to record a cute kid saying our phone number.
2: Great idea.
0: No, seriously, it stays in there. So if you've got a cute kid, can you get them? You can do it on the free iHeartRadio app. Record it on your phone, ping it over to me, and we'll get them on at ASAP. Because we've got the text number and the phone number as well. Please, please do that. Ria, what's it for you? What can you still remember and recite?
2: I can't. I don't know my partner Will's number, but I do. I wouldn't be able to tell you one number in.
0: Sam, I don't know my wife's phone number. She gets really upset. I've got no idea. Under gun, I'm dying. I would have no idea. I asked my daughters yesterday, what phone numbers can you recite? They went, Mum's, both here, the Australian number and the old UK one. We moved here 8 years ago. They can still remember it.
3: Wow.
0: I said, mine? They have no idea.
2: Why would I ever need that?
0: Yeah. What possible emergency is he the guy we're calling?
2: But I bet you they know your credit card number and CVC number.
0: They do. That, you're right. So what is it for you then? What can you remember? The old landline?
2: I can remember my home phone. I can remember my mum's phone, my dad's phone, my best mate from year 7, Nathan's, and the Pizza Hut Sydney number, which is 948-11111, Pizza Hut delivery.
0: That is impressive. Intern Pete, what can you remember?
4: Very unnecessarily, don't need them anymore, but both of the original Pluck It Up competition line numbers.
0: That's my favourite one.
4: Originally, it was 00556065, and then it was 1902

0: 255-696.
1: Wow.
2: So they we should bring back Pluck a Duck.
0: Oh, right. Yes. Absolutely.
1: All right. What? That's the next question, then. What phone numbers can you still recite from memory? Your answers, please, Australia. Christian, landline of our farm home number. We left in 1970. I can still remember. Christian and team, I still remember the Mr. Yawn Mattress Factory in Sydney. And even the address, 443 Gardners Road, Rosebery, 693 the phone number, 2273.
3: Wow. Incredible.
1: Mr. Yawn Mattress Factory. That's great. Christian, I can remember my partner's mobile by memorising a string of St. Kilda players and their jumper numbers. I might do this with Dee's players. For my wife, Sarah's phone number. She's so upset, I can't remember it.
3: Didn't. Incredible.
1: I love that there.
3: It's amazing.
1: Christian, my mum and dad ran a motel in the city in the early 80s. I remember the number, 329-5788, Flagstaff City Motor Inn. Christian, after 50 years, I can still recall my two best friends from childhood and my first girlfriend as well. Christian, mum and dad's mobiles, landline of our first family home, my partner's mobile, roof sill, Luma bar, and reading, writing hotline.
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6: The soccer is underway at HBF Park. Juventus taking on Palermo. Expect delays after the match and also some closures outside. Brewer, Pier and Buller Streets all shut between 7.15 and 8.45. And also, remember, public transport is included with your ticket if you have one. Freeway northbound, busy at Mill Point Road to Mounts Bay Road and further up at Reed Highway. Heading south, just slow from Hague Street out of Perth to Mill Point Road. For children, fighting cancer is one thing. 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It's Dylan with the latest birth traffic on Gold 96FM.
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1: Poor Gold.
0: Ape of Base.
1: Silver Plus.
0: Gibbon on a Prayer.
1: Gold.
0: Wake me. Hello? Sound like a right hoot. Wake me up before you go, Rilla. Hello? Is the thing on? I heard it through the ape vine.
1: Silver Plus.
0: Sweet Chimp of Mine.
1: Silver.
0: How deep is your chimp?
1: Bronze.
0: You can't hurry ape.
1: Bronze.
0: Thank you. All right, Rio, what have you got? Monkey songs.
1: Gwen Stefani's a monkey.
2: Yeah.
1: She's a howlerback girl.
0: Oh, no, that's very good gold.
1: Psycho Gorilla.
0: I'm sorry, that's bronze.
1: I'm going to knock you out. Mama said knock you out.
0: Oh, no, that is gold plus superior. All right, monkey songs. You, me, and chimpanzee.
1: Silver plus.
0: Well done, Dion. Baby got silver back.
1: Gold.
0: Stephen, well done. Simeon Angel. Not Simeon Angel.
1: Oh,
0: Simeon Angel.
1: God.
0: Nate, well done. I'm a gibbon.

0: Silver.
1: Well done, Rob. Boom Boom, Shake the Baboon.
0: Gold.
1: It's from Janet. Moves Like Ranga.
0: That's
1: short for orangutan. Nothing compares to throwing poo.
0: Silver.
1: Real Lady Marmoset.
0: Oh, gold. Gold.
1: Lee, very good. We are the champions.
0: Silver plus.
1: I Want to Dance with Harambe. It just brought bad, sad memories. That's why I paused. That was like, oh my God. Saddest of stories.
0: 10 years since he's passed, actually. Yeah. Silver.
1: Monkey number 5. Not Mambo number 5.
0: Gold.
1: I'm the King Kong of wishful thinking.
0: Silver.
1: Babunian Rhapsody.
0: Bro, sorry, gold.
1: Sue, you almost had a bronze and you got really upgraded. Am I ever going to see your ape again?
0: Bronze.
1: Return of the Macaque.
0: Silver.
1: Capuchin on the Ritz.
0: Gold.
1: Very good, Danny Powell. Poops, I threw it again.
0: Come on, silver.
1: System of a Down with Chimp Suey.
0: Oh, gold plus. Ooh,
1: wow, that is very good business there from Dale. That's outstanding. System of a Down with Chimp Suey. And Macaque in Black.
0: Silver plus.
1: All right, who's off to Red Rooster with $250?
0: System of a Down, Chimp Suey.
1: Well done, Dale. You are today's winner. That's the Christian O'Connell Show for today. Thank you very much for all your answers for our alternative census. 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Look for the Christian O'Connell Show. 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

0: Yeah, it is Will and Woody, and I hope you're having a great Tuesday. Woodrow, how are you, my friend?
1: I'm outstanding.
0: You're occupied. You've got something on your mind.
1: Me, occupied?
0: Yes.
1: I'm actually really excited to talk about the thing I want to talk about up next.
0: Really? Okay.
1: It's Timberland. You know the artist Timberland?
0: Yeah, I assumed you weren't talking about the shoes.
1: No.
0: Well, that was not the other
1: talking about, True. We're talking about the singer, not the shoes.
0: Yeah, he's not a singer. I think he's just a producer.
1: No, he sings. That's not him.
0: That's Charlie Puth.
1: Teddy Tedder. Anyway.
0: Yeah, Ryan Tedder.
1: Ryan, well
0: Ryan Tedder, thank you very much.
1: The Republic, Republicans.
0: One Republic. Jesus.
1: We know music.
0: We get better. We warm up over the course of the 2 hours.
1: We know music. Anyway, yes. Timbaland has done something on stage.
0: God, some producers need to do some research.
1: It's,
0: Go analyst.
1: What are you doing? What are you Googling?
0: Well, I'm just looking up Ryan Tedder.
1: Oh, yeah.
0: Okay. I got that right.
2: I got that right.
0: No, I said Ryan Tedder. You didn't say anything.
2: I said
0: your
2: Ryan
0: microphone
2: Tedder
0: wasn't on.
2: Yeah, no, my mic wasn't on. I said Ryan, and then I said One Republic.
0: To yourself.
2: Anyway, please continue, Woody.
3: You guys are just making noises.
1: It's true. I'm hearing noises.
0: There was a lot of meh. And then you started talking about Republicans.
1: Hey, we're a team.
0: No,
1: guys.
0: We are a team. But Annalise can't claim that she said something when she said it to herself.
1: But
0: we all agree.
1: Hey, guys, after this, we're going to have a big hug. We're going to all put our hands in.
0: I'm not hugging anyone.
1: We're going to have
0: I'm not hugging anyone.
1: This is the problem.
0: I don't want to hug anyone.
1: We need to do team hugs more.
0: I'm not hugging anyone.
1: Anyway.
0: No one touch me.
1: Whoa. We need to unpack that. Don't like physical touch. Interesting. Anyway, Timbaland.
0: Yes, what about him?
1: The singer.
0: He's not a singer. Oh, we just pinned through this. He's a producer.
1: It's going to be a long 2 hours. I'm going home.
0: Go home.
1: Don't be like that.
0: Well, don't try and throw it out there looking
1: Timberland,
0: to cry for help.
1: Timberland. I can't. It's Will and Woody. Got something funny to talk about up next. And it involves Timberland, the singer, Will and Woody.

0: Will and Woody, hope you're having a wonderful drive home. Here for snooze.
1: Timbaland is a performer and he was
0: producer.
1: Doing...
0: producers. I actually don't know if he does perform. I think he just, he's in the background.
1: Okay, this is so interesting you bring this up because I know he's known for being a producer, like behind the scenes, right? So why then was he performing at a Polish summer festival, right? It's like, surely you're not the singer. He is, though. So he gets on stage and he famously is on a song with Nelly Furtado called Say It Right. This one. Wait for it. So that's him. He does the,
0: I think it's more of an A than a
1: I'm hearing it as a, It's an A or a
0: No, hang on. It's A. It's not
1: No.
0: No, you've yelled
1: Well,
0: it's
1: I didn't say anything.
0: I know what your phone topic is now, so I know I've taken a big poo in it, but I think everyone agrees. It's an A. It's not a
1: Everyone else
2: definitely
1: is,
2: a yeah.
0: It's not a yeah. It's not a yeah. You're trying to play ball.
1: Everyone else is here.
0: I know you're trying to play ball. It's A.
1: Yeah.
0: Annalise, it's A.
2: No, it's
0: You just want to be on my team.
2: Which is the back half of
1: It's a short.
0: Oh, the back half.
1: It's a short.
0: Very technical.
1: Will, you're
0: going to
1: get a laugh.
0: It's
1: Will, I want to give you a laugh.
0: Go on.
1: So he's in Poland.
0: Make me laugh. Don't touch me though.
1: He plays that song.
0: Yeah.
1: Okay. And it's just the backing vocals and him on stage just going, listen.
0: Wow. Wow.
1: He just keeps going.
0: How many does he do?
1: Well, the whole song. He does the whole song. I don't know if he's joking or not, but it's inspired me, Will. Because he's obviously saying not A.
0: I think even on the live cut, you can really hear it for what it is.
1: What song has the best yeah in it? It's a go-to for so many songs when you hear a
0: A really well-timed yeah can make a song.
1: Absolutely. And case in point from my boys, the Backstreet Boys, this is comfortably my favourite yeah in any song. Play it.

0: I mean, I really like it when they do that bit where he goes, am I sexual? Yeah. Because it can really split up a dance floor. Who are the yeah people? Who are the lyricists? And I personally love that. Over to you guys. What song do you believe has the best yeah in it? Annalise, I believe you've got an example.
1: Yes, my favourite one is from the script, Hall of Fame.
0: Oh.
2: Yeah.
0: What?
3: Yeah! Right, yeah! Oh, I missed it the first time. Not a great yeah.
4: No one even thinks it's a yeah.
0: I think the more subtle the yeah is, the better.
1: I disagree.
4: You guys have just got poor music knowledge and couldn't think away.
1: It holds power.
0: I agree.
4: This is easily the best yeah that's ever been said in a song.
0: Yeah, good yeah. Really good yeah.
3: Yeah.
4: Unbelievable.
0: Yeah, really good yeah.
4: Unbelievable.
0: Strong yeah.
4: Doesn't get any better than that.
0: Joe, you got a yeah?
5: Every time I hear this song, I say, hell yeah.
0: Oh yeah. It's a real in your face yeah. I mean, the song is called Yeah. Anyway, over to you guys.

0: What is the best yeah in a song? And we might accept a hey. It's just got
1: to
0: have...
1: Well, I think we'd have to. It's got to have... That's what Timbaland says.
0: It's got
1: to
0: have 75% of yeah in it. So yeah or eh or ee. Whatever. Anything goes. Take the calls up next. Let's find out what the best yeah is in any song ever on Will and Woody.
2: All right, Perth. Time to prove you're not just lucky. You're actually smart.
3: Or at least smartish.
4: It's Lisa and Russell's Odd One Out.
3: Every hour we'll throw you three things.
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4: But one of them doesn't belong.
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0: It is Will and Woody, and I hope you're having a brilliant drive home. Woodrow.
1: Battle of the Gens.
2: Oh, sorry. Usually when you say my name, you're throwing
0: No. Woodrow. Battle of the Gens is right up next.
2: My bad.
0: Look forward to Battle of the Gens.
2: I know, man. I'm looking forward to it.
0: Letting you know, it's coming up next.
2: But before that, we are deciding what song has the best yeah in it. And we have been completely inspired because Timbaland, the producer, normally behind the scenes, he's performed at a Polish music festival, the Nelly Furtado song he produced called Say It Right. Mm-hmm. And he just did his part, which is, yeah.
0: Crazy.
2: He's on the stage for the whole song. Just
0: it's crazy.
2: Doing that.
0: I was reading before that Timbaland was born in the 70s as well. So, like, if you think about it, it's just a 60-year-old man.
2: It's crazy.
0: Just back there. It's
2: crazy.
0: Just going.
2: And Poland loved it. Everyone had their shoes out, shaking their shoes
0: out.
2: Don't you put your shoe up for best song of the festival?
0: That's just a Meredith Music Festival thing.
2: Is that right?
0: It's an indication of how many music festivals you've actually been to.
2: Not many.
0: Which is lovely.
2: Not many. Let's go to Sophie here. Sophie, what song do you think has the best yeah in it?
3: Well, it's an oldie but a goodie. The Beatles, Who Loves You?
2: Love it. You love the repetition of the yeah as well there, don't you, Sophie?
3: Absolutely.
2: You know
3: an oldie but a goodie.
2: Absolutely, Sophie. Well played. Let's go to Amy here.
0: Good on you, Sophie. Annalise recently did the... Sophie, if she's a Beatles fan. I'm not sure if she's still there, but... Sophie, I'm not sure if she's still there, but Annalise went to London recently to go to Abbey Road. I don't know, I'm just saying you're a big... She walked the wrong way across the crossing.
3: Oh, no.
2: Devastated.
0: Amy's here.
2: Got the photo, though. Can you flip the photo to make it look better?
4: Yes, obviously.
2: Nice.
4: I didn't do it, but...
0: When you saw everyone else walking the other way, though...
4: Well, no one did. I wasn't the only one. Actually, no, now that you point that out, there they did, but I didn't even think of that.
2: Why is no one queuing on this side of the road? How strange.
4: I know.
2: Found a loophole, you thought. Let's go to Amy here. Amy, what song do you think has the best yeah in it?
5: I'm bringing sexy back. Yeah. Go ahead, be going. Go to the
2: back. Go ahead, be going. VIP. Wait for it. Wait for it.
0: Do we get the wrong part of the song?
2: Wait for it, Will. Wait for it. Is that Timbaland too?
0: Could be.
2: Oh, man.
0: Oh, God. I mean, do we have to do it all?
2: No,
0: it's in there somewhere.
2: Wait for it.
0: I'm done.
2: Oh, man.
0: I'm done.
2: Oh, guys, we've got to hear that.
0: No, we don't. And also, Justin Timberlake.
2: Bit on the nose.
0: Bit of a fog.
2: Bit on the nose. Okay, let's go to Sophie here.
0: Sophie.
2: Sophie, what song has the best yeah in it?
6: Hey Yeah by Outkast, definitely.
2: Yeah.
0: Is that the yeah? Is the yeah the yah? Is that what you're saying, Sophie?
6: Yeah.
0: Well, I'd go get you on technicality there.
6: Yeah.
0: I mean, again, we'll go back to...
2: Hang on, there's a bit where he goes, all the ladies in the crowd say, hell yeah, right? Hell yeah. There's a yeah in the song, though, right?
0: I think it's yah.
6: I think it's yah.
2: That's close enough, Sophie.
0: I don't think it is. And this is where you were with Timbaland at the start as well, and Nelly Furtado. It's A, and it's yah. They're different words.
2: Yeah, but Sophie's nine, Will.
0: If you're in South Africa, Sophie, I'd give it to you, but we're just not. Hey, y'all.
2: We've got a lot of South African listeners.
0: Yeah, hey, y'all. There are a lot.
2: Let's go to Jonathan here.
0: Hey, y'all. That's how they say it. Keep on.
2: 100%. Big hello to our South African listeners. Jonathan, what song has the best yeah in it? Jonathan?
0: I heard Lenny Kravitz, I heard Fly Away.

0: Good.
1: Great stuff. Belter. That's easily the best one, actually.
0: Yeah.
1: Full convert. Battle of the Gens is right up next. Junior producer Annalise in here. Defending the honour of Gen Z, it's Will and Woody on the Snooze.

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0: Will and Woody, hope you're having a wonderful drive home, brought to you by Snooze. Right now, Woods, you and I, millennials, junior producer Annalise is in here. She's defending Gen Z in Battle of the Gens.
1: Leave Benny alone!
2: It's Will and Woody's Battle of the Gens!
3: So it's basically who's more in touch with pop culture.
4: Yes.
0: Or just who's in touch.
3: Who's in touch?
0: It doesn't really need to be pop culture.
3: It's just the things that all of us in touch should know.
0: To be
3: a human being on this planet.
0: Should know.
3: You should know these things. Yeah. So first one is an audio question.
4: Okay.
3: Annalise. And the question to you.
0: Sorry,
3: before you fire off,
0: I just wanted to give Annalise a bit of live feedback. I had a compliment from a friend the other day.
4: Oh, really?
0: Yeah, he said, I love that bit that you guys do with the chick with the brown hair.
4: Oh, that's so nice.
0: Yes.
4: Oh, my God, how lovely.
0: Yes, yes.
3: Well, it's Annalise.
0: Well, it turned out, I was surprised, but yes, it was you.
4: That is me. I did change my hair.
0: You changed your hair colour recently.
4: Because I was blonde for a while and that did not
0: go. Nobody cares. Let's do the first bit, shall we?
3: It's an audio one, okay? While you're listening to this, the question is, which president said this speech?
5: The 4th of July will no longer be known as an American holiday. But as the day when the world declared in one voice, we will not go quietly into the night.
4: This is AI.
5: We will not vanish without a fight.
0: Not AI.
5: We're going to live on. We're going to survive. Today,
0: we got it from YouTube.
5: We celebrate our Independence Day.
4: So was this when 4th of July became Independence Day?
3: But who said that? Which president said that?
4: My gosh. So before
0: Well, maybe the
4: I
0: first question
4: guess,
0: is when did 4th of July become Independence Day? That's a good question.
4: I'd say like the 60s. So I'm going to say it's JFK.
0: Sorry.
3: You think that was JFK?
0: I can't give a straight face anymore.
3: John Kennedy? Yeah. Before he was assassinated?
4: Before, yes.
3: Yeah. So that's JFK.
4: Well, I was going to say, but can I say my first initial thought that I thought it was? I thought that was an AI version of Donald Trump.
3: It's definitely not AI.
4: That's exactly what it sounded. It sounded like Donald Trump.
3: Well, it's not Trump. It's definitely
4: not AI. Oh, my gosh.
3: Is
4: it Donald Trump?
0: Okay. Do you want to lock in
3: Donald Trump or do you want to lock in JFK?
4: I want to lock in JFK because it feels more timely. But
0: before we get into the actor, can I just because we said it was relevance in general. America did not become independent in 1960.
4: Yeah, no.
0: It's more like 1776, I'm pretty sure. That's when they adopted their independence, their declaration of independence.
4: Oh, so is it Martin Luther King?
0: It's not Martin Luther King. There's a few things flying around here. So let's take a few more answers.
3: I'm loving this.
0: For everyone listening.
3: It's not Martin Luther King. Any other...
0: Does anyone outside know? Go on, let's have a guess.
6: I feel like it's a trick question.
0: Is that right?
4: I do too.
0: Wow, look at you're all.
4: I feel like it's from a movie.
3: So what?
6: You're trying to make us look dumb.
0: This is going to be a great. This

0: going to be a great reel on social media already. I'm like, Sexy Das is lighting up over this one. He won't know, though.
1: It's not a trick question.
0: It's not a trick question.
1: All we've said to you is, which president said this speech? Do you have an answer, Joe?
2: Ronald Reagan.
0: Awesome.
1: This is great. Just worked out so much better than I
0: thought.
1: Maybe
0: we should take some calls.
1: Great idea.
0: Which president made that speech?
1: Danielle, which president said that speech?
3: Thomas Jefferson.
0: Thomas Jefferson.
1: What is going on? No.
0: No.
1: No, Danielle. Let's go to Emily here. Emily, which president said that speech?
4: It's the actor Bill Pullman in the movie Independence.
0: Yes! Thank God.
1: Thank you so much, Emily. Right. So many more people have got that. Now, Annalise, based on that speech...
0: Good on you, Emily.
1: Have you ever heard of the movie Independence Day?
5: I have heard of the movie Independence Day.
1: What's it about?
5: Well, based off that audio that we just heard, it's actually not about America going independent. It's about the world going independent. Mm-hmm. And they're all having a day where they are independent.
1: The movie is just
0: about the wall.
1: American. You think this
5: so
1: is one of the.
5: I
1: by
5: think
1: the way,
5: America,
1: this is
5: July 4th was independent. Yeah. It's like America's Independence Day, but then I think they were like, why just have this for us?
1: Yeah.
5: Let's have this
0: share
5: as
0: the
5: world
0: love.
5: Thing.
0: Share
5: the love.
0: Love.
5: Yeah. And that's why he says, the world has Independence Day.
0: Yeah.
5: And then everyone.
0: It's a global thing.
5: Yeah. So then on July 4th in Independence Day, the movie, everyone celebrates independence.
1: So what actually happened in the movie, though? So it's just a political movie?
5: That's what I would say.
1: Yeah. And you think this is one of the, one of the highest grossing movies made ever.
5: I know.
1: And you think lots of people just went to go and watch a political drama.
5: So yeah. I think that sometimes because, like, you know, you look at The Crown on Netflix and everyone watches it.
1: True. Fair,
5: everyone loves that.
0: You look at The Crown.
1: Fair response.
0: You look at The Crown.
1: Who's in it? Do you know who's
5: no,
1: who
5: because
1: the main...
5: you know who I keep tricking my brain with? I keep thinking that Matthew McConaughey's in it because he's in Interstellar. But I keep thinking Interstellar was Independence
0: Day. Why do you think Interstellar's...
5: I don't know. My
0: there's
5: brain's
0: a link
5: just
0: there.
5: Doing things there.
0: There's a link between Interstellar and Independence Day.
5: Oh, the director, Christopher Nolan.
0: Nolan didn't direct Independence Day.
1: No. If I said to you Will Smith...
5: Will Smith did it.
1: Is the movie coming to you now?
5: Yes.
1: If I said Jeff Goldblum...
0: Name...
5: Love
0: just
5: Jeff.
0: Give me...
5: Wicked.
0: Give me one... There's a big thing in Independence Day that you're missing. Give me one word that you think it is. And this...
5: Oh, God.
0: One word. And I'll tell you what it is afterwards. One word that is Independence Day. You guys can have a guess outside as well. Have you looked the movie up?
5: I'd say flag or something like
0: flags.
5: That.
0: Flags.
5: Flags.
2: Okay. Say America.
1: America.
0: America. Yeah.
1: It makes
0: There's
1: it
0: a
1: like,
0: big thing that we're missing here. What genre is it?
1: It sounds a bit...
5: Drama.
0: It's not a drama.
2: Comedy.
0: It's not a comedy. Independence Day is not a romance.
1: If you listen to the speech, it sounds a bit like he's rousing a crowd. Like, when would you rouse a crowd to like go, come on, follow me?
5: Comedy show. No,
2: thriller?
0: You're getting closer.
5: Horror.
0: Closer.
1: Mixture of that. Mixture of both of those things.
5: Thriller, horror.
1: Yes. And what happens?
2: Drama.
5: The world explodes.
2: Action.
1: The world explodes.
0: Close.
1: Who explodes the world?
0: Who's trying to explode
5: the world?
0: Will Smith.
5: No.
0: Take us out.
1: It's about aliens.
0: Okay.
1: Aliens invade Earth and we're fighting back against the aliens.
5: Interstellar.
0: Yes, that's what I'm saying.
1: Yes.
0: There's a link there.
1: Yes.
0: It's sci-fi.
5: Oh, my God. So
0: it's sci-fi.
1: It's a great movie. You should watch it. It's a great
5: movie. I will. I'll put it on my list.

0: Will and Woody driving you home. The quiz just around the corner. Brought to you by Snooze. Your chance to win $1,000 every day with us. Woods won. Someone won it yesterday.
1: Yes.
0: I think the quiz has been happening a little bit more recently.
1: Yes.
0: A few more giveaways recently. Good to see. There was a freeze. There was definitely a bit of a freeze going on. We were asking people what the former capital of ancient China was in question two. That was tough.
1: Sure.
0: That was tough, but we've reformed
1: Shanghai.
0: It.
1: But
0: I don't think it was. I think it was Peking, what they used to call Peking.
1: Ah, there you go.
0: Which is now Beijing.
1: Speaking of money, though, great way to make money right now. Mm. For us, I asked you before the song, please don't steal this because it's actually genius. Mm. So, Will, bird flu, it's a thing.
0: Yes.
1: Now, I want to warn people, like, this amazing idea does spawn from some pretty sad news. So bird flu is absolutely a thing.
0: Is that right? Oh, it's back. It's back, is it?
1: It's back. It's back. And there's been
0: in the birds?
1: Sorry?
0: Why is it in the birds?
1: No idea. Ask a scientist. But basically, there's a mass...
0: I thought you were a scientist.
1: Not on birds, not with birds. Uh-huh. Anyway, there's been a mass culling of flocks of geese and poultry across East and Central Asia. Okay, like I said, sad news.
0: In Peking.
1: That has led to an increase in the price of shuttlecocks.
0: Why?
1: Right, because shuttlecocks use bird feathers. The legit shuttlecocks use 16 feathers from the left wing of either a duck or a goose.
0: Wow.
1: And because of the culling of ducks and geese, the price of shuttlecocks is skyrocketing.
0: Okay.
1: William. And let me tell you something else. A decade ago, the Yonex AS30, which is a specific type of shuttlecock, used to cost $30.
0: For one.
1: Uh-huh.
0: That seems expensive.
1: But mate, so it's 16 feathers of a bird, and they can only take 3 from each bird.
0: But I can get get myself a chook from Red Rooster for $10.
1: You can.
0: So $30 for a shuttlecock seems steep. That's a whole bird.
1: 16 feathers
0: seems a little bit
1: from
0: off
1: the
0: me.
1: Left
0: seems
1: wing.
0: Seems a little bit off.
1: Well, anyway, that's the price, mate. I don't set the prices. Okay. But mate, with a shortage of birds, are you putting the dots together yet?
0: Buy the shuttlecocks now and sell them back later.
1: Here we go. I've got a number of a badminton store here. I'm going to buy as many cocks as I can. Okay. And then 24 hours, like literally tomorrow, we'll resell them.
0: Okay. How many?
2: Hi, this is Mountain Cook.
1: Hi. Did you say your name is Mountain Cook?
2: This is Badminton Click.
1: Oh, Badminton Click. Yes, yes. That is the store I'm trying to call. I do want to mention, I'm just here with a friend of mine, Will, and we're calling from a radio station.
0: Hello.
2: Yep.
1: Great.
0: Nice to meet you, Mountain.
2: Sorry, what is this?
1: I was just wanted to ask you a question about your sale of shuttlecocks.
2: Yep.
1: Do you have the Yonex AS30?
2: Yes, we do.
1: Awesome. And just want to confirm, that's used with real feathers?
2: Yes.
1: Amazing. Have you recently increased the price of those shuttlecocks?
2: Probably a year ago.
1: A year ago, interesting. For a year?
2: Not recently, no.
0: How many have you got?
2: Are you looking to purchase?
0: Yes, definitely.
2: Yeah, we've got a few.
0: How many?
2: It depends on how many you're looking to get.
1: Let's say if we wanted to buy 100, would you be able to service that order?

0: No, we don't have 100.
1: About 50.
0: Yes, we probably do.
1: Do 50. Okay. How much is 50?
0: So, where did you say you were calling from?
1: We're calling from a radio station. Okay. Will and Woody, if you've heard the show.
0: Are you guys playing or?
1: Yes, we're pretty keen to get into badminton. That's exactly right. And we just wanted bulk shuttlecocks.
2: No, I think she says, like, are you playing? Like, are you playing a joke on me?
1: Oh, no, sorry. No joking. No. There's no joking.
2: We're actually interested in buying 50 shuttlecocks.
0: So there is a discount if you buy it in bulk. It'd be $100 off. It'd be $3,850.
1: It'd be $3,850.
0: And
1: $50.
0: $77 each.
1: We'll take them. Okay, so do you mind if I just put you on hold just for 2 seconds?
0: Yeah.
1: Thank you so much. Did we never got her name, did we?
2: Mountain.
1: Ah. Are you keen?
2: Yeah.
1: Because I'm interested.
2: Like, same.
1: So if we buy 50 shuttlecocks, I promise you tomorrow or even we leave it a week, we'll be able to sell that for double.
2: Look, dude, we spent $10,000 on a crap prop from Gladiator. This feels like actually a sound investment compared to that.
1: I can't believe you're so keen. Okay, bring it. Okay, how do we... can you keep those 50 shuttlecocks behind the desk for us?
0: Yeah, no problem. I can keep them on hold for you.
1: Amazing. Sorry, what was your name?
0: Jess,
1: you're amazing.
2: That's
1: okay.
2: So great.
1: Thanks so much, Jess.
0: Thank you.
1: Okay, I'll see you tomorrow.
0: Right. Yeah, no worries. See you tomorrow. Thank
1: Jess,
0: you.
1: Jess, you're amazing. Thank you so much.
0: Bye-bye.
1: Play Celebration. Play something. Money. Like taking candy from a baby. You want shuttlecocks? Come to the boys.
3: Tomorrow.
1: Black market shuttlecocks.
2: Yes.
1: $100
2: a cock.
1: $100 bucks.
2: It'll have to be. It'll have
1: Minimum.
2: To be.
1: But bulk purchases. $100 a cock. No doubt about it.
3: 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Will and Woody.
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0: playing the quiz today. We got Vic. G'day, Vic.
1: Hey.
0: Hey. 30 seconds on the clock for you, Vic. Got to get 10 questions right. Can pass. Have to take your first answer. Vic, where would the cash go if you won?
1: Probably a holiday, I reckon.
0: Bloody oath. We all deserve one.
1: Yeah.
0: We all deserve one, Vic.
2: Me in particular.
1: Absolutely.
0: Oh, you've been working like a hound dog.
2: Thank you so much. Like a hound dog. Thank you so much.
0: When did you get back from Europe? Was it 2 weeks ago?
2: I might have been 2.5.
0: Yeah, you're due. You're due. You're due, man.
2: Just the disdain in the pity laugh from Vic. All right. Okay, here we go. Vic, what's half of 70?
1: 35.
2: Have you done the census yet?
1: No.
2: Name an actor in the movie Titanic.
1: Leonardo DiCaprio.
2: Name one of the Kelsey brothers.
1: Travis.
2: What are they famous for?
1: Rugby.
2: How many months have 28 days?
1: One.
2: Name one of the Game of Thrones spin-off series.
1: Pass.
2: What country is Prague the capital city of?
1: Pass.
2: What did you eat for dinner on Saturday night?
1: Lasagna.
2: Very good. Delicious.
3: You lose.
2: Not very good quiz. Hey, Travis and Jason Kelsey play NFL gridiron.
1: That big. Yep.
2: Yeah. Yeah. Or they did. I'm not sure if they still do. I don't really care, to be honest. I don't want to talk about anything.
0: Fair enough.
2: House of the Dragon. Fine finale was last night.
0: Oh,
2: yes.
1: I've never watched Game
0: of Thrones.
2: How was House of the Dragon? I haven't seen the finale yet.
0: Whoa.
2: Yeah, I'm going to have to have that chat with Sam tonight that I want to watch that by myself.
0: Oh, okay.
2: Yes. Yeah.
0: Nice. Good luck.
2: I'll be fine, man. Some of us have balls, you know. All right. Bad luck, Vic. Next time.
1: Thank you.
0: Balls doesn't symbolise courage for me, Will. Yeah. Very weird thing to say.
2: Get your senses done, everyone.
0: It's a slog. It's a bit of a slog, I'm going to be honest.
2: Woods, write it next.
0: It is. It took me like 45 minutes.
2: The census.
0: Got to do it with all your kids too.
2: 45 minutes?
0: Yeah, I got stuck on
2: it. You don't have to do it with your kids. You answer on behalf of your kids.
0: Yeah, no, I know. But, you know, you got to think about all these things. Like, how's my kid getting to work today?
2: Okay. Kid doesn't go to work.
0: Exactly. You have to say, my kid doesn't work.

0: It's Will and Woody. Hope you're having a wonderful drive home. Woods, there's a wonderful story here. Look, I'm going to have to get everyone across a couple of the characters that are involved because there are a few people that, honestly, they're at either end of the spectrum. On the one hand, if you're not an older generation person, you're not cultured, you won't know who David Lynch is. He's a very famous director, movie maker.
1: Yes.
0: Mulholland Drive is probably the big one.
1: Great movie. Don't understand it, but great movie.
0: Twin Peaks. It's kind of like a cinema person, really.
1: Yes.
0: Like
1: he
0: really is. Yeah. So he's kind of loved and adored in the filmmaking space. Died last year, actually.
1: Oh.
0: The other person that you need to know about, I just don't care much about this person, but Dylan Sprouse, who Annalise will love, who he's a Disney boy. He was doing. He did a show called The Sweet Life of Zach and Cody. Sweet, SUITE.
1: Oh, good.
0: And then he did another one called The Sweet Life on Deck.
1: Oh, yeah.
0: Which I imagine was on a boat.
1: Riverdale?
0: I don't care.
2: His brother. Cole
0: Sprouse. No, don't.
2: Very good. Sorry. Twin brother.
0: Walk away from him.
2: It's
0: walk away
2: sweet.
0: From him. Not fun.
1: I know there were two.
0: Not cool. He's talking on a podcast. Call me puppy or whatever the hell it is. And is that what that was?
2: No, it was not skinny, but not fat.
0: Oh, what is this? Anyway.
2: Terrible name.
0: It's really annoying that I had to introduce that guy. I should have just said some guy who used to be famous on a podcast.
1: Sure. What did he say?
0: He's talking about this encounter that he had with David Lynch. And as I said, David Lynch is like God for anyone that works in that space.
1: Yeah.
0: He's sitting out the back of a place having a cigarette and this happens.
3: David Lynch walks into the smoking section and he goes, "Excuse me, young man, do you happen to have a cigarette?"
4: "Yes."
3: It's like, "Do you happen to have a light?"
4: Anything.
3: Laura Dern walks in and sits down across from him. And she goes, "Do you mind if I..." And he pulls out of his pocket a fresh pack of cigarettes, hands her one. And he lights her a cigarette for her. And I was like, "What?" You know, they get up and David walks out and he goes, "I just want to tell you, you're very polite. Thank you." And he walked out. He gave me the most elegant understanding of how to approach someone that's fangirling over you possible.
5: You think so?
3: 100%. It made me want to quit smoking because I'll never have a better cigarette than that.
1: Oh, yeah, wow.
0: Pretty cool. Yeah. What I loved about it, though, is David Lynch walks out there with a full pack of darts.
1: Yeah.
0: And then goes and asks this pauper,
1: "Hero,
0: can I please have a cigarette from you?"
1: What a legend.
0: And then so only when Laura Dern walks out does he go, "I've got a fresh pack of cigs here."
1: Yeah, yeah, yeah.
0: So I want to try and put this in. Smoking is not cool, though.
1: No, disgusting habit.
0: I just want to stress that. And I don't know why anyone would think that.
1: Disgusting.
0: Anyway.

0: What I love about that story is that moment where someone's, you want to impress someone.
1: Yeah.
0: And then because of that, you want to impress them so bad. You go above and beyond your capacity in that moment.
1: Oh, I do this
0: for
1: so much.
0: Anyone else, you'd be like, absolutely not. And then it's often a monetary thing. Arguably my favorite one of these Woods was you, because you are the biggest tight ass I've ever met, quite comfortably.
1: Mm-hmm.
0: You are a penny pincher like none other.
1: Bloody oath.
0: And I were at a cafe downstairs from the radio station a very long time ago, and we were on nothing pretty much.
1: Doing weekends.
0: We were halving our petrol money to get to and from the station.
1: Yeah.
0: And the CEO of the company,
1: Reese Hollerin, happy to say it.
0: Walked up.
1: Happy to say it.
0: And was like, got a toasty. Mm-hmm. And then you said, can I buy your lunch, mate? Which you would never normally do.
1: No.
0: Just expecting him to go, no, I'm the CEO. I'm on millions of dollars.
1: Let me cover your lunch because I'm about to sack you potentially. Like, let me cover your lunch, right?
0: But then he was like, yeah, that'd be great, mate. Mm-hmm. You paid the $15 for the toasty.
1: Yes.
0: Which was well above your means. And then he actually did end up sacking us.
1: Yeah, literally a week later.
0: Which was pretty funny.
1: A week later he sacked us.
0: Which is pretty funny.
1: No, it's not.
0: Sorry.
1: It's not funny.
0: It was an amazing moment.
1: At all.
0: You shouted the CEO a sandwich and then he dumped you. It was, it's about as good as it gets. Yeah. So these are, I'm sure, moments that everyone can remember because they burn you.
1: Yeah. Hilariously, I got a cigarette example. I don't smoke, by the way, and smoking is disgusting. But when I was in Barcelona, there was I met a Russian girl and she said to me, have you got a cigarette? I was so keen to spend more time with her that I was like, yes, I do, but I'll be back in a second. I left the bar we were at, ran, because I'd seen these guys selling cigarettes on the street, paid $100.
2: Oh, my God.
1: $100 for a packet of cigarettes.
0: Wow.
1: Got them, ran back to the bar, gave her a cigarette, and then she was like, do you want one? And I was like, I don't smoke. She finished her cigarette and then called a cab and left.
0: Wow.
1: Yeah. It'll always stay with me.
0: God. I mean, so it obviously can be someone that you're trying to impress who's famous or wealthy or whatever that you go above your means, but women... Yeah, I think, there's a few that come to mind.
1: My now wife took me, because she hated the way that I dressed, totally fair enough. I wore board shorts to our first date.
0: Mm.
1: And she was like, hey, have you wanted to change your style? I didn't, but I was like, yeah, I'm open to it.
0: Mm.
1: She took me on a shopping spree. Mm. We spent $470 on clothes. Oh. I've never worn those clothes ever again.
0: Oh, my God.
1: I wore it because for a few weeks I'd wear them to like be like, hey, look, I love it. I love the anklet socks when you show off your ankles. And I love these oversized shirts that you're putting me in. So really, I think it's the new me. Hated it.
0: Let's take some calls. Did you let down your tight ass wall to impress someone? Did you let down your wall? Did you overreach to impress someone? And how far did you reach?
1: Yeah.
0: We'll take your calls right up next. You can text us, Will and Woody. Hope you're having a wonderful Tuesday.
3: Start your morning right.
1: Right.
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0: Will and Woody for Snooze. Hey, I hope you're having a wonderful drive home. Woodrow, right now, when have you overspent to impress someone? If you've got a story, the one that comes to mind for me is also a female one, and I didn't actually intend on overspending. In fact, I didn't have any money. I was 19, and I was going to go and see this woman who I knew was older than me, but she didn't know I was younger than her. So I drove my car down with my P plates on, and I parked it around the corner because I couldn't afford to drink.
1: Yeah, of course.
0: I couldn't afford to like
1: have a taxi home.
0: Yeah, so I was like, I'm going to drive the car, rock up, and then set a strong intention, just tell her I'm not drinking at the moment.
1: Yeah,
0: and
1: nice.
0: Whatever.
1: Mysterious. I like.
0: Got in there. She had a bottle of wine open. She was like, "Do you want a glass?" And I was like, "Absolutely." The problem then was that she then asked me if I was into tapas and I didn't know what tapas was because I was 19.
1: Of course, yeah.
0: So
1: yeah,
0: I said yes. And then I realized it was share plates. So I was all of a sudden sharing the bill with her. And then it got to a point where I realized I'd drunk too much so I couldn't drive my car home.
1: Oh, this is the worst nightmare.
0: So then I told her that I was actually 19 and I drove my car there and I couldn't get home anymore, so she drove me back to mum and dad's.
1: Why didn't you just run home?
0: Hated me.
1: Why didn't you run
0: home? So annoyed. But she had like a responsibility to a minor at that point. So
1: yeah,
0: she's
1: true.
0: Like, I'm gonna have to get this poor kid home. Yeah. I've got him drunk. Now I'm gonna have to drop him off.
1: Yeah.
0: Have you ever spent to impress someone, Joe? I know you've got one.
2: Yeah, I don't know if I was trying to I guess I was trying to impress this person, but I used to produce another like person's radio show who was quite famous and now has a really successful podcast. It was my first ever producing job. I think I was earning like 40 grand a year.
1: Yeah.
2: And they came in and just asked me for like a week to buy their lunch.
1: What?
2: Yeah, and I was just like, oh, like, I guess. And then they just never paid me back.
1: What? Can we call them?
0: Surely,
2: no.
0: Yes.
2: God, no.
0: Who is it?
1: Because they'd feel awful
0: about
1: it.
0: Have I missed this bit? Who is it?
2: I'll tell you off air.
0: Okay.
1: Hang on, hang on. Successful podcast. We know where she used to produce.
2: Who? No, none of those. Oh.
0: Wow. Actually, that's actually not an uncommon thing for, because I've heard this from other radio producers before, that

0: the people on air will often just be like, can you get me a coffee?
1: Mm.
0: And then just not give the company card or their card, and then they just expect the coffee. And then the producer's like, you earn 20 yeah. times what I earn. Yeah. $5 for me is a lot of money.
2: Yeah, there was so another colleague of mine, it wasn't me and it was a different show, but they ended up having to get like a monthly like installment from this like a different person to buy their lunch and coffees because it was happening that much. Happens all the time, actually.
0: That's wild.
1: Oh, you guys have... Sorry, are we in a position where we could ask you guys to get us lunch? Awkward. Let's go to Ben here. Benny, when did you overspend trying to impress someone?
3: So it was a couple of years ago in Vegas, at all places.
1: Yeah.
3: So me and May were over there. It was Halloween, actually, setting the scene. So beautiful. Steve Aoki was playing, which is a bit relevant.
0: Sorry, Steve Aoki was playing.
3: He's got some competition.
1: I feel like I'm there. Ben. Yeah, great. Yeah, go on.
3: So Halloween, Steve Aoki. We went, me and mate, having a real good time, you know, first night in Vegas.
0: Beautiful.
1: Yeah.
3: Anyway, we're trying to get into the private booth areas, which we found out were like 11K US or something.
1: Oh my god!
3: Foolish. So we weren't going. We're just dancing on the in the front with the plebs. But anyway, so right,
0: yeah. Just a couple of middle aged men at Steve Aoki.
3: Let us in, boys. You know, we'll have a good time. Whatever. You know, they're like, boys, we've got to let in some more girls first. You know, sure. We'll see how we go later. You know, my mate bails. He's gone. I'm still there, fighting around with a couple other people. Anyway, so this guy, great, let me in. He goes, all right, come here, mate, come here. Opens the rope up for me, let security know, yeah, he's all good, he's good. And I'm like, shit, I feel special now, I'm good.
1: Yeah.
3: I need to pay these guys back. So I'm like, all right, boys, I need to get a bottle or something. I need to get something. They go,
1: oh, no.
3: No, yeah, you know, if you want. I was like, yeah, let's go. We're on, let's go. Anyway. Yeah,
1: let's go.
3: Lady comes around, yeah, let's get a bottle of vodka going, sweet.
1: Yeah.
3: She comes back.
0: Take us there, Ben.
3: Gives me the bill. I'm like, sweet, yeah, I'll sign it. I'm pretty hammered at this point.
1: Responsibly, of course. Well, go on.
3: And I'm like, she's like, oh, yeah, that's your gratuity. These guys are looking around me going, you good, bro? You're right, man? You know, like, yeah, you're sweet. You're sure? And I'm like, yeah, let's go. We're on.
1: Yep.
3: Anyway, so the gratuity for it, that 10% tip, there was a minimum or whatever it was.
0: Yeah, here it is.
3: Was 280 odd or something dollars US. So, which turned out to be 2,000 something, 2,800 odd US for a bottle.
1: You had to pay, and did you pay that, Ben?
3: Well, yeah, I just tapped the card.
1: You're just praying it'll bounce. You know, in those situations where it's too much money, you know, like this is way more than I wanted.
0: Yeah.
1: You pray for bounce. You just please don't go through.
0: It's only $5,000.
1: Wait, that's out.
0: Crazy. Good story from Ben.
1: Oh, he's told that a few times, hasn't he? He's really tightened it up, which is great.

0: Hey, it's Will and Woody. Hope you're having a wonderful drive home. Woods, I'm going to say our favourite woman at the moment. Easily.
1: Outside of our wives, maybe.
0: Outside of our wives.
1: And maybe children. Throw children in there too. But outside of that, outside of blood and wife, this is our favourite woman. It's Art Simone, everybody.
2: Hello. How are we going, boys? Long time no see.
0: It's been a long time.
2: I know. We've had a very interesting history together. You know, I was almost your housemate for a second.
1: Yes, and then, true.
2: Yeah,
1: yes.
2: We've done it all. We've done it all. And you can't get rid of me.
1: No, and we wouldn't want to.
2: Oh,
1: we
2: that's so want kind. To.
1: And
2: so
1: right
2: kind.
1: Now, you're taking on all the drag queens of the world now.
3: Drag Race Down Under is versus the world on Stan.
2: Yes, we've got four or five Down Under queens competing against Spain, the Philippines, the UK, the US to work out who is the best out of them all. And I'm still in the running. I haven't been eliminated yet.
1: Go Australia.
2: Yeah.
1: So is there a difference? Do Australians drag queen that differently to people overseas?
2: Yeah, I think we do. We do. I mean, we take the piss. We're just a bit silly. We're funny. We're very campy and colourful and bright. You know, we come from a long lineage of interesting drag queens. You know, we've got Dame Edna. We've got the whole Priscilla era as well. Even Auntie Jack, you know. Our ancestors in the drag world are a little bit... How's your father? So, you know, it does mean we end up a little bit weird and you don't realise it till you're competing in a competition with people from across the world. The competitor from the Philippines, she is the most beautiful thing you've ever seen in your life.
3: Wow.
2: And I have never looked more like a man in a dress than I do when I'm standing on a main stage next to her. And I have realised that, maybe I am Auntie Jack after all. It's true. It runs in the blood.
3: You're back doing Drag Race. You've been on Drag Race before.
2: Mm-hmm.
3: And I know you're on Button Pusher Tommy's podcast, Who the Hell Are You, talking about your traumatic exit from Drag Race last time.
2: Yeah.
3: Listening to that audio, it's almost a surprise to hear that you're back doing it. Can you talk through what was traumatic about leaving drag last time and why you come back?
2: Look, I think I have a lot to prove this time. Last time I was eliminated very early and then came back mysteriously and no one knew why, and then I didn't win anything and lasted till the end and it was a bit of a flop. But
3: why were you eliminated?
2: I just don't think RuPaul liked me.
3: Really?
2: I think she just looked at me and she's like, what's that?
3: Am I right in saying it was during Snatch Game?
2: Yes, it was. I was trying to avoid answering that.
3: And
2: yes,
3: you did
2: it
3: an
2: was.
3: Impersonation of Bindi Irwin?
2: Yes, and it was a very good one. I don't know what you're talking about. I'm really good at me and the Irwins, we go way back. We're great friends. How you going, Robert? Good to see you. Little bro. She did tweet me and say she was very honoured. And also recorded a clip where she said my impersonation of her was inspiring.
3: Oh, God.
2: I don't think she's seen it for her to say that. So.
3: You did win Snatch Game most recently, this brand new edition of Drag Race Down Under versus the World on Stan, playing
2: Miss Cat's Day Night.
3: Nice. Yes, from Kath and Kim. Yes, of beautiful.
2: For legal purposes, Jane Turner. Sorry, yes.
3: Is that right?
2: Yeah, just for legal purposes.
1: And this is obviously a character that you love playing because you're also touring Fountain Lakes Live as Kath October this year until the end of the year.
2: Yes.
1: If you want tickets, go to fountainlakeslive.com. So obviously you're very happy with your Kath Day Night.
2: Yeah, I've been travelling around the world as Miss Kath Day Night, spreading the good word of our Tizzy Overlord. So... You know, I feel like her and I are one and the same.
1: Okay.
2: Yeah,
1: okay.
2: We're cut from the same cloth besides Auntie Jack. But,
3: well,
2: you know,
3: we've got a few.
2: If I had two parents, Auntie Jack and Kath Day Night, yes.
1: It's you. It
2: creates
1: you.
2: Yeah, that's me.
3: So we've got a few Kath quotes here.
2: Oh, wow. Okay.
3: I just want to see if you know it well enough to finish them off.
2: And if I don't, please still come to the show. It's really good.
3: Okay, here we go. Here's your first one.

0: the research, Kim. You do the math.
1: Well, this is when she's saying that she's a Dutch seawall, a dyke on a bike, if you like. But I don't know if that's the exact thing. A friend of Gertrude, you're throwing your handbag in the river. It's all around that. But I don't know what the... I know that's the conversation that's happening. Read your history books.
0: I've done the research, Kim. You do the math. You're a homosexual.
1: Oh, it is.
2: No, I'm not.
1: I was in the right theme. I'm sorry. I just like jumping to the dyke on a bike, if you like.
3: Oh, the dyke on a bike, if you like.
4: Throw your handbag in the river.
3: Here's another one.
1: I know all the other insults.
3: Here's another one. Here you go.

0: me, lady bump. Lady bump, it's all right.
1: Very good.
0: Close enough.
1: Very good.
0: I am a lip syncer, I'm sorry, yes. As you well know.
1: Okay, yes. Final one here.
0: Oh, I'm stressed, Aunt Simone, guys. I'm stressed.
1: Playing Kath from Kath and Kim. Here we go, last one. Here we go.
2: I'm very proud of how I look.
0: Yes. I am high maintenance, but I think you got to be. And frankly, I enjoy it.
1: Oh,
2: Frankly, I enjoy it.
1: Great stuff. Well done. Aunt Simone. Yeah. What a masterclass. Go and see Art on Drag Race Down Under vs. the World on Stan. You can check out Art's podcast, Concealed, wherever you get your podcasts. 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FountainLakesLive.com. October through December, doing the entire East Coast. Get your tickets. Lovely to see you.
0: Thank you for having me.
1: Thanks for coming in again.
0: Oh, we'll see it's always a joy.
1: It's always a joy.
0: I have to get on more TV shows so I come and see you more often. All right.
1: Good luck on Drag Race this time. Good luck.
0: Thank you so much.
1: Aunt Simone, Will and Woody.

0: It's Will and Woody, brought to you by Snooze this afternoon. We're going to get out of here. Before we do, though, the post-show meeting on the airwaves, Woods, just a chance for a bit of feedback for everyone.
1: Yeah. Got a note?
0: I've got a question.
1: Oh, great, yeah. Just for the floor? For everyone?
0: For you, actually.
1: Oh, yeah, go on.
0: Do you want to start with that?
1: Yeah.
0: Have you got, like, a quiff going? Have you started putting a quiff in? Because it looks good. I like it.
1: I haven't. I wore a helmet today.
0: Oh, damn.
1: And maybe I've self-quiffed.
0: I like it. I think you should go with it if you're not doing it deliberately.
1: The quiff?
0: Yeah, you've got a bit of a whip back going on.
1: I will look at myself in the mirror after this.
0: Do you guys think, he's got a bit of a whip back?
2: Yeah, I like it.
0: Yeah.
1: Everyone seems like they're joking when they say they like it.
2: Potentially Jimmy Neutron vibes.
0: We can't.
1: I had a haircut a couple of weeks ago.
0: We can't compliment you on your hair. I'm saying that genuinely. It looks good.
1: Great. Amazing. All I have to do is wear a helmet and ride to work.
0: Or just whip it back.
1: I do like to whip. I don't like, I get overstimulated easily. I don't like the feeling of anything on my forehead. So I can never put my hair forward.
0: Well, you wouldn't. What were you doing? Like side fringe or something?
1: Well, Joe, what's up?
2: Why don't we do a week next week of what's on Woody's forehead and you've got to do something. You have to have something on your forehead first every day of the show.
1: It makes me really uncomfortable. Like it's like
0: that's
1: a real
0: really
1: thing
0: fun.
1: For me.
0: That's really fun.
1: Like when my daughter touches my forehead, it's really hard for me to.
0: Yeah. No, we're definitely doing that. That's great.
2: That's fun.
1: No, yeah. No, that's not fun.
0: It
1: I've just
0: fun.
1: Made it very clear that that's not fun for
0: me. Oh, mate.
1: Touch my forehead. Don't touch my forehead.
0: All right. Yeah, I think we should do that next week.
1: Forehead is off limits.
0: No, it's not, mate. It's not. You might be a bit uncomfortable, but I was very comfortable getting spray tanned nude in here last Friday.
1: Ah, yeah, fair point.
0: Yeah, I've got a few points. So, yeah, what's on Woody's forehead next week?
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0: No notes, no cheating.
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10: Yeah, it's only a request for them to do it again.
11: Jonesy and Amanda.
12: Man, I hate this. Cracks me up.
13: Maybe you should lay off the moonshine.
14: Jonesy's always knocking Amanda.
15: It's so easy.
14: Amanda always knocking Jonesy.
15: I'm done.
16: Happy Census Day.
17: That's right. And I know we've got Tin Hat Tuesday coming up,
16: yep.
17: But let this be a reminder.
16: I do not
17: Don't muck around.
16: I don't want the colours to bleed, okay?
17: You know, in 1996,
16: mm-hmm.
17: 133 people say they spoke an invented language at home. Remember people said that they
16: yep.
17: were... What's that thing from Star Trek?
16: Vulcans?
17: They were Vulcans. Remember
16: right.
17: all that?
16: Fair enough. Yep. Are you sure you're not confusing Star Trek with Star Wars? Because people said they were Jedi.
17: Jedi.
16: They identified as Jedi.
17: That's,
16: yeah. Jeremiah Ryan's, look at him, he obviously.
18: Isn't Klingon the language?
16: Yeah, Klingon.
17: Klingon, okay. You and I have got everything wrong today that we've gone and attempted to talk about.
16: Ryan's got a girlfriend, by the way.
17: What's that mean? Oh, you think it was a Klingon?
16: Yeah. Anyway.
17: He doesn't have Klingons. He saw a doctor.
16: You didn't mention 1966.
17: What happened
16: in
17: 1966?
16: We had 38 whalers in this country. So now it's a good time to get on the ground full of whaling. Because have you seen how many whales are around the coast?
17: We don't. It's illegal, Brendan, to be a whaler right now.
16: I'm hankering for some scrimshaw. That was ancient whaling art.
17: I know. We don't do that anymore.
16: Good.
17: You've been to a whale sushi train. It's enormous.
16: The Southern Aurora's dragging that thing around.
17: Coming up next, 600,000 Australians went to see Taylor Swift perform in major stadiums all around the country.
16: Mm-hmm.
17: But a whole lot of people are also choosing to see smaller, quirkier shows.
16: It's Jonesy and Amanda driving.

0: Righto. Hello there. It's Jonesy Demand and driving you home.
1: I was mentioning earlier that like something like 600,000 Australians went to see Taylor Swift in these huge stadiums when she came out here. But in times where people don't want to spend that big money and in times where people want something smaller, more subversive, I'm finding that they're turning some unusual entertainments. This man put a sign on a telegraph pole in the UK and he said, I'm going to fold a fitted sheet up Carlton Hill, 6 p.m. on August the 5th. I've got a picture here. Looks like 250 people turned up.
0: Wow.
1: It's like hundreds of people have turned up to watch him fold a fitted sheet. And so there he is. He's dressed in a black tie. He's got sunglasses on, in a white shirt, you know, in formal clothes, looking very, very smart. And he's folding a single fitted sheet in the wind, which isn't an easy thing to do.
0: I would be curious to see that.
1: But people were cheering and as he sort of put his hands in one end, they go, whoa, amazing. And then he folded, whoa. The whole crowd was out there. His Instagram handle is Folds a Sheet UK and has racked up 4,500 followers. People are into it.
0: I'd like to see him put a doona inside the doona cover.
1: Oh, come on. He's not Superman. And then how about this guy? This is a guy who's got an event coming up in Perth this weekend on Saturday.
0: Let's get on the ground floor of this.
1: He goes by the name or the handle Kickflip Skateboard.
0: Okay.
1: He said, come to Wellington Square Park in Perth, 12:57 p.m., very specific.
0: Yep.
1: Watch me eat an entire Woolies mud cake. That's what he's going to do.
0: Oh, that's great.
1: In my ignorance, 12:57 p.m.
0: Yep.
1: That's just around lunchtime, isn't it? That's not in the middle of the night. I get my AMs and PMs confused.
0: It's 1 o'clock in the afternoon.
1: Okay. No, it's not. It's 12:57.
0: Oh, okay. So he's just, he's a showman.
1: Yeah, he's a showman. And participation is encouraged, he said, but you have to bring your own mud cake.
0: Oh, hang on. Is everyone eating mud cakes?
1: No, he's not. He's
0: He's not made of mud cake.
1: No, he's going to, but in front of everyone, he's going to eat an entire Woolies mud cake this Saturday, 12:57 at Wellington Square Park.
0: You know,
1: the comments are amazing. Someone said, I wish I could come. I live on the other side of the continent. Someone tell me how it goes.
0: Yeah, how do we get
1: someone
0: a part
1: here
0: on this?
1: Someone here has said, the flight prices might actually be worth it for this, as someone has said.
0: Well, you know, people of Perth should go along and check this out.
1: This guy, you
0: know. Why don't we get Rove down there?
1: I don't think he lives in Perth, does he?
0: Rove lives in Perth. Rove owns Perth.
1: Well, he owns Perth. I don't know if he lives in Perth.
0: Johnny, if that's your real name, actually it is, get down there and watch this cake. We should go there this weekend. What are you doing?
1: I'm going to the Logie, Brendan.
0: Yeah, well, we'll be back in time. We'll get the red eye.
1: Okay.
0: We'll be back.
1: If you want to see this guy, he's going to be eating an entire Woolies mud cake.
0: Do you think he can do it? Because those Woolies mud cakes.

0: They're not big, but they're dense.
1: Of course you can do it.
0: What, you reckon you could eat a whole mud cake?
1: I'm not going to. No, don't.
0: Maybe
1: no.
0: We should have like a simulcast mud cake on the West Coast, mud cake on the East.
1: I'm already struggling to fit into my Logie's clothes. I do not need to eat an entire mud cake beforehand.
0: Simulcast. You, this guy, kickflip, you eating mud cake at the same time. No.
1: Kickflip skateboard, you do this with our...
0: You do it.
1: You're doing it with our, the world looking at you.
0: Remember Cheeseball Man in New York City?
1: That's right.
0: He became a worldwide entity.
2: Who is and what is Cheeseball Man?
3: They hold a simple message from a masked man wishing to remain anonymous.
4: He is anonymous. He doesn't want you to know who... You know how superheroes are always anonymous?
3: Come see me eat this entire jar of cheese balls on April 27th.
5: If you cheese ball, they will come.
6: Masked 쓴 한 남성이 보이는데요.
1: That would have burned his mouth. Ooh. One of those whole things of cheese balls. Ow.
0: I like it. Simulcast. I think we should do it. Don't worry about your outfit.
1: Don't worry about my Logie's outfit that when I had my latest try on was a little bit tight around
0: the middle.
1: We'll
0: get you on the red eye. Okay. And some Eno.
1: From the red eye straight to the red carpet.
0: And push you out on stage.
1: Well, coming up next week, we're getting our tin hats to the ready because Tin Hat Tuesday is on the way.
0: It's Jonesy and Amanda driving you home for Jam Nation.
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0: Hello there. It's Jonesy and Amanda driving you home. Today is Tuesday, the 11th of August.
1: Hats, please, Brendan.
0: Yes, hats at the ready because...
2: Do you believe in that the world is flat? I don't know, eh?
1: Well, let's see, eh?
0: It's Tin Hat Tuesday.
1: And as per usual, a couple of very interesting ones have come across my timeline. Is that what we call it? I don't know. This first one is ridiculous.
0: Well, since they took away your desk.
1: Well, also, my phone's not working. Oh, hang on a minute for Tin Hat Tuesday. Mm. Intriguing.
0: Yeah.
1: What about this one? The City to Surf was run in Sydney this weekend.
0: Yep.
1: People are saying that the chemtrails over Bondi were massive and saying chemtrails over Bondi on the busiest day of the year, we're supposed to believe it's a coincidence. Now, this chemtrail business, the chemtrail conspiracy theory,
0: yes,
1: is the erroneous belief, let's just put that out there, that long-lasting condensation trails left in the sky behind high-flying aircraft are chemtrails consisting of chemical or biological agents to change our bodies, change our brains, seed clouds with weather formulations, etc.
0: Sure.
1: And they're saying, I don't understand the connection. Chemtrails over Bondi, the busiest day of the year. Mm. And we're supposed to believe it's a coincidence. Thank you. I don't even know what that coincidence would be.
0: Yeah.
1: Meaning that there'd be more people there, therefore their bodies would be modified more than the others. Who knows?
0: Okay.
1: How about this one?
0: Well, I have no further questions.
1: No, well, that's the thing. I mean, we're not here to justify them. We're just saying this is what's going on. This one is a rumor that apparently has been around for a long time, and it's become a bigger conspiracy theory because someone has commented on this. So this is the theory that Justin Trudeau, you know, Justin Trudeau, his dad mm-hmm. was the Prime Minister of Canada. Then he was the Prime Minister of Canada. He was married to Margaret Trudeau. Very attractive woman who has spoken quite openly about having it off with Mick Jagger and all kinds of interesting people. There's a claim that she had an affair with Fidel Castro and that she, in fact, hang on, let me get this right, that she had it off with Fidel Castro and Justin Trudeau's father is actually Fidel Castro. This question was put to Fidel Castro's daughter recently. And here's what she said.
3: Fidel Castro's daughter, Alina Fernandez, was asked whether or not Justin Trudeau is her brother.
4: For years, we've heard rumors that Justin Trudeau, the former Prime Minister of Canada, could be your half-brother. What do you think about it?
5: The only thing I can say is that his mother used to visit the country very often.
0: Oh.
1: That's it.
0: You got some explaining to do.
1: And have a look at the picture here.
0: Whoa.
1: There's Justin and his actual father, or the proposed father. But his father, Pierre Trudeau.
0: Yeah, yes.
1: Here's Justin side by side.
0: It's like
1: Fidel Castro.
0: A split screen. It's exactly the same man.
1: Fascinating.
0: Extraordinary.
1: Let's get on to my conspiracy theory number three.
0: Wow.
1: Usher is 47 years old. You know the performer Usher?
0: He's the one recently that chucked the woman off stage because she wasn't salivating all over him.
1: Yeah, she didn't gyrate enough for his liking. So he has been performing with Chris Brown doing a tour. But it's gone viral.
0: Not Dr. Chris Brown.
1: No, not
0: bad Chris Brown.
1: Bad Chris Brown. But this vision has gone viral for people saying that Usher is using a clone. When we say clone, meaning a stand-in.
0: Mm-hmm.
1: So there's someone here. Millions have now seen this clip of Usher performing, and people are strongly believing it's not him. Fake Usher is the hashtag that's garnered millions of views.
0: A fusher.
1: A fusher. And when you look at the footage, he's a much younger man. He's got a cap pulled low over his face, dark glasses on. Mm-hmm. All you can see pretty much is the jawline. And people are saying that is not Usher. You know who on the tooth, what are we calling them, detectives on our team.
0: Yeah.
1: You know this stuff, Jenna and Megan. Do you know who they think it is? And I think they're onto something. They think it's Tim-O-Matic.
0: Tim-O-Matic.
1: Our Tim-O-Matic. And now that you know that, it looks like Tim-O-Matic. They Googled it and found out Tim-O-Matic is currently on tour in what looks like the States.
0: Yeah.
1: And Tim-O-Matic in the past has released a cover of one of Usher's songs, Crash. Would you mind if I still hold you? We know we can dance. We know we can sing.
0: Yeah.
1: I think we have something brewing. I often poo-poo and mostly poo-poo these, but this one,
0: wow.
1: I'm not poo-pooing.
0: Well, there you've heard it.
1: Tim-O-Matic has been filling in for Usher and pretending to be Usher.
0: Makes perfect sense.
1: Well, they are our tin hat theories for the week. What have you got for
0: us? I think they're
1: us?
0: Your tin hat. I've had nothing here. We are in session for Tin Hat Tuesday. It's Jonesy and Amanda driving you.

0: Hello there, it's Jonesy and Amanda driving you home this Tuesday. Affix your tin hats.
1: Do you believe in that the world is flat? I don't know, eh?
2: Maybe not, but I think I might believe that Tim O'Matic is filling in for Usher at his shows.
0: I didn't see a picture.
2: Usher.
0: Have you got a picture? Because we know Tim O'Matic. We've worked with Tim O'Matic.
2: This is the Usher picture here.
0: And that's Tim O'Matic at the bottom.
2: No, that's Usher.
0: Okay, but where's Tim O'Matic?
2: Stop it. That's what we're saying is the person who isn't Usher and might be Tim O'Matic.
0: Give me a look. That's not. I know Tim O'Matic's chin anyway.
2: Oh, okay. And do you think that's him?
0: Oh, hang on a minute. He's grown a bit of a beard. Tim O'Matic has a softer chin than Usher, I'll say that.
2: No, Usher's 47. He's got a soft jaw.
0: No. Tim O'Matic has a soft, almost feminine jaw compared to Usher.
2: Okay. Okay, you weirdo.
0: We've spent some time together. Anyway, I don't know, but he's grown that little
2: goat. It's interesting, isn't it?
0: Anyway.
2: Let's hear what your conspiracy theories are this week. James of Collaroy, hello.
0: James.
3: Hey, Amanda. Hey, Jonesy.
0: James.
2: What have you got for us?
3: So I'm a firm believer that when you go into a lift and you're waiting for the doors to close and you get a bit impatient and you're consistently tapping away at the door close button, that button doesn't work. It's like it's a placebo button that just makes us feel good about ourselves that we're closing the door quickly on the lift. It doesn't work.
2: And so do you have any information or you just feel this?
3: I've got a friend who's a lift technician and he says most lifts these days are just, the button's just there just to help humans satisfy themselves that they're closing the door.
2: Wow. Control. So it's going to take that long whether you close it or not.
0: Yeah.
3: Yep.
0: Because with the open door, the open one works though.
2: Who presses an open one from inside?
0: Not you. Whenever I've seen you in the lift and someone's running towards the lift and you go, oh, try, and you're actually pressing nothing, pretending to open.
2: Well, it is the same button. The open and close is the same button.
0: No, it's not.
2: Yes, it is.
0: No. One is open, one is closed.
2: But it's the same thing.
0: No, it's not. No.
2: James, are you saying does the open one work?
3: No, the open one, I don't know, actually. Oh, that's a good question.
0: James, the open one works.
2: Why would the open one
0: because
2: work?
0: Because I'm the sort of person, when people are coming onto the lift, I
2: But why do you think that one works but the closed doesn't?
0: The closed one, I agree with James. I don't think the closed one does anything. Because when I see you coming towards the left, I'm trying to speed it up.
2: I don't
0: up.
2: Know why the open one would work then.
0: The open one works. Thank you, James.
2: Thank you, James.
0: Cameron has joined us.
2: Hello, Cameron. What's your tin hat theory today?
4: Hello, Jonesy. Hello, Amanda. Before I begin, you got my vote, Amanda, for the gold Logie.
2: Oh, I'm not actually Cameron. Up for the gold, but I appreciate it. I'm happy for the silver.
0: Where were you all those years ago, Cameron?
2: Oh, look, thank you, Cameron. I appreciate it. What's your tin hat theory?
4: My tin hat theory is the movie RoboCop is an adult version of Inspector Gadget.
2: I think we need more details, Cameron.
4: Right. Okay, you've got two police officers
0: who
4: were reassembled in the line of duty. One started as a cartoon for children. They both had sidekicks at women. One was a niece, one was his partner. They both fought crime. However, the twist is one became a major motion picture with Matthew Broderick and one became a cartoon. That's where the twist is.
2: Cameron. Brendan, over to you, because I don't know RoboCop and I don't know much about Inspector Gadget.
0: You know, I'll buy that for a dollar.
2: Yeah?
0: I like, well, no, that's what they said in RoboCop. You idiot. Cameron, this has a bit of merit. So what you're saying is the Inspector Gadget, the RoboCop people. No, but RoboCop was before Inspector Gadget, I'm pretty sure.
2: Inspector Gadget movie, but not probably the cartoon.
0: Yeah.
4: Yeah, they've seen it doing that, an adult version.
0: Mm-hmm.
4: I don't think RoboCop was the T-shirt's going around saying, remember RoboCop shot the guy in the D1CK?
0: Yes.
4: The T-shirt's floating around, yes, yes. But it's basically, it's an adult.

0: SWAT version of Inspector Gadget, but they're both fighting crime. One's on a high level, one's on a fun level, and you both learn not to mess with crime, otherwise you'll lose.
1: Cameron.
2: Cameron's a wise man. I haven't understood a word until that last bit.
1: Cameron, you and I are in sync. And I'm glad you're voting for Amanda. That's
2: very nice
1: of you,
2: Amanda. Thank you, Cameron. Thank you. All right.
1: Tin Hat Tuesday. It's Jonesy and Amanda driving you home for Jam Nation.
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0: Hello there, it's Jonesy Demander driving you home. It's Tin Hat Tuesday.
1: Do you believe in that the world is flat? I don't know, eh?
2: One of the other Tin Hats we've had today is the idea that Justin Trudeau isn't the child of Pierre Trudeau, former Canadian Prime Minister, but the son of Fidel Castro. And his mother, Margaret Trudeau, apparently people have looked at the conception window, and yes, Pierre Trudeau and Margaret were on a Caribbean 10-day trip at that time.
0: Here you go.
2: Here you go, into Cuba and Havana, good time.
0: Our next contributor is no stranger to Tin Hat Tuesday.
2: Oh, we got Rob.
0: He comes with his own intro.
3: To do what? To go where? To do what? To go where?
0: Oh. Rob is in Melbourne. Hello, Rob.
2: Hello, Rob.
4: How are you?
2: Going well.
0: Rob, can we ask a couple of things? You will be voting for Amanda for the Logies on Sunday night.
4: Oh, no, how do you do that?
0: Well,
2: I'll tell you how you do that. 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
4: Okay.
2: Rob.

0: fans that are great.
1: Yep.
0: Right, write this down.
2: I am.
0: Right. Antiochus the First Soter, S-O-T-E-R.
2: Mm-hmm.
1: Yeah.
2: Yeah.
0: Statue of David.
2: Yeah.
1: Yeah.
0: Which isn't actually the Statue of David. Right. 1948 Statue of Lucifer.
1: Okay. It's a hell of a list, Rob.
2: And this is a guy who can't find TV with Logie.
1: Yeah, hang on. You know all this stuff.
2: Yeah.
0: And also the Statue of Liberty.
1: Okay. Right. Okay. Now I see what's happening here.
2: And are you saying they all have the same face?
1: They all have the same kind of
2: nudity.
0: They all look exactly alike, right? Because it's the same entity that's come down through the ages.
1: Okay.
2: I don't know what we're just here looking at all the statues.
1: Do you think like Elvis had very bold features, though, Rob? Do you think it was just easier for Michelangelo to chisel out these things over the years so sculptors all do the same thing?
0: No. It's because all those depictions are depictions of Lucifer.
1: Yeah.
0: Okay. It's Presley. Elvis Presley was a fallen angel. He was the ultimate angel, Lucifer, in a meat suit.
2: Oh. In a meat suit.
1: Well, I'm looking at David there. That's quite the genitalia.
2: No, not you think?
1: Well, it's not too bad.
2: Let's not debate that.
1: Rob, you always
2: Rob, thank you, and I Rob, like the term meat suit.
1: Rob, what's going on in your house tonight for census night?
0: Nothing.
1: Are you going to fill out the census?
0: I don't do that.
1: Oh, come on,
2: okay,
1: Rob.
2: Well, I'm going to tell you
0: I'm
2: next.
0: I'm going to fill out the census form.
1: You've never filled out a census.
2: Well, you'll be fined $364 a day that you don't fill it out. I'm going to give you those details after 5 o'clock. It's not like you can just ignore it. You will be fined per day.
1: Rob, you'll have elbow around at your house.
0: They said that to me five years ago and I still haven't copped the fine.
1: Really?
2: Not until you try and get on a plane and you find you don't have a passport anymore.
1: Imagine that. Rob fills out all the details for your TV Week Logie Tilt and then gets fined posthumously for not voting.
2: Posthumously?
1: Well, you know, from the past. Not from Rob. Rob, thank you.
0: No worries.
2: Thank you, Rob. What a confusing day we're having.
1: Tin Hat Tuesday.
2: Can I take my hat off now?
1: Yeah, I know. Your brain's a bit cooked.
2: Yeah, I think so.
1: Coming up, Total Recall, your chance to win $2,000 and Instagram, another $2,000. It's Jonesy and Amanda driving you home for Jam Nation.
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18: I'm excited about Senses Night tonight. I know Rob on Tin Hat Tuesday, Rob of Milton, he was one that doesn't really support the census. Well, how's tonight for Senses Night?
19: Nothing.
18: Are you going to fill out the census?

0: I don't do that.
1: Oh, come on.
2: Okay, well, I'm going to tell you. No, well, thanks for chopping me off. He's Jim going to have to pay $364 per day.
3: Really?
2: He's at home bottling his own urine for the evening, but everyone, you've got to fill out the census. Or else dip out of what. Oh, if you can't then complain that there aren't enough services for you and sure. that no one recognises how you live.
1: Like in 1966, there were 38 commercial whalers.
2: Yeah.
1: Now we have none.
2: Everyone else was an amateur. Well, coming
1: amateur whalers.
2: I'm just a social whaler.
1: I'm right, just go ahead. I'm going to hankering for some blubber.
2: Well, look, coming up next, did you pay attention to the five words that I gave you at the beginning of our show today?
1: Yep.
2: If you can recite them to us in their exact order, you'll get $2,000.
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2: How real does it seem?
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7: Ready for a surprise?
0: $2,000. How do you win? Each day, one of us will give you five key words that you will need to remember in that order.
8: Yes, so earlier in the show, we gave you five words that I've come up with today, words that Brendan just loves, that trip off his tongue. And if you know those words in their order and can tell us right now, you get $2,000.
0: Louisa is in Wollongong. Hello,
8: hi,
0: Louisa.
9: Hi, Jonesy and Amanda.
8: Hello. So what were the five words in...
0: Well, yeah, you're going to make some small talk first.
8: All right, do small talk first, Louisa.
0: Okay.
8: Over to you, Brendan, for the charming small talk.
0: We're going to go back to the... Okay. Louisa, what are you doing for census night?
9: Filling out my census.
0: Good on you, Louisa.
9: Yep. With the family.
0: You were never a commercial whaler or aspiring to be one?
9: No, never.
0: Okay, good. Okay, Louisa.
8: Can we get to it now, Brendan? Okay, Louisa, where now comes the serious
0: enough
8: music.
0: Enough of the foreplay for Amanda.
8: Oh, what were the five words and in what order were they that we said earlier in the show? Over to you.
9: Love, feeling, kind, empathy and kumbaya.
8: You've done it, Louisa.
3: As real as any memory in your head.
4: Now we could have total recall.
0: Good on you, Louisa.
8: Congratulations, Louisa. $2,000 for you.
9: Thank you so much. Thank you. That's amazing. Thank you.
8: You have to tell the census you're a big Richie.
9: Yep, I sure will.
0: No, you don't have to tell them. You don't have to tell them.
8: No, you don't. Actually, speaking of what's in and what isn't in the census, we'll talk about it next.
0: Yes. And if you'd like to register to play, jonesyandamanda.com.au. It's Jonesy and Amanda driving you home for Jam Nation.
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0: Hello there, it's Jonesy Demander driving you home this Census Tuesday.
1: It is, it's Census Tuesday. And as we said earlier, we're saying this to Rob, who calls for our conspiracies every week. He says, no, I've never filled out those forms. Here's the thing. A census, I just need to say this to you, a census is compulsory by law. If you don't complete and submit your form, you'll be issued a fine of up to $364 per day.
0: Sure. But it's fun.
1: Well, not only that, if you don't fill it out, you can't then say, oh, there's not enough resources in my area for the stuff I'm interested in.
0: True.
1: Or for my needs. Because this is how the government finds out that stuff.
0: Yeah, when you're building a, say, underground motorway, you've got to know how
1: for the elites.
0: Yes, for the elites, but they need a ventilation shaft for their vehicles to pump the carbon monoxide out of said tunnel.
1: Out of said tunnel.
0: Yeah. So how many cars will be using this particular motorway?
1: And also, if you purposefully provide false or misleading answers,
0: mm-hmm.
1: that's also an offence and can lead to fines of up to $3,500.
0: Like what sort of misleading?
1: Oh, I don't know. You tell me, Brendan.
0: Well, you know, you might want to be in for some good stuff.
1: If they say that your job is as a Daryl Summers impersonator, and that's not the case, but close some days.
0: And that's one person.
1: I like this. This someone
0: and it's Daryl Summers.
1: This is from 1880. From 1880, this 15-year-old Catherine Cudson in 1880 at the census.
0: Yep.
1: When asked her occupation, she said, "It just says does as she pleases" in this beautiful cursive writing. Does as she, I'm going to fill that out tonight.
0: That could be your pleases. Answer.
1: Sure.
0: But it's good that, if you're a motorcyclist like I am, for example, you say you ride a motorcycle, and then the government can actually work out how many people have motorcycles.
1: And also you're asked your sexual, if you're over 16, you're asked your sexual orientation. It says that you prefer not to answer if you don't have to answer that one.
0: What if you say, I'm up for it all the time?
1: Okay, then
0: just asking for a friend.
1: Well, then your wife says, who's filled this out?
0: Who has indeed?
1: After your cultural background, your education, your health, your work, your income, who's living at home, what kind of home you're in, all that kind of stuff,
0: mm-hmm.
1: just to get it, and this is as we've been saying, is to get a snapshot of who we are
0: so
1: we can look back and see who we were, and so the people, the powers that be, can see what services we need.
0: Mm. And how many Jedis are among us.
1: How many Jedis and who's up for it at any given moment.
0: Coming up, Instagram is on the way. Would you like to play? It's Jonesy Demander driving you home for Jam Nation.

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1: Free money, fast money, extra cash,
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0: Here it is, 10 questions, 60 seconds on the clock. You can pass if you don't know an answer. We'll come back to that question if time permits. You get all the questions right, $1,000.
3: You can make it $2,000 by answering a bonus question, but there is some jeopardy because it's double or nothing.
0: Adam's in Oatley.
3: Hi, Adam.
4: Hi.
3: Jones, are you going to ask Adam what he's going to be doing for Census Night tonight?
0: What are you doing for Census Night tonight, Adam?
4: Well, actually, we're going to a Kingsgrove pub for a steak tip.
3: Oh, so. Yum. I hope they ask those sort of details about what,
0: yeah,
3: how you like
0: getting
3: the steak.
0: Yeah.
3: Well, let's see if we can give you $2,000.
0: Man, now you've got me wanting, I want that.
3: I know, it does sound
0: I
3: nice, doesn't it?
0: Abandon my family and just go,

0: pub.
1: With Adam.
0: And have a steak.
1: Well, if Adam's going to win $2,000, we might all come along.
0: Stakes are on. The stakes are high, Adam.
1: First of all, Adam, we need to get you $1,000. You've got to answer 10 questions in 60 seconds. If you're not sure, say pass. We might have time to come back, Adam, okay?
2: All righty.
1: Here we go. Question number one. How do you say hello in English?
2: Hello.
1: Question two. Our $2 coin is what colour?
2: Gold.
1: Question three. Which animal features on the Porsche logo?
2: Horse.
1: Question four. What's Australia's longest river?
2: Murray.
1: Question five. Which ship sank in 1912 after hitting an iceberg?
2: The Titanic.
1: Question six. What nut is used to make marzipan?
2: Pass.
1: Question seven. Siamese is a breed of what animal?
2: Cat.
1: Question eight. Miranda Priestley is a character in which movie?
2: Devil Wears Prada.
1: Question nine. Bintang is a brand of beer from which country?
2: Indonesia.
1: Question 10. ANZ, Commonwealth and St. George are all types of what?
2: Thanks.
1: Question six. What nut is used to make marzipan?
2: Almonds?
1: Yes!
0: There it is.
1: Oh, Adam, yes!
0: The stakes are on, Adam.
2: Oh, thank you.
1: Wow, you powered through that. Oh, Adam. What's your partner saying to you? Tempting pants or no tempting pants?
2: That's my mother, actually. Oh, She's a very big fan of your show.
0: Oh, well, Adam, what's your mum's name?
2: Her name's Alison.
0: Alison.
1: Well, does Alison say...
0: Put Alison on for a minute. Let me talk to your mum.
3: Hi, Jonesy.
0: Alison, I'm putting on the pants for you.
3: No.
1: Alison, do you think Adam should not risk it or should he risk it?
3: No. Oh, come on, Josie. What's the question like? You've said to people before, we could have a chance. Come on.
0: I've led people astray before, but Adam is a smart cookie. That's all I'm saying. He's a smart cookie. But I can't be the one. You're his mother. You know him better than anyone.
1: And maybe Adam knows himself better than anyone. So maybe, Adam, you have to decide.
0: Yeah.
1: Let me run through the rules here. If you do this, you'll have 6 seconds to answer a bonus question. If you get it wrong, you get nothing. If you get it right, you get
3: $2,000. Dude, take the $1,000, please.
2: I hate to disappoint you guys, but look, $1,000 would be pretty fun to have just quietly.
0: Sure.
1: All right.
0: Sure.
1: All right, Adam.
0: Adam.
1: We're going to leave
0: Alison.
1: It there. But Adam, no, don't go yet because we're going to torture you.
0: You won $1,000, mate.
1: Adam, congratulations. You
0: Good
1: have
0: work.
1: Won $1,000. Expensive
2: Thank you very
1: too.
2: Much.
0: And is this sage advice from your mum?
1: Because let's see how you would have gone.
0: Because quite
1: question.
0: Frankly, Adam, I reckon you would have got this all day.
1: I think you might too.
2: Oh. All right, go on, hear me.
1: Here we go. You have 6 seconds for this one. Which UK celebrity is known as the Naked Chef?
3: I wouldn't have a clue.
1: Oh.
2: Not a single idea.
1: Really?
0: No way.
1: I thought this was an easy one.
2: The Naked
3: Chef. Who's that? Jamie Oliver.
1: Yeah, it's Jamie Oliver.
0: Oliver.
3: Oh, you're kidding.
0: Oh.
3: He's the only UK chef I know, I think.
1: Luckily, you did not go for that bonus question.
0: Alison.
3: Oh, hallelujah.
1: Hallelujah. You have $1,000,
0: Adam. Congratulations, Adam. Congratulations, Alison.
2: Thank you very much.
0: It was your mum's wise advice.
1: Yes, wow.
0: Adam, always listen to your mum
1: and
0: not me.
1: Always listen to your mum.
0: A man in tempting pants.
3: Actually, Jonesy, I taught your youngest son.
0: Oh, really?
3: I don't know whether he ever took any of my advice, but, you know, well, I can live in hope.
0: If that is on gaming and sitting in front of a computer for 9 hours a day, then he's doing very well.
3: Not part of any curriculum I've been a part of.
0: No. Alison, no, he's doing very, very well. He's doing AI at university, so he'll be fine. Thank you, Alison.
3: He was very, very good at technology. When
0: yes.
3: He was
0: Now he is.
1: Anything else you'd like to say, Brendan? Do you want to end this conversation
0: in case we get into dangerous waters? Talk about it, I know. I'll get home to a cranky face. Adam, Alison, thank you.
1: Thank
0: and that's
1: you.
0: What Instagram's about.
1: Congratulations, $1,000.
0: Oh, what a great game. If you'd like to register for it, wherever you are, jonesyandamanda.com.au. And it will be back again tomorrow. It's Jonesy and Amanda driving you home for Jam Nation.
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0: It's Jonesy and Amanda driving you home this Tuesday afternoon. And at last, a conclusion to the Burwood Birdman on ACA last night.
1: I thought, let me bring myself up to speed.
0: Yes.
1: I thought we had a conclusion.
0: None. For those that don't know, this guy has been spreading bird seed around the Sydney suburb of Burwood.
1: Very early in the morning, isn't it?
0: Causing all sorts of trouble.
2: What's on the menu today? Do you have any idea the drama you've caused for the residents here? Why do you like feeding the birds so much? Don't you want to stick around and see them eat the food you've provided? You're causing poo explosions. People have poo all over their balconies, all over their cars. Do you want people to be pooed on all the time?
1: They could use that promo for anything.
0: That's one of the census questions. But it was revealed last night who the BBM is.
3: Well, the mystery is now over. The Burwood Birdman finally has a face. Vikram Jaggi. By day, he manages money, working remotely as a financial services consultant with Lismore City Council on the New South Wales North Coast.
2: What does a financial services consultant have to say about spending all that money on birdseed?
3: We caught Vikram after his daily, or should we say nightly, raid, clutching empty cat food cans. For a man responsible for so much noise, it was crickets from Vikram.
2: Why do you want to keep getting up before sparrows

0: You know, you never saw Batman on ACA, did you? Because he was living in a cave surrounded by bats.
1: Yeah, people would have thought that was a little unusual as well.
0: Holy bat.
1: Do you like to see people poo everywhere?
0: Holy bat stench, Batman. Anyway, why, Birdman, why?
2: Well, after all that mystery, turns out Birdman just really loves birds.
0: That's it. Nothing to see here.
1: So, you put something similar on your census, I know.
0: ACA can go back to normal programming.
3: It started over a light. Now it's all out war between neighbours.
0: That's tonight's story.
4: Righto, you two. That's enough.
1: Well, we'll be back again tomorrow.
0: Indeed, we will.
1: TikTok Tucker is back. Last week we did Kingston Biscuits with the Peaches. Remember that? That was it. Absolute success. Mm-hmm. What will we do tomorrow?
0: Well, thanks to our very good friends at Skippy Peanut Butter, a chance to win $500 and a big supply of Skippy Peanut Butter. Mm-hmm. Is it a lifetime supply?
1: I think so. It's a stack.
0: Because I could eat a ton of that stuff.
1: Someone's going to win that tomorrow.
0: If you would like to hear more, jonesydemanda.com.au. 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Bert Newton, best TV presenter.
1: Thank you, Brendan.
0: Bert would have wanted it that way. You know? That's what I'm thinking. He's looking down saying, yes, Panda, yes.
1: Thank you.
0: Good day to you.
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12: 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Good morning, Pants.
13: Morning.
12: Good morning, Rio.
14: Good morning.
12: Do you know what? Yesterday I saw something where I was, we are doomed as a peoples.
14: Oh, good.
12: A vending machine for Frank Green water bottles.
13: Oh, no, get out.
12: A vending machine. Vending machines should only be for... it's not health snacks. There's no celery coming out of those vending machines. It's chocolate bars. It's basically sugar when you need it at a train station platform.
14: When do you find yourself in such a pickle that you need a Frank Green water bottle right there,
12: and they're
14: right
12: like,
14: now?
12: They're mega ones. What are they, 2 litres?
14: Huge.
12: And they're not exactly cheap, but a vending machine.
14: That is crazy.
12: It was a very fancy looking vending machine.
14: Yeah.
12: You know, it was like spotlights in there. And you get a water carrier.
14: You'd hope if you're paying your whatever $100 it is for your $2 bottle that it actually makes it out the vending machine, not like your Mars bar when
12: filled.
14: It gets stuck.
12: Yeah, pre-filled.
14: You have to pre-fill. Yeah. Yeah,
12: it gets stuck. Couldn't believe it. And also it's just like how reliant we are now on carrying around basically something the size of a fire extinguisher.
13: Oh, no.
12: For hydration. And it's like, and I suddenly realized it wasn't always like this.
13: No.
12: When each of us was growing up, I don't think I had a glass of water as long as 37.
13: No, we didn't drink at all.
12: But now,
14: what do you mean?
12: Yeah, well, now you're all like, I've got goals. I've got to get my 3 litres in a day. Mm. You see that giant mega thing I can't hear? Yes. I've got to have that by 9.
14: Yeah, you've got a whole canteen of water.
12: Yes,
14: like,
12: I do.
14: You're
12: yes,
14: going to bivouac.
12: Like,
14: or
12: I'm going to go and trek the Gull. It's just like you're just going to David Jones, mate. Why do we need to carry so much water? And my kids are like as well. And I'm always saying to them, have you hydrated? Mm-hmm. Have you had enough water, Dave? Have you had 2 or 3 litres?
14: I've got 3 reminders on my phone per day to remind
12: me to drink water.
14: To drink water. It says drink water.
12: But it wasn't always like this.
11: It wasn't.
12: And everything ran. The world was okay. You know, things were happening.
13: It annoys me. Like, I'm getting annoyed thinking about it. In the most unlikeliest of places, someone will walk in with a big Frank Green.
12: Yeah.
13: You might be in a fancy restaurant or something. Yes. What the hell are you doing with the
12: You just parked the car and got out an Uber. What is it? Ten steps?
13: Seriously.
12: The waiter's going to serve you some water in seconds.
13: It's like it's welded to their hip or something.
12: Yes.
14: And they have to wee constantly. I'm finding
12: out. That's the other thing is you're constantly planning your day by toilet breaks.
13: Yes.
12: Halfway through your meeting, you're like, how much longer is it? I'm going to wet myself. I need to go before the start of a meeting. But I mean, just like we used to have to carry around a lot of stuff back in the day, but no water. You would never cart around water.
13: No.
12: But you'd have to have like you have your flip phone or a Nokia pimp phone, and also things like a digital camera.
14: Yes.
12: Do you remember how much gear you would lug around on holiday? Then that wallet for your CDs that you burnt for your summer mix, 206.
14: And some dads with the video camera with the little strap on the side for holiday.
12: Still got mine.
14: You do?
12: Oh, yeah, really? I haven't used it in years, but I saw it the other day. And don't forget the other thing to listen to music, either a CD Discman or an iPod.
13: Yes.
12: Do you remember how much gear we used to have? We used to pack like a mule to go on holiday.
14: I loved my iPod Classic, the 128 gig, had everything.
12: Still got it. I still use it.
14: Wow. Really?
12: Yeah, it's got thousands of songs on there. It's got old podcasts as well that I used to listen to that don't exist anymore.
14: Yes.
12: Radio shows that have since been fired or fallen out with each other. Yeah, I still think my favorite music device was the iPod. Reassuring click of the wheel. All right, coming up next, on the morning of the census, we begin our own alternative census. 7 questions, every 30 minutes. The first one comes up next.
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0: Christian O'Connell's show. Good morning to Hannah. Christian, I had kidney stones at primary school, so I had to drink a lot of water. Mm. Oh, poor you. Had to get an exception to be able to go and have water in class. This is how it used to be. Do you remember our teachers used to think it was a scam? Sir, can I go and get some water? They were like, you had some Tuesday last week, I think. Yes. Oh, I ended up being the weird kid because I had to constantly have water on me. And that was the dread at school, wasn't it? You would like to say to your parents, if there was any letter that had to come with you, you were allowed an exception. Like, please, no. Yes. You do want to fall under that spotlight of being anything different or unusual. It was all just walk the line.
1: So true.
0: Don't stick your head out. Just stay on that line at school. Don't want to be the dreaded status of the weird kid. Denton, this was cancellation back in the day.
1: Yes, yeah.
0: Worse in a way. Worse than being cancelled for a young kid. The weird kid. Anyway, Christian, fast forward 30 years, and now they're the weird kid if you don't have litres of water on you. When did you last drink? That's from Hannah. Christian, I bring my own water bottle with me everywhere. My water is just better.
2: Oh.
1: Okay.
0: Years ago, there were there's like a three-tier system where we got water from. It wasn't something you had on you. You had to discover it. There was the kitchen tap. Do you remember you just lean over and drink from the kitchen tap?
1: I still do that from the bathroom tap.
0: Do you?
1: Yes. Yeah, after I brush my teeth, I go.
2: Oh, God.
0: Kitchen tap. At school, the water fountain or the faucet.
1: Yes, the bubbler.
0: Yeah, the bubbler. And you always had to have eyes in the back of your head.
1: Yes.
0: One of the senior kids would just smash your face into it.
1: Yes. And in Australia, the water was always boiling hot. Ours was always
0: hot. Of course, yeah. Yours would have been really hot.
2: Where did you go to school? Ours was like...
0: it was Sydney, New South Wales. You know, they always reckon the weather's there.
1: Hot
0: water on a tap. There was no boiling the kettle for them. You just turned the tap on, you had it. And then if you were really posh and fancy, garden hose water.
2: Oh, gorgeous.
0: That was Evian to us, wasn't it?
2: Yeah.
0: Oh, my God. Oh, as a kid, I would just love drinking that, thinking I was living the high life.
1: Can't be healthy for
0: you. I actually think some of my issues today at 53 are from too much garden hose water.
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28: 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Gold.

0: Christian O'Connell's show. The first of our seven alternative census questions has been asked. You're in the shower. Are you facing the shower or are you facing out? Your answers, please. 0475 031043. It's really exciting actually seeing everyone's answers coming in real time now across Australia. You know, Sydney, Melbourne, Adelaide, Perth, Brisbane. We're not going to reveal your answers until tomorrow. But our answers from the three of us will be giving out, sharing across the day. This was quite an explosive issue. I didn't realise last week. I am facing the shower. I had a shower this morning and still was like, there's no other way for me to do this.
1: That's so bizarre.
0: I feel like I'm getting the water in a more direct way than if I'm disrespecting the shower by turning my back to it.
2: No,
0: I think you guys are scared of the

0: power of the shower.
1: It just gets everywhere in your face and then your hair gets
0: wet. If I was in
1: wet.
0: Nature's waterfall, I'm letting it come down on me. I'm like this. Come at me. You're getting... Come at me, bro. Come at me, bro. Give it your best shot.
2: You're waterboarding yourself.
0: Yeah, no, yes. Exactly. That's how I like to start the day. Cortisol.
2: Do you ever open high cortisol?
0: Just start the day. It's underrated, the fear factor.
2: Do you open your mouth?
0: Like, no, because that would be odd.
2: But see, I have the freedom of being able to open my mouth when I turn away.
1: Move around to the side.
0: Come on, how powerful is your shower where I'm being waterboarded by it? It's not that powerful. I'm not drowning in there. My wife's doing CPR on me every time at the end of a shower.
2: Maybe you've got a weak shower.
0: Yeah. No, it's powerful.
2: I don't think you've got a
0: straight out the bay.
2: You got a little weak wussy shower.
0: No. Come round, use it. You can handle the power of the shower by facing towards it. So you guys facing out?
1: Absolutely.
0: Yes, oh, my word. Like daywalkers, just daydreaming.
1: No, I like to look at myself in the mirror.
2: Oh, do you have a mirror?
1: Facing the vanity mirror.
0: I've never heard of that move.
1: So I don't miss any spots.
0: It does explain a lot.
2: You know which mirrors I hate? What? Mirrors in airplane bathrooms, like in the actual plane.
0: Yeah.
2: Why have they always got a mirror directly in front of the toilet?
0: Who wants to do their business staring at yourself? It's really confrontational.
2: I don't want to see that.
0: You're like, why is that there?
2: I don't want to see myself in such
0: what
2: a position.
0: What they need is a button where you can turn it off. Yeah. Put something else there, like a screen save.
1: For
0: the sickos that want to... sit down and stare at themselves, do that? That's bizarre. That is actually bizarre. Christian, I'm the same vintage as you. I remember well, the only times you got water when you were a young kid was at school's recess and lunchtime. Mm. None of this carrying around a water tanker to stay hydrated. That's from Martin. Christian, did you see the Frank Green vending machine at Southland Shopping Centre? It's exactly where I saw it. It's exactly where I saw it. I think it's targeting Eshays. They know their audience. Now, talking of Westfield Southland, I will be there doing a book signing this weekend at midday. Well, sorry, I should make that clear. Not by the Frank Green vending machine. I just bring my own books there to sell to you guys at cash discount. Now, there's a great bookshop there called Cook and Young. I will be there midday this Saturday at Southfield, Westland, amongst all the Eshays. That's my people, guys. Christian, I used to cherish drinking garden hose water. You're right. Until one day we had to replace the garden hose. We had a spare hanging on the wall in the backyard after connecting the spare hose. Thankfully, I let the water run before drinking. You always do that. To our horror, some sort of insect larvae or eggs gushing out. I don't know. Years I've been drinking that gunk.
2: It does explain a lot.
0: Yes.
2: The insects in our brains.
0: Yes. The larvae. You weren't there, man. Larvae.
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0: Christian O'Connell show. Yesterday morning, I was talking about my NBN problems I've had over the weekend. It's been ongoing for about 8 months. A man came out yesterday and repaired it.
1: Oh.
0: He assured me there'd be no more problems.
1: Mm-hmm.
0: Rusty connection.
1: Rusty.
0: Happens to all of us. Happens to all of us. You get into the middle part of life, you're going to get a rusty connection. He went up a ladder.
1: Oh.
0: He went up a ladder.
1: Oh, it was a blustery
0: right up the old-fashioned telegraph pole.
1: Right.
0: And you know who watched him for 5 minutes? Me.
1: Did you hold the ladder? Did you help him?
0: I started it. He went, please don't do that, sir. It was of no reassurance. I think it was like, you haven't got it in you. Because it was a blustery, horrible day to be up a big ladder. Like three different extensions he had it on to go.
1: Oh,
0: up.
1: And that makes me
0: You rarely see someone up a telegraph pole.
1: That's a
0: especially, great thing. I was like, oh, NBN was in the ground. What does country do with that stuff? It's now in the air.
1: I did think it was in the air. I thought that's what the whole copper, those big boxes are.
0: Yeah, yeah, but I guess it's got to get node to node action.
1: Yeah, sure.
0: I cannot tell you how impressed I was with seeing a man work up a ladder.
1: Mm.
0: The confidence, the clipping in, he had these different things for safety. Once he was up, they harnessed himself to something. And I was just impressed with the old-fashionedness of a man with a ladder at work. I thought, AI can't do this.
1: It's very impressive.
0: I cannot do this.
1: Hey, we're on the second floor of a building. That's pretty brave of us to
0: yes.
1: be broadcasting so
0: yes,
1: high.
0: Yes. So today I want to know, do you work with the ladder? Because I was impressed yesterday. Right now, though, it's time for question two in my alternative census, the senseless census. We're building a picture of modern Australia that no one has asked for. Question two. Please answer honestly right now. 0475-031043. Your answers will be revealed tomorrow. Second question. What is your useless superpower? I believe that every single one of us has a superpower, but they're useless. They're not like your Marvel. No one's building a multiverse around your superpower. They are essentially worthless and useless. I have a very powerful manifestation ability.
2: Ooh, I love that.
0: Only in one area. I can find a parking spot within 60 seconds every single time.
1: Really?
0: Oh, yeah, yeah. I wish I could manifest that. Other stuff. Rating, success, all that. It's failed me.
1: Even in big cities, Sydney,
0: doesn't matter
1: London,
0: where I am,
1: Melbourne.
0: In the world, the
1: wow.
0: gift is there.
1: I would love to test
0: but
1: this.
0: But it's nowhere else. My wife would always go, oh my God, there's no parking spots. I would always say, there's one just about to open up right now.
1: How does it come to you? Like a Terminator yeah.
0: someone
1: scanning?
0: Someone I was born with.
1: Oh, as a baby.
0: I came out, my first words were, there's a parking spot just over there. Now, my first words were, as a baby, were, are you leaving? Are you leaving? Are you leaving? Are you leaving? Oh, no, no. Don't you hate it when they're like, nah, it's fiddling with the car lights
1: yes,
0: or something?
1: Yeah,
0: like,
1: yeah, yeah.
0: Or asshole!
2: You know, yeah.
0: All right, what is your useless superpower, Rio?
1: Mine couldn't be any more useless. I think if you blindfolded me, put me into a shopping centre at Westfield, walked me into any store, I would know what the store is just from the smell.
2: Oh,
0: we've got to put this to the test.
2: Wow.
1: I think I can smell a store.
0: I'm impressed.
1: Yes. Adairs, I would know. Cotton On, I would know. Rebel Sport,
0: Rebel
1: I could
0: Sports.
1: Tell you what section in Rebel Sport.
0: What would you define the smell of Rebel Sports? It's like a balls, isn't it? The rubber they use in the making of the basketballs.
1: It depends which section. Yeah, if you're in the ball section, if you're in the boot section, the cricket bat section, the aqua section, the treadmill section, I could tell you. I have a very finely tuned nose.
0: That is impressive. Patsy, what's yours other than great news?
2: No, I've got a couple, actually.
0: One, of course you are. Bloody hell, we go.
2: Of course I do. One yeah. is that I'm good at naming people's new pets. I nail
0: oh, no.
2: it every yeah. time.
0: No, you're not. No,
2: I am.
0: It's literally one of the top five worst
2: no,
0: things we've ever done.
2: Excuse me, I'm very good.
0: Along with Uno.
2: I nail it.
1: At times, problematic.
2: Don't yeah. even have to look at them. If they describe them, I nail it each time.
0: Dear listener, you might be new to the show. We put this to the test once because we were like, oh, that's actually really good. This would be a nice thing to do. Call in, you know, send us your photos. Pats will name your dog on air tomorrow. First dog we got was something like a black cat. And Patsy went, Blackie. Like, oh, how do you do that? Are you a channel?
2: It is a superpower.
0: Oh, it's John Edwards is here.
2: It's a superpower. And my other one.

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11: Christian O'Connell Show. I'm thinking I might bring out my own range of bougie water.
12: Okay.
11: Hose water. It's retro. It's nostalgia. It's Christian O'Connell's hose water. Straight from the garden hose. All right. We'll just ask you the second question in our alternative senses today. It is our senseless senses and is what is your useless superpower? Christian, mine is organising the Tupperware drawer. Please come round to mine once a week. Christian, I can pick the perfect avocado. I am the avocado whisperer.
12: Now, I have a follow-up question for that. Is it

0: without touching the avocado, or
1: it's got to be.
0: Yeah, because anyone can feel an avocado.
1: Anyone can do the squish. Yes,
0: but you're just going from the colour. Is amazing.
1: Please clarify. Christian, I work in childcare. I could walk out the back and say, bang, this child has a dirty nappy, sure enough. I think any parent can do that because there's the unmistakable smell of poo. Kaka. My use of a superpower, Christian, is a bit of a towel. What sex a dog is without checking underneath, just wow. by their face.
0: Wow.
1: Now, I'm honestly thinking that we might start to test some of these.
0: Mm.
1: Like, get some dogs in and can Tracy really do this? How spot on are you? What's your win rate? Christian, mine is spatial awareness, man. Picking the right size container for leftovers so there's no wasted space in the fridge. That's semi-useful.
0: Very useful.
1: Careful. Christian, my use of superpower, finding four-leaf clovers. I have over 500 of them.
2: Oh, you're kidding.
1: Christian, at work, we need to sometimes put labels on things, and 99% of the time, I will grab a stack of labels, and it's always the exact amount I needed.
0: Wow.
1: Christian, my use of superpower, having two webbed toes on each foot. As a kid, my mum explained when I was a good swimmer. It's useless. I can wake up also, Christian, moments before the alarm goes off. It's just depressing. Christian, from behind, this is from Mick. Oh. From behind, I radiate an aura of friendliness to drunks looking for someone to bore. Christian, my name is Wayne. My superpower is I can tell the difference between flatulence and actually needing to go for a number two. In short, I don't risk it for the biscuit.
2: Oh, that's just... That should be everyone's...
1: Wow. This is what happens when you're oscillation. My superpower is I know when the microwave is about to beep just before it goes off. That's a great one. Christian, I can see if things are dead level without the use of a level, especially hedges.
0: Love that.
1: That's great. What up, Matthew? Kyle, listen to us in Bondi. What, Sandlands? It's his streaming show falling over again. I guess you got to listen to something while you do. Bruno does a reboot. So I taste it from Kyle in Bondi. My use of superpower is guessing a villain in a film. It's always a fringe nice person, never the overtop baddie.
0: Actually, I would say my mum's superpower is any detective, especially Scandi, she will know who did it, who was the murderer in any sort of crime fiction.
1: My wife does this, and she's always right.
0: Yes.
1: I never, ever see it coming. They make these TV shows for simpletons like me. Bloody hell, I had no idea it was the guy who had that gun. He always kept cleaning it. Complete mystery.
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0: Christian O'Connell's show. Good morning, Brett. Christian, my useless superpower is I attract smoke. Wowee. Oh. No matter where I stand at a fire pit or barbecue,
1: oh, no.
0: Smoke heads to me, only me. Even with the wind at my back, I always have to sit with an actual electric fan beside me at the fire pit. Brett, that's brilliant. All right, tonight, Australia does the census. Millions of Australians answering the important questions about who we are, where we live and how we live. Before the Australia counts, we count the stuff that actually matters. For the first time ever, it is the Christian O'Connell Senseless Census. Seven questions, one every 30 minutes. We're two questions in. Time for question number three. It comes from the most controversial topic ever raised on this show in show history, from Rio last week, when he said the Palmers, or for some of you Palmy, are overrated and the Schnitty is better. I put it to the nation. This could divide the country. Forget about politics, religion, state of origin, NRL, AFL, Palmer or Schnitty, which is superior? You have to pick one and why. Your answers, please. 0475-03-1043. Rhea, you're standing by your crazy talk that it's a Schnitty.
2: I know, and I'm prepared to bravely stand in the minority if
0: this
2: that's
0: is a hill
2: where
0: you're
2: I
0: happy
2: fall.
0: To expire on.
2: I will happily die on with a pile of wow. Schnitties right next to me. The Palmer is a bastardized, soggy-up version of the beautiful, pure chicken schnitzel. Why would
0: it's
2: you drown
0: so dry.
2: It
0: it's
2: in
0: boring.
2: Passata Shit. And ham?
0: Why
2: it's
0: wouldn't
2: gritty
0: you?
2: Pork. That's why like... do you need ham, a lunch meat on top of a dinner food?
0: Well, that's
2: are
0: like saying just eat pizza dough, don't have the ham or passata.
2: No.
0: What's good for pizza is good for the Palmy Palmer.
2: Good saying, though. Chicken schnitzel, mushroom sauce on the side, salad, chips. That is your perfect
0: it's
2: pub meal.
0: It's
1: but
0: so bland.
1: It's still not standalone.
0: Mushroom sauce is so boring.
1: Yeah, add the sauce to
0: it's
1: it.
0: It's a school dinner.
2: It's got gravy. It's got mushrooms in it.
0: Gravy.
2: Delicious. What sauce do you go on the side?
0: The sauce of Australia.
2: What?
0: Well, you don't need it. It has its own sauce. It's a meal with the sauce already baked into
2: That's
0: it.
2: That's exactly the problem.
0: No,
2: therein lies
0: it's
2: the trap.
0: It's pizza on a chicken.
2: Drowned in sauce.
0: Not drowned, lubricated.
2: It's soggy.
0: No, it's lubed up. It's
2: and
0: ready to go straight in
2: that
0: me.
2: It's not soggy, but it's soggy, and they're always soggy.
0: Soggy things are good things. A soggy dog is a happy dog. A soggy biscuit is a lovely one to eat with a cup of tea.
2: No, again, no one likes a soggy biscuit. You very quick
0: Patty?
2: Tip in there.
1: No, it's got to be a Palmer all the way. See, you're putting a mushroom sort of gravy to the side,
0: yeah.
1: So you're cheating yourself. You're still having to moisten that bit of cardboard
0: Patty,
1: in
0: this
1: the
0: is,
1: center of the plate.
0: No, Patsy's just taking you down.
2: No,
0: to,
2: she, that's...
0: She's taking you down and drowning you in gravy boat.
1: If it was so not, good, it should stand alone, yet it does not because
2: no,
1: you put a gravy on it.
2: No, you're just drawing...
0: No, you're right.
2: No,
0: it's so... Dry.
1: It's devoid.
2: The problem is the passata is baked in there, which makes it soggy.
1: It's delicious.
2: What's the point of having the delicious breaded crumb around the chicken if you're just going to sog it all up with the passata?
0: It's not sogged. No.
2: And then putting ham on top?
0: Thank
2: Come
0: you.
2: On now.
0: That's what I say. Thank
2: Come
0: you, Chef.
2: On now.
0: Thank you, Chef. Thank you, Chef, for your service.
2: No, thank you, Chef. No service.
1: Parmesan on top.
0: And also, you're doubling up on meat sauces. So that's protein on. That's a protein stack for mad gains.
2: Yeah. Do we not have enough protein
0: no.
2: in the world right
0: no,
2: now?
0: No, we don't.
2: Yogurt,
0: no, if you want mad
2: protein,
0: gains,
2: water.
0: Do you want?

0: mad gains while you're eating. I do.
1: Slice of ham.
0: Yeah, slice of ham. Mad gains. All right. As you can tell, the heat is hot right now. Australia, what say you? Is it the Palmer or the... I don't even want to say the word again. Schnitty. It rhymes with shitty. It answers itself.
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2: 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Oh, yeah. 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

Christian O'Connell's show. On the morning of the census, we're doing our alternative census this morning. Seven questions, one every 30 minutes. This whole Palmer, Schnitty, this country can't even decide on whether it's Palmy and Palmer. In Victoria, it's Palmy.

0: Palmer.
1: Mm.
2: Every single other state, they call it the Palmy.
1: Mm, I grew up as a Palmy and have had to adjust.
2: Because you're a New South Wales, you're a Sydney guy.
1: Yes.
2: A lot of the team are from Queensland, they say Palmy as well. WA says Palmy as well.
1: Ah, I did not know that.
2: Yes.
1: You go.
2: This is a crazy country. You can't agree on what sport code is the code. You can't even agree on what to call it a meal. All right, so let's go to intern Pete here. Pete, first of all, what is intern Pete's useless superpower?
3: Superpower, a useless, was once handy, not so much anymore. I can cut 10 kilos of onions, finally sliced.
2: Phew, I thought, well, I was wondering what you were chopping up kilos off then. I thought you were talking about the old show, but no, someone else.
3: Fair call. 10 kilos of onions finally diced in under 10 minutes. Record-breaking thing.
2: What?
1: Wow.
2: I genuinely now think there's a feature in trying some of these useless superpowers out. There's Tracy. Listen, Tracy, that can tell the sex of a dog just by its face.
3: Yeah.
2: Pete, within 10 minutes, is chopping 10 kilos of onions.
3: Yeah, I'm a super chopper when it comes to, as a qualified chef, like I learned
2: I've heard taught that people do refer to you as a super chopper.
3: Yeah, absolutely. It's my byline.
2: I thought it was a cruel rumour. All that marathon running you do.
3: For sure, for sure. So, yeah, it's a skill I don't really need it anymore, but it's just nice to have it up my sleeve in case I
2: How do you
3: it
2: not
3: anyway.
2: Cry, though? Because chopping onions, what's your technique?
3: There's lots of different techniques. I reckon everyone's got a different opinion. Apparently, if you chew on a matchstick, that will stop you crying. It really just depends on...
2: This is the 80s.
3: Have you not heard that, Patsy?
1: Really?
3: I thought it was an old wives' tale, but my grandfather taught me that back in the day. But if you dip it in a bit of morning fresh as well, guaranteed...
1: I don't think you should be putting that in your mouth.
2: No. Mouthwash.
3: I had a weird childhood too, by the way, so just that's a bigger issue.
1: My mum says if you put the onions in the fridge, she swears that you won't cry.
3: No.
2: I keep onions in the fridge and I always cry. No, but then someone told me one day about running the inside of your, you know, wrists under cold water for 30 seconds before and then do it. That works.
3: No, that's a lie. I've tried that one. No.
2: Do you know what my wife does?
1: What? Oh, no.
2: She gets swimming goggles.
1: No.
2: I'm like, hey, Macy Gray, what's going on in the kitchen there? She puts swimming goggles on and starts chopping up.
1: That's hard to unsee.
2: It is, isn't it? We got to keep something alive here.
3: Do you know what? When's her birthday, Christian? Because there is
2: November.
3: Onion glasses available. They're specifically for onions. Yes.
2: Hey,
3: I'm just quickly going.
2: I'm going to buy a pair of onion glasses.
3: best present ever.
2: And
3: love it.
2: Pete. Mm-hmm. Palmy or Schnitty?
3: It is an absolute, categorically, without fail, Palmer. Oh, 100%.
1: Yes.
3: Absolutely. Now, to your defence, Rio. Mm-hmm. Actually, no, not to your defence, actually, now that I think about it. Look, I get the sogginess. As long as the schnitzel is cooked properly, that's all we ask, you know, because it's got to be crisped up first, then the sauces go on the top, so none of that sort of wet breadcrumbs on the top. That's all I'm saying, okay? So the Palmer is more superior as far as I'm concerned, as a qualified chef as well, so that has some weight behind
2: and
3: it.
2: And an onion chopper.
3: Yeah, super.
2: Put that near LinkedIn bio, by the way. I would take off broadcaster. Christian. I would like to point out that Australian restaurants do not make a proper Palmer. I didn't realise. People are getting berserk about it. They're sending me essays. My mother was the best cook that I know, and she made the best Palmer ever.
1: I've never had a Palmer at home.
2: You're right, actually. I wouldn't know where to begin.
1: Meal, yes. Oh.
2: Where do you buy that? The cheapest ham ever.
4: You can even buy the tomato at the supermarket. It's called Tomato Supreme. I think Edge will make it just for the topping.
2: I didn't know that.
4: Like the cassata, yeah.
2: What Australian Palmers are missing is the eggplant, Christian. Without the eggplant, this is not a proper Italian Palmer. The eggplant must be marinated and fried prior to adding to the sauce and added to the chicken. How much stuff we adding on top of it, guys?
3: Yeah, eggplant.
2: It's maxed out, okay? This thing is just too much to pick up now on just a humble knife and fork. Christian in your better two-thirds, Patsy in Rio, just listening into the chicken... I don't think it's spelled Palmer. P-A-L-M-E-R.
1: Robert Palmer.
2: Is that what Vanuatu called it? Tasmanians? Any dish that combines two farm animals on one plate is just wrong.
1: Great point.
2: For example, the chicken and the pig. Also, surf and turf does not work either.
4: Please.
2: We exist here on this show to try and bring Australia together. Yes. We're dividing you today with this biggest question. We need to move on now to the next question, which is coming up next.
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0: Christian O'Connell's show. Tonight it is the census. This morning we're doing R1, the alternative census, the senseless census. Seven questions, we're asking one every 30 minutes. It is time, everybody, for question number four, as we measure mental capacity. Judging by some of the answers from the team and the country so far. Not just mental capacity, but your unnecessary memory. Because there was a time when our minds would have to remember phone numbers.
1: I couldn't even go then.
2: We're really testing mental capacity today.
0: I haven't had my Codlin Royals capsules. We had to hold phone numbers. You remember your landline, your mum and dad's number.
2: It was a matter of life and death.
0: Yeah. So what phone numbers can you still recite from memory? It might be TV and radio jingles as well. Please don't text us actual phone numbers of friends or personal numbers. If it's Dave's number, you can still remember. Just say Dave's number, my mate Dave. Just let us know who. Okay? What's it for you, Patsy? What phone numbers can you still recite from memory?
3: The old landline growing up, my home phone.
0: Yeah.
3: 572-13656.
0: Oh. 878-647.
3: Still remember it.
0: Yeah.
3: And also the Lubemobile ad,
2: 1330-32. That's
3: 1330-32. Yeah.
0: Lubemobile will come to you. Tell them all. Lubemobile. This should be part of the citizenship test. All of you know this number. I think more than 000. What's the number if you need help? Oh, I don't know. 1330-32.
2: This is such a banger.
3: It is.
0: I think the reason why it's still in the collective memory of Australia is that kid at the end, the cute kid at the end. We need a cute kid. We need to record a cute kid saying our phone number.
2: Great idea.
0: No, seriously, it stays in there. So if you've got a cute kid, can you get them? You can do it on the free iHeartRadio app. Record it on your phone, ping it over to me, and we'll get them on at ASAP. Because we've got the text number and the phone number as well. Please, please do that. Rhea, what's it for you? What can you still remember and recite?
2: I can't. I don't know my partner Will's number, but I do. Like, wouldn't be able to tell you one number in.
0: Sam, I don't know my wife's phone number. She gets really upset. I've got no idea. Under gun, I'm dying. I would have no idea. I asked my daughters yesterday, what phone numbers can you recite? They went, Mum's, both here, the Australian number and the old UK one. We moved here 8 years ago. They can still remember it.
3: Wow.
0: I said, mine? They have no idea.
2: Why would I ever need that?
0: Yeah. What possible emergency is he the guy we're calling?
2: But I bet you they know your credit card number and CVC number.
0: They do. That, you're right. So what is it for you then? What can you remember? The old landline?
2: I can remember my home phone. I can remember my mum's phone, my dad's phone, my best mate from year 7, Nathan's, and the Pizza Hut Sydney number, which is 948-1111 Pizza Hut delivery.
0: That is impressive. Intern Pete, what can you remember?
4: Very unnecessarily, don't need them anymore, but both of the original Pluck It Up competition line numbers.
3: Oh,
0: that's my favourite one.
4: Originally, it was 00556065, and then it was 1902555696.
0: Wow. So they were their numbers. We should bring back Pluck It Up.
4: Oh, right. Yes, absolutely.
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15: Christian O'Connell Show. Seven questions that we're asking you, one every half an hour. We're on question number five, and it's a big one. Now, I haven't hit the ad break early. It's relevant. Question five, the onions. It is the most important question. The bunning snag, sausage, bread, onion. Where are you putting the onions? On top or on the bottom? On the bottom. Patsy, what's it for you?
16: Top, of course.
15: Yeah, me too.
16: Yep. Otherwise, the bread gets too, like, soaked up and mushy on the bottom.
15: Yes.
16: And, like, the bottom, the whole integrity of the snag and what you're eating just falls to pieces. Like, it's a garnish. A garnish goes on the top.
15: I agree with you. And also, when you're biting into it, you get that crunch.
16: Yes.
15: That's the first thing you taste, is that sweetness of the caramelized onions.
17: I've recently switched over. I used to always be onion on top, but then I got served one with it on the bottom, and you have the sausage hitting your mouth first, and it is a revelation. I'd never had it before. I quite like sausage first. Sauce and sausage first, and then you get the sweetness of the onion underneath.
15: No. Oh. What do you do when you have a burger? Where are the onions in your burger stack?
17: Mm. You're right, they're at the top.
15: Always on top. That's a universally recognized system anywhere in the world.
17: That's true, you could go anywhere.
15: You think about it. Yes. The onions are there for a reason. They would have done focus groups.
16: Wasn't there
15: By the way, I'd love to speak to someone. Let's do it as a topic later on this week. Anyone been part of a focus group?
17: Yeah.
15: They do them for radio stations and stuff like that. I want to know if you've been part of a focus group later on. But today, right now, on our alternative senses, it's about the snag. Where are you putting the onions? On top or underneath? I can't imagine why it would taste better underneath.
17: Because you get a hit of sausage first. And if you're more of a sausage person, that's what you're getting first.
15: What if you're both?
17: Yeah. Well, maybe you could put a little bit of...
15: There's

0: room for two in this party in
1: yeah,
0: my mouth.
1: If you're a, if you're putting it on the top, you could put it on the top. You could also put some on the bottom. You could be a top
0: no,
1: and bottom.
0: No, no, no. In life, it's one way or the other.
1: Yeah. Oh, come on.
0: No.
1: Beautiful shades of grey in this world.
0: You're right. You're quite right. You're quite right. Why be binary? Except when it comes to the snag.
1: No, that's crap. I have never heard of people doing both. I'm going to stick with on the bottom. I urge you to try it. Just try it.
2: Not trying it. I will not try
0: it. No, I'm the same as Pat. Yeah, so no. I don't know why I'm getting to, I'm actually getting to fine.
1: I will not try it.
3: I don't like change.
2: No, will not be trying. And don't you eat your sausage a weird way? Like, was it you that says you don't turn it to the side to eat it? You like...
1: That was Bill Shorten.
0: Yeah. Oh,
1: former Labour leader. Yeah.
0: That's what we were tuning in yesterday where he said that in great detail.
2: I thought it was Rio that said that.
1: I did say
0: he was saying it about a man called Bill Shorten.
2: Bill Shorten.
0: So, Patsy must think that I sing the songs.
2: No, I don't.
0: In turn, Pete, which is it for you, top or bottom?
4: I am 100% a top. Very clearly when it comes to...
0: Yeah, now let's talk about the snag. No, so you put your onions on top, do you?
4: Absolutely. As, again, I don't want to throw out the qualified chef card here, but it is the only way to eat a sausage with the onions on top. Peter Deppler, clarify, I am a top. When it comes to the sausage, obviously.
0: And again, because I think, come back to, that's how the burger system works. The crunch of the onion meets you.
1: Onion isn't crunchy.
0: You.
4: It is.
2: Yes, it is.
0: You can have them, you can have them quite crunchy.
1: If you want crunch, you have a sausage over onion.
0: Yeah. No, no, because it's not, a sausage isn't crunchy.
1: Yeah.
0: I don't think it pierces very well either. It resists that first bite, doesn't it? You really got to chew into it. Yes. Then the skin...
1: And it's molten lava.
0: Yes. Yeah. Oh, my word.
1: First
0: Can
1: bite.
0: Can we talk about that? What temperature should they be? 9,000?
1: They are so...
0: Even when you wait a minute on a cold winter's morning, on a Saturday, right? You're done the kids' sports or something. It's still...
1: It's so hot.
0: Why is this so hot?
4: Question for the room, if I may.
0: Please.
4: Cooking sausages on the George Foreman grill. Are we okay with this or not?
0: It was I didn't know
4: in
0: about
4: the early
0: this.
4: 2000s.
0: Was
4: big
0: it?
4: Big in the 2000s. Oh. Steve Carell episode of The Office stepped on one out.
0: Oh, yes. That's right.
1: I find there's something very deeply sad when I cook my sausages indoors. There's something
2: it's
1: not right
2: the same,
1: about
2: is it.
1: Yeah.
2: Yeah.
0: They belong outside. They belong free range of the wild.
1: They do.
0: They can't be caged inside. All right, you answer, please. 0475-031043. The onions are laying on top or on the bottom. 0475-031043. Wait, I'm not asking people if they're a top or a bottom, am I? What kind of survey is this?
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0: Elliot, yo, talking dog. 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
0: 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Threw the robo back in the bin. 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I'm like, no, I'm not doing this.
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0: And it spread everywhere. 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
1: Understand a message I've just received. Sorry, first time I've done this. The rats are very big. Suzanne. What is going on? What have I become an innocent interloper in here?
2: Were you asking them about big rats or
1: anything like that? No. I've got no idea. I mean, is it a dead rat in the freezer?
3: Yeah, there's a dead rat in the freezer.
1: What am I going to do? I don't know. I'm asking, what's the most unusual thing in your freezer or that you've had in your freezer for Robbie Williams tickets? Weirdest thing in my freezer, tub of hooch.
2: What's hooch?
1: He's saying medical grade cannabis.
2: Oh, sorry.
1: For his severely arthritic neck.
2: Oh, fair enough.
1: A lot of people get a lot of pain relief as well. I didn't know. I wouldn't know. But I didn't know the freezer was the place. It's where you keep it.
2: Of course, I would have no idea what you're talking about.
1: No. Christian dead dog. Christian, I couldn't get
2: Christian
1: it from.
2: Dead dog.
1: I know, literally, that's all it says.
2: Yeah, yes.
1: Yes. Christian, we adopt an old dog, and after 4 years, he passed away on Friday night. It's just gone. Vets were closed, so we wrapped him in a towel and Googled what to do, and we placed him in the freezer. It's got a big dog. We had to take out heaps of meat and had to have a barbecue. Patrick, we're not laughing at that. No. You know, I've been through this 2 years ago. It's heartbreaking when we lose a pet. It's the mundanity you went into the very next line of having to have a barbecue to get rid of all the meat because there was a dead dog in the freezer.
2: What he would have wanted.
1: He was. Patrick, you should have given him one last meal. Done the barbecue beforehand. You know, there is a gift of one last meal. His last supper, really, is, and snacks. Rachel, good morning, Rachel. Welcome to the show.
4: Thanks, Christian. Morning.
1: Good morning, Rachel.
4: Morning, everyone.
1: Now, Rachel, weird thing in your freezer.
4: Owl pellets.
1: Now, how come you've got owl pellets?
4: Well, I research owls and I was collecting them for a research project that I was working on.
1: Oh, wow. Yeah. And so what are you, an ornithologist or?
4: I am. Yeah. So I'm looking at how owls shape ecosystems, but more than that, I'm looking at whether owls eat more rats than rats act kills. So they're a better alternative to poisons.

0: So what would you do then? Encourage more breeding of owls and have them as kind of basically teams in every suburb?
1: Yeah, I think so. I think so. Roving owl gangs to take care of your rat problem. Absolutely.
0: I tell you what, owls are beautiful birds, aren't they?
1: They certainly are. I live in Sydney and we've got a lot of powerful owls here, which are
0: really...
1: What
0: have you got then?
1: Sorry?
0: What kind of powerful owls have you got? Barn owls or...?
1: Oh, no, they're actually called powerful owls, so they're Australian
0: owls. Only in Australia we'd have... Mate, that's not a bloody barn owl. You have those in England. That's not an owl. We got a powerful owl. Powerful owl?
1: Owl's more powerful than your owl.
2: Oh, they do
1: look
2: powerful. My goodness. Striking bird.
0: So tell me this then. Would that, Rachel, be bigger than a barn owl?
1: It's much bigger than a barn owl. If you walk underneath one and you catch them in the tree, they look down at you, they glare at you, and they've got these huge claws and they're usually dangling a possum from their claws. And, you know, they leave you in no doubt about who's boss of the bush.
0: And tell me this, the concave face, is that like a satellite dish to help them hear everything?
1: So that's in barn owls, which we also have here. And yes, it is. That is a great explanation.
0: Yeah, it's amazing. They have a concave face. I've seen one up close. It's remarkable. So they hear everything. Huh. There's barn owls right now that are listening to this conversation with that big head of theirs.
3: They like it. Shout out.
0: Well, this is great. You've got to have the Robbie Williams tickets. I've genuinely enjoyed talking to you.
1: Oh, thank you so much, Christian. I've had a genuinely shit couple of days, so maybe things are looking up. Thank you. Really appreciate it.
0: I'm happy to be there. What's that, Rio?
2: Rachel, you were a real hoot.
0: Oh, God, she would have heard that before,
1: couldn't
0: mate.
1: See that one coming.
0: Oh, God. Is that the best you could do? You put your hand up just now to say you wanted to do it.
1: Hey, I want to share something else with you on the weird things in phrases. So one of my colleagues has a freezer full of fox ears.
0: Is he researching fox ears?
1: She's researching fox genetics.
2: Oh, my God. That's upsetting.
0: I have to say, listen, the police need to come round and have a word with you and your mate right now.
1: It's been said before.
0: Well, lovely to speak to you, Rachel. Enjoy Robbie Williams and I hope things are looking up for you, mate.
1: Thank you so much, Christian.
0: Pleasure.
1: Thank you, everyone. Have a great day.
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0: Christian O'Connell Show. Question number six in our alternative census is your first crush. Christian, mine was Megan Fox in Transformers.
1: Oh, yes, on the motorbike.
0: Yeah, I understand. Erica Eleniak in Baywatch.
1: Oh.
0: The genie from I Dream of Genie. That's from... they kind of date our listeners, don't they? Prince Eric from Little Mermaid. River Phoenix for Amanda.
1: Oh, yeah.
0: Pete, who's it for you, first crush?
2: It was Dolly Parton, not for her singing, but was actually for her incredible performance in Steel Magnolias, the movie. So that was me.
0: And let's start a new feature. Tell me you're gay without telling me you're gay.
2: Oh, yeah, sorry. Yeah. Okay. Well, that was when I was, I guess, not gay. My gay one would be...
1: Sorry, Gary. You were gay if your first crush was Dolly Parton.
0: Rio can say this as well.
1: No straight man's first crush was Dolly Parton.
0: I'd love to find out.
1: In the 2000s.
0: I'd love to find out. That's the whole point of the census.
2: Oh, no. Okay, now it sounds weird.
0: Not just that, and the deep love of Steel Magnolias.
2: Well, I guess my...
0: I mean, that's gaydar.
2: My first male crush was Gary Ablett pre-baldness. Okay.
0: We should stop the show now with Pete. Gary Ablett, wait, pre-baldness.
2: Yeah, no, sorry, Gary Ablett Jr. I need to clarify, yes, by the way. Yes. Sorry.
0: Still,
2: God,
0: still,
2: not
1: exactly. Hey,
0: we're not
1: your traditional, not your traditional choice.
0: No, But the mind of intern Pete is a wonderful palace.
1: Gary Ablett Jr.
2: Welcome,
0: brackets, pre-baldness.
2: Shout out, Gary. He does this for the show, apparently, so there you go.
1: And he's a good-looking rooster.
0: He is.
2: Yes, he was.
0: Yes, he's... Oh, wowee, I didn't expect that.
1: Sorry.
0: It's rare, I'm speechless. All right, now, Rhea, what's it for you?
1: I think every boy...
0: Where do we go? How do we even carry on with the show? But we have to. We've got another 20 minutes left to go. Who is it for you?
1: Sorry. Every boy born in the early 90s would have had the same one. Before there was Hilary Duff, before there was Miley Cyrus, there was the one-hit wonder, the 13-year-old JoJo, who was 13 when we were 13. And therefore, everybody's celebrity crush.
0: Hard to move on from Gary Ablett pre-baldness. I think you've actually kind of shut the show down to us. You know, we just need to take a moment and just let it settle or something. Patsy, who's it for you, mate?
3: Andrew McCarthy, all the way.
0: Oh, my God, he was a big heartthrob, wasn't he?
3: Oh, my God, those Cupid bow-shaped lips and those bluest of blue eyes that I just wanted to sink myself into.
1: Oh.
3: And, you know, he still does it for me.
0: Yeah, what's happened, team? We're still doing the school run.
3: Sink myself
0: into it.
3: You know, he was just gorgeous. And I still think he's hot as. I loved Andrew McCarthy. Had a big poster in my room.

0: wife's first crush was Luke Skywalker. She used to kiss the poster goodnight every night and hope one day to marry him. It's sad, really, what happens in life. You know?
1: Hey, you're...
0: Well, very much a Luke. Yeah, a real prince, yeah. All right. Time Waster, we're looking for your monkey songs. Up for grabs today, best in show, $250 spent at the Red Rooster. $10 whole roast chickens, Monday to Wednesday, only at Red Rooster, Australia's favourite roast. All right. We're looking for your monkey songs. Monkey songs, you know what they love to listen to? Naina with 99 Red Baboons.
2: Poor God.
0: Ape of Base.
2: Silver Plus.
0: Gibbon on a Prayer.
2: Cold.
0: Wake me... Hello? Sound like a right hoot. Wake me up before you go, Rilla.
2: Silver.
0: Hello? Is the thing on? I heard it through the ape vine.
2: Silver Plus.
0: Sweet Chimp of Mine.
2: Silver.
0: How deep is your chimp?
2: Bronze.
0: You Can't Hurry Ape.
2: Bronze.
0: Thank you. Consistency is very, very important. I think it's because that the hoot moment.
2: She was a real hoot.
0: Nah. Bronze. Rhea, what have you got then? Monkey. I can't actually turn it off. There we go. I thought it was actually stuck in the system. All right, Rhea, what have you got? Monkey songs.
2: Gwen Stefani's a monkey.
0: Yeah.
2: She's a howlerback girl.
0: Oh, no, that's very good gold.
2: Psycho Gorilla.
0: I'm sorry, that's bronze.
2: I'm gonna knock you out. Mama said knock you out.
0: Oh, no, that is gold plus superior. The Christian O'Connell Show. Up all night.

0: Christian O'Connell Show. Fine way today. Looking for your monkey song, Sebastian Show. $250 worth of Red Rooster. All right, monkey songs. You, me, and chimpanzee.
1: Silver plus.
0: Well done, Dion. Baby got silver back.
1: Gold.
0: Stephen, well done. Simeon Angel. Not Simeon Angel.
1: Oh,
0: Simeon Angel.
1: Gold.
0: Nate, well done. Armagibbon.
1: Silver.
0: Well done, Rob. Boom Boom, Shake the Baboon.
1: Gold.
0: It's from Janet. Moves Like Ranga.
1: Sure
0: for Orangutan. Christian, my first ever crush. Stan from South Park. Now, I did say it might be a cartoon character when I was eight.
1: Has got to be one of the most niche ones ever.
0: Well, no, old mate, add that old P.
1: That's true.
0: Nothing compares to throwing poo.
1: Silver.
0: Real Lady Marmoset.
1: Oh, gold. Gold.
0: Lee, very good. We are the champions.
1: Silver plus.
0: I want to dance with Harambe. It just brought bad sad memories. That's why I paused there. I was like, oh my God. Saddest of stories.
1: 10 years since he's passed, actually.
0: Yeah.
1: Silver.
0: Monkey number five, not Mambo number five.
1: God.
0: I'm the King Kong of wishful thinking.
1: Silver.
0: Babunian Rhapsody.
1: Sorry, God.
0: So you almost had a bronze then. You got really upgraded. Am I ever going to see your ape again?
1: Bronze.
0: Return of the Macaque.
1: Silver.
0: Capuchin on the Ritz.
1: Gold.
0: Very good, Danny Powell. Poops, I threw it again.
1: Come on, Silver.
0: System of a Down with Chimp Suey.
1: Oh, gold plus.
0: Ooh, wow, that is very good business there from Dale. That's outstanding. System of a Down with Chimp Suey. And Macaque in Black.
1: Silver plus.
0: All right, who's off to Red Rooster with $250?
1: System of a Down, Chimp Suey.
0: Well done, Dale. You are today's winner. Thank you very much for taking part in our first ever alternative census. All the questions, and I'm about to leave you question number seven, the last one, are up on our socials. You can find them on Facebook, Instagram, TikTok. If you look for, search up The Christian O'Connell Show, you'll find us there. Question number seven is, what was your favourite age and why? I asked this to my daughters yesterday. They both at the same time, 18, and went, why? And both of them went, we left home.
1: It means you've raised them well.
2: Yes.
0: Get old me. All right, so what was your favourite age and why? Text us your final answers to 0475-031043. Join us tomorrow. Of course, every Wednesday, we've got your stories of coincidence and chance in What Are the Odds? And we'll start revealing all of your answers, and they are amazing. Some of the answers are closer than you would have thought. Find out tomorrow morning from 6. Thanks for being part of it today. It was great fun. We're back tomorrow.
3: I'm tired, Grandpa.
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2: It's 5 degrees. Hello, I'm Jimmy Williams. The Reserve Bank is warning of more pain to come after leaving the cash rate steady at yesterday's board meeting. Michelle Bullock isn't expecting inflation to be contained until late next year and won't rule out more hikes.
3: The board will raise interest rates further if that is what is required to bring inflation down in a timely way.
2: We'll have to wait until next year to know the results of the latest census. Millions of Aussies sat down last night to complete the national survey. Results will be rolled out in phases starting in June 2027. Domestic violence charges against Bondi terror attack hero Ahmed Al-Hamed are set to be dropped today. The 44-year-old was charged after an alleged incident in Bankstown back in March, which involved his dad. He's pleaded not guilty, and police are expected to withdraw the charges when the matter returns to court today. Teens who want to drive big trucks will now be able to get their certificate for free. The state government delivering a free TAFE course for heavy vehicle driving operations at a special training facility in Hazelmere. Up to

0: 170 students can train at the facility, with more than 78,000 transport workers needed across the country by 2029. And Aussies still love seeing movies on the big screen. The Australian box office is tipped to break the $1 billion barrier for the first time since COVID. It follows record numbers turning out for blockbusters like Odyssey, the latest Spider-Man flick, and Toy Story 5.
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1: To sport, there are calls for Craig Drummond, who was Geelong president when the secret concussion waiver was signed, to step down as chairman of the AFL Commission. If that does happen, Gold's very own Eddie Maguire says he'd consider joining the commission.
2: I love football. If I was offered, if they thought that I had some skills to provide and help football, of course I'd give myself up every time. Once it becomes a paid position, I'd think about it really.
1: That's on Nine there.
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1: Perth's weather, mostly sunny today. We're heading for a top of 19 degrees. Sunny again tomorrow and 19. It'll warm up slightly to 22 on Friday. Right now, it's 5 degrees in Perth. 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
20: It's 5 degrees. Hello, I'm Jimmy Williams. The Coalition will today unveil a plan to cut net overseas migration to below 180,000 people a year, which would be the lowest level since the global financial crisis. Shadow Housing Minister Andrew Bragg says lower migration is needed to ease pressure on the housing market and believes modest cuts to student, graduate, family and working holiday visas will help to close the current shortfall. Domestic violence charges against Bondi terror attack hero Ahmed Al-Ahmed are set to be dropped today. The 44-year-old was charged after an alleged incident in Sydney back in March, which involved his dad. He's pleaded not guilty and police are expected to withdraw the charges when the matter returns to court today. With more than 78,000 transport workers needed across Australia by 2029, the state government has opened a new training facility. A free TAFE course is being offered at the Hazelmere Centre for those wanting to learn how to drive heavy vehicles. 170 students a year can gain multiple licences for trucks, forklifts and buses. And the state government will spend over $1 million on rock bags to try and stop Lancelin's dunes from eroding. The proposed barrier will be over 100 metres long and 4.5 high. It's a temporary fix expected to help for about 5 years before a more permanent solution is found.
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20: To sport, Jake Colajasny will not be available for selection this week. Geelong says the defender's well-being remains the club's priority after it was revealed he was the player at the centre of the club's secret concussion deal. He won't play at AFL or VFL level. And the Aussie cricketers are going through their final preparations with the opening test against Bangladesh getting underway tomorrow morning in Darwin.
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0: Perth's weather, mostly sunny today. We're heading for a top of 19 degrees. Sunny again tomorrow and 19. It'll warm up slightly to 22 on Friday. Right now, it's 5 degrees in Perth. 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
3: 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Too early for what?
0: It's too early for this.
4: Well, actually, I think it might actually be a too late for this.
5: Okay.
4: So I'm out the front of the building after the show just a couple of days ago.
5: Right.
4: People, the pandemic is over. It has finished.
5: Yeah.
4: I'm not saying that bugs don't linger in the air.
5: Yeah.
4: But the pandemic is finished. We all don't need to wear a face mask, especially when you're in the car by yourself. Car
5: doesn't matter,
4: out front
5: though.
4: Of the, well, that's the come on. Seriously. I mean, I understand. I know sometimes you go into the shopping centres and you'll see, elderly people and they'll have and I go, I totally get it. You don't want to be, amongst
5: because
4: all us great unwashed and getting all the bacterias and the viruses. I get that. That I understand. But, and, you used to see it during, the time, the years,
5: the
4: troubles back in the early 2020.
5: Absolutely.
4: But this person, had the full face mask on, the sunglasses, the hat, and, I wasn't sure whether they were trying to avoid...
5: Maybe they just come from a heist.
4: Or maybe they were in witness protection.
5: Maybe they just done over the deli around the corner.
4: Or maybe it was Chip and Charlie, our producer, who was just received another complaint call and didn't want to be seen walking into the building.
5: Maybe.
4: But, I haven't seen that for quite some time.
5: But
4: in the car by yourself.
5: Yeah, no, not in the car. But I haven't worn a mask for quite a while. I've still got a box of them in the cupboard at home.
4: You never know. And they're always...
5: When we first started wearing them, it came in overnight, yes. And I hadn't prepared. I didn't have any. So I had to use one of those ones that you use when you're painting from the hardware store.
4: She'd run out to Bunnings.
5: And I looked like a right Wally. Everyone else had these cool, fabric-made masks that they'd been whipping up or got from Etsy. And here I am with this... Woolworths.
4: We had to.
5: Terrible.
4: Because we had to wear them in here. And I remember you'd be in the studio and in the studio by yourself, because I used to be in the studio by myself then. And you wouldn't need to wear it, but it'd have to have it on the thing. And you'd walk out to go to the, get a cup of coffee or something. And you get halfway and you go, oh, no, good. And you go, run back in. Oh, my gosh, put the mask on. Oh, and then come out
5: we
4: there.
5: We really just did what we were told.
4: And then you, go out there and you go, what are you doing?
6: I'm getting a coffee.
5: What are you doing,
4: sounding
5: Darth Vader?
4: Sounding like Darth Vader. Anyway.
5: All right.
4: But in the car, by yourself, what are you going to catch off yourself?
5: Probably.
4: And it wasn't an Uber.
5: Oh, okay.
4: I could have maybe made an exception for it being an Uber and, people coming and going.
5: Oh, well,
4: anyway.
5: I'm glad you've got that off your chest.
4: People, it's over. It is over.
0: This is Lisa and Russell Rewound.
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7: Good morning. Emergency water court works underway in Innaloo. Scarborough Beach Road is closed eastbound at Huntress Road. Detours are in place. Freeway south are looking pretty good. Quinana Freeway northbound cars hopping on at Mortimer Road and Thomas Road. A little busy in Wangara, Nangara Road near Destiny Way, and waking up in Quinana Beach, Patterson Road northbound at Mandra Road. 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If you said anything else, please call our traffic hotline on 9323 9696. It's Christy with the latest Perth traffic.
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2: 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New findings in today, Lisa.
3: The RSPCA pet insurance folks have had a bit of a look at what dogs swallow, what's sending them to the vet. Baby nappies, hearing aids, soft contact lenses, batteries, fishing hooks, pieces of concrete, an entire dishcloth without chewing,
2: what?
3: A pair of reading glasses. What has your dog swallowed?
4: Oh, what hasn't he swallowed?
3: Winston.
4: Yeah, there's some things that he swallowed that are not, like, you can't put on radio.
3: Okay.
4: But one of them...
2: What did you do having those lying around the house?
4: No, he got in the bin.
3: Okay.
2: Fair enough.
3: Rush.
4: Cheeky bugger. So, it's funny because I'm trying to explain it.
2: It
4: and then I'm picturing it at the same time and it's just wrong.
3: Yeah.
4: So I'm looking outside and I see Winnie struggling to do a poo.
3: Mm.
4: And I'm like, what's going on out there? And he's doing, you know how they start to do that, like, wobble with their ass?
2: Yes.
4: So I go outside and I'm like, all right, bud, like, what's going on? You're having a bit of trouble doing a poo.
3: It's all right.
4: And I see this, like, white string, like, hanging out of his bum. And I'm like, oh, what's that? So I, like, grab like, a bit of tissue or whatever like that. And I start to pull this string out of his bum. I end up pulling about 55 metres of dental floss out of his bum.
3: Oh, my gosh.
4: So you can just see me, you know, like the old...
2: It's like a magician.
4: Magician with, like, the flags coming out. With dental floss. Oh, my God.
3: Wow.
4: So, but, like... Oh, it's so,
2: was he squeaky
4: it's
2: clean
3: minty fresh, though.
4: But it was minty. It was clean. But luckily it kind of clumped too as well. So
3: oh no.
4: It could have been really, really bad and really dangerous. Like he obviously could have died. Like it could have
3: wrapped around something.
4: Yeah. Yeah. Well,

0: was a bowel obstruction and all that. But obviously he got in it when we were out of the house and we had no idea. And yeah, luckily it kind of clumped together and it all got out. So thank God. Otherwise it could have been a completely different story. But yeah. So you can just picture me in the backyard. Just feeding this dental floss out of it.
1: I don't suppose you got the chance to look, but the look on Winston's face would have been priceless.
0: Yeah, he gave me the old look back too as I'm doing it. Like, oh, I'm like, buddy, I'm sorry. I'm so sorry.
2: Back there?
0: Oh, what are you doing?
3: This is Lisa and Russell Rewound. Just great songs all day. And Will and Woody to take you into the night from 7. Your weeknights are sorted on Gold 96 FM.
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3: Look out for those emergency water corp works in Innaloo. Scarborough Beach Road is closed eastbound at Huntress Road. Detours are in place. Freeway southbound, some cars hopping on near Warwick Road. Kwinana Freeway northbound building for approaching Mortimer Road, and again further up at Thomas Road. A little busy in Orange Grove. Tolkien Highway in both directions at Kelvin Road. Also Rockingham Road at Russell Road in Munster, Patterson Road northbound at Mandra Road in Kwinana Beach as well. $20 million tomorrow, that's Powerballing. 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It's Christy with the latest Perth traffic.
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5: It's 5 degrees. Hello, I'm Jimmy Williams. Borrowers are being warned of more pain to come despite the RBA holding its nerve and leaving the cash rate steady yesterday. Governor Michelle Bullock isn't expecting inflation to be contained until late next year and warns they might have to pull the trigger again.
6: The board isn't ruling out that there might be a need for further interest rate rises.
5: Barnaby Joyce believes three of his One Nation colleagues had every right to turn their backs during a welcome to country in the Senate yesterday.
7: In a parliament of Australia representing all Australians, we don't want to be welcomed on behalf of anybody. We are Australians. This is our nation. I'm not Irish. I'm not from Essex. I'm not from Eastern Europe. I'm Australian. That's right. Who I am, and that's where I belong.
5: The former National there speaking to Nine. Domestic violence charges against the so-called Bondi hero are expected to be dropped when he returns to court later today. 44-year-old Ahmed Al-Ahmed has always denied allegations he'd assaulted and stalked his father in Sydney back in March. The City of Perth's ban on e-scooters is working, according to a new study. WA's major trauma centre finding that before the ban, 105 people were sent to Royal Perth with e-scooter-related injuries, that number dropping to 39 in the 3 months after. The city suspended the hiring of e-scooters in June last year after a pedestrian died after being struck by one. With more than 78,000 transport workers needed across Australia by 2029, the state government has opened a new training facility. A free TAFE course is being offered at the Hazelmere Centre for those wanting to learn how to drive heavy vehicles. 170 students a year can gain multiple licences for trucks, forklifts and buses.
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5: Good news, Freo fans. Reports suggest Captain Alex Pearce is not interested in joining Tasmania. The star defender set to knock back a deal with the Devils to become their first skipper. And Jake Colajasny won't play football this week. Geelong says the defender's well-being remains the club's priority after he was revealed as the player at the centre of the club's secret concussion deal.
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5: Perth's weather, mostly sunny today. We're heading for a top of 19 degrees. Sunny again tomorrow and 19. It'll warm up slightly to 22 on Friday. Right now, it's 5 degrees in Perth and on air, online, and on the go.

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5: And hello again.
2: Hello.
5: For the middle of the week. Here we are. And a lot going on.
2: A lot. A lot going on. Alone Australia. Is continuing on SBS.
5: Well, not a lot going on for them
2: and
5: individually.
2: SBS on demand.
5: In the wild.
2: Well, you know, there's a lot to look out for.
5: Yeah, true.
2: Bears.
5: Beavers.
2: Brown bears.
5: Antelopes.
2: Yes. The cold, the you know, the water freezing over. There's a lot going on in the Arctic Circle. One of the contestants on this show is WA's Jasper Harvey, and we're going to catch up with him just after 7 o'clock this morning.
5: A lot less adventurous is Barra. He's in just after 8, and he's going to pose a question to us today. When is it that you just can't win? Now, this was after he received a text from his partner, Jody. I think we were here when that text came in.
2: Yeah.
5: And his face went, oh,
2: it was awkward.
5: Yeah, it was rather awkward. So we want to find out when you were in a similar awkward situation upon reading a message. We've got tickets to see ABC.
2: Yes.
5: Great band from the 80s. They're playing the Astor. So get your... why don't you get your early text into us on 0476 96 96 96.
2: Another great band from the 80s will be the subject of the story behind the song today. It's a Men at Work classic.
5: Ooh.
2: But it isn't Down Under.
5: Oh, good.
2: Yes. Something
5: a little different.
2: Yeah, more Red Rooster to give away this morning as well.
5: Yes, WA, your chicken is ready.
2: Mm-hmm.
5: And another chance to win cash with the odd one out. Yes, we're doing it again, but it's the last week, thanks to Automasters.
2: Thank you, Automasters.
5: Yes, and we will do that sometime before Barra gets here for his awkwardness after 8. But next, why you should always read the fine

0: Prince and Cream. Whipped or double cream? Maybe clotted.
1: Depends what you're having it on.
0: Yes, what you're having it with, I guess.
1: Yeah, I like a nice, you know, double cream. Unless you're, you know, dipping a chocolate-coated strawberry, then I like a whipped cream.
0: Mind you, is that what he's singing about? I'm not sure. Gold 96 FM. Good morning. It's Lisa and Russell. Possibly not being Prince. Mm-hmm. Good morning. It is 6:08. Welcome to Wednesday, Lisa. I have a question to you. Are you still doing the set for life?
1: Oh gosh,
0: you've got a system in place, haven't you?
1: I live in hope. A system.
0: Yeah, like where you keep. You set it up where it just keeps doing it every week for you.
1: Well, at the end of the week it says, you want to play again? And I'm thinking, well, in for a penny, pound, whatever. Let's go.
0: I'd like the rest of us again. May just do it on a whim, you know, as we walk past the kiosk. So, what am I asking for? You're here. So obviously no luck.
1: I usually get a little win, like a $9 one, then that spurs me on to go again.
0: That's a bit like the, we've got a little syndicate going here for Powerball, which is run by Kendall.
1: Yes.
0: Who just keeps reinvesting because we keep having these really, really minor wins, which are basically just enough to buy us another ticket.
1: Yes. That's how it sort of works, isn't it?
0: The thing about lotteries is you've got to read the fine print, as someone found out. I know myself, if I go and scan my ticket after the draw has been done and it says, sorry, not a winner, thanks for supporting, that's okay, I don't mind doing that. I will actually go around to another kiosk and just scan it again.
1: Really?
0: Yeah, just because, just in case.
1: Really?
0: Yeah, sometimes. Just in case, you know, that kiosk is a bit dodgy, you know. Scanners can go wrong. Things can happen.
1: Mine's online, but if I've got a paper ticket, I actually will circle my numbers at the time to play along and at least get something out of it, the thrill of the, you know, possibility.
0: Oh, okay.
1: I know I'm not a winner.
0: I won't take no for an answer the first time.
1: That's funny.
0: I'll do that. But here's the reason why I bring this up.
1: I've never known anyone to do that.
0: I always said I was not like the other kids. The reason I say to read the fine print is because just a few weeks ago in Italy, a rubbish company managed to recover a lottery player's discarded $1.15 million ticket because...
1: It was a winner.
0: Well, what they did is they went and scanned their ticket. It was this $1 million-a-day ticket and it came up saying not payable.
1: Oh, well.
0: So they just went home and just threw it in the bin.
1: Because it sounds like it's not a winner.
0: But not payable meant was it's too big for this kiosk to pay out.
1: You've got to go to head office.
0: So you've got to go to head office, you know, where they have a little cold bottle of champagne on ice for you and ready to go. So they've kind of worked this out. I think it was somebody else in the family said, no. I'm not sure that means you haven't won. So they've contacted the rubbish company and they've managed to narrow down which truck it was that picked up their rubbish on that day and they went ripping through it all and in this bag was a whole bunch of discarded tickets, including the winning ticket.
1: Oh, wow.
0: And the carpos all touched the ticket for luck. And then they went and bought a ticket and they all won $57, which is not $1.15 million. But
1: so it was the garbage collectors that went

0: through the rubbish.
1: Well, no, because the family, for the family asked them, yes.
0: The family didn't come out. Well, no, they probably wouldn't be allowed anyway.
1: No, no, exactly. OH&S and all that kind of stuff.
0: And good on them for
1: and that. And so, yeah, so they managed to narrow down the truck and the bag that it was in, and they won the ticket.
0: That's great. Wow.
1: So, Lisa.
0: Fine print.
1: Just read the fine print, and next time, maybe just take a little bit of my advice. Just go and maybe try it around on a few different machines, just in case one of them's bung and could be cheating you out of $1 million. I know you think I'm weird.
0: I'm just seeing you doing a run around, you know.
1: I don't do a run.
0: Can I just try yours?
1: Well, the bins are always full there anyway from all the losing tickets, so I'll just, you know, it doesn't look weird that you don't put it in there. Anyway, that's what I do. Still hasn't won me any money. But then neither of you. So here we are, playing share.

0: 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Good morning.
1: It's Lisa and Russell. Welcome to Wednesday. Cher, if I could turn back time, 16 past 6. Not that you can probably notice the difference, but a touch warmer today than it was yesterday.
2: No, I have not noticed the difference.
1: 4.5. It feels like 3.3. I'm sure we were nudging the high ones this time yesterday.
2: Uh-huh.
1: But again, today, mostly sun. I mean, yesterday was lovely. The sun was.

0: out. It was a bit chilly, but it was beautiful. Same thing today, but a touch warmer and a top of 19. And after we update you on the road in this morning, we have some exciting news to share with you at Gold 96 FM.
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2: There's a crash for the moment in Kewdale, Tonkin Highway northbound before Kewdale Road. The left emergency lane blocked. Towing services are on site. People out of their cars, they'd be mindful. And emergency water court works in Innaloo. Scarborough Beach Road is closed eastbound at Huntress Road. Detours are in place. Freeway southbound a few cars near Warwick Road. Quinnada Freeway northbound building Mortimer Road to Thomas Road. Plateful Perth is here only till the end of August. Hurry and book one of 90 unique feasts, sips or stays across the city now at platefulperth.com.au. If you said anything else, please call our traffic hotline on 9323 9696. It's Christy with the latest Perth traffic.
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8: That's quite

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1: That's not bad.
0: I love that. Susie's going to take the stage at Frio Prison on December 6th, performing all the hits that made her a global superstar, like Can the Can, 48 Crash, Devil Gate Drive, Stumbling In, and plenty more. Across a remarkable career spanning more than 50 years, Susie has sold over 55 million records worldwide.
1: That's a lot.
0: She is still going strong with her latest album, Freedom, out now.
1: Now, here's the deal. Rock icon Susie Quattro returns. This is the part you need to take this in. Rock icon Susie Quattro returns to WA Fremantle Prison on the 6th of December. Tickets are on sale from 10 o'clock this morning through face-to-face touring. Remember that, face-to-face touring from 10 o'clock this morning. Tickets go on sale. But we have two for free right now if you call Gold 96 FM on 1355 22 and be caller number 13. And what do you say we give one of her classic hits a spin?
0: I think we should.
1: Here's this one.

0: Still rocking after more than 50 years. Susie Q down at Devil Gate Drive and Jenny from Manning will
1: She's got the first tickets in town.
0: Yeah.
1: The absolute first two. Well done, Jen.
0: Jenny will be joining Susie, not at Devil Gate Drive, but

0: at Frio Prison in December. So about a year ago, the City of Perth put a stop to the e-scooter share scheme. How's it going? Are the streets any safer? Jimmy will tell you next in the 6:30 update.
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0: 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Take on the toughest of conditions with pulling power that makes light work of heavy loads and rough roads. With 341 kilowatts of power and 790 newton meters of torque, it's the most powerful Land Cruiser yet. So wherever it takes you,
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13: Some earlier debris in Canning Vale. A pole that was across the road on Roe Highway South at South Street, that's been cleared away. Still a crash in Kewdale, Tonkin Highway northbound before Kewdale Road. The left emergency lanes blocked. Towing services are on site. People out of their cars there. And emergency water corp works in Innaloo. Scarborough Beach Road is closed eastbound at Huntress Road. Detours in place. Freeway south at Undersby. Burns Beach Road and Ocean Reef Road to Hepburn, Freeway North and Mortimer Road to Rolly. 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
3: It's 5 degrees. Hello, I'm Jimmy Williams. The Coalition will outline plans today to get migration levels down to their lowest in 20 years. They aim to bring in just 180,000 people per year, with a strong focus in cutting visas for students, graduates and backpackers. Nationals leader Matt Canavan telling Nine a main focus of theirs is shoring up housing supply.
4: The basic principle should be, I think a fair one, is that the number of people we bring into this country should be tied to the number of homes we build. By not doing that, by having migration at record levels, we have about a 300,000 to 400,000 housing shortfall in this country.
3: Debates continue in Canberra over the government's gambling ad reforms. Angus Taylor met with the PM last night for a second time in just days to talk about amendments to the legislation. But Education Minister Jason Clare says this is about protecting the future generation.
5: The legislation that's in the Parliament is all about trying to make sure that, you know, when kids are in the car on the way to school, they're not pummeled with gambling advertising, or when kids are watching the TV and watching sport, they don't see those ads either.
3: There on the ABC. A new study has found Perth City's ban on e-scooters is working well. The trauma centre at Royal Perth Hospital says the amount of major injuries have halved in the first 12 weeks after the scooters were outlawed. A British backpacker was given 4 years jail after crashing into and killing a pedestrian in December 2025, sparking a parliamentary inquiry. And it's feared the death toll from Colombia's devastating earthquake will soar further. It's risen above 220 overnight, with thousands still unaccounted for.
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3: Cats veteran Jake Colajasny won't be playing football at any level this weekend as the club's concussion waiver scandal drags on. It comes as the AFL appoints an independent KC to examine Geelong's response to the league's Please Explain. Premiership player James Hird telling Nine it's the right move to bring in an independent.
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3: Perth's weather, mostly sunny today. We're heading for a top of 19 degrees. Sunny again tomorrow and 19. It'll warm up slightly to 22 on Friday. Right now, it's 5 degrees in Perth. 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

0: 96 FM, good morning, Lisa and Russell. This end of the day and then this afternoon to drive you home from 3. It will be Jonesy and Amanda. It's 20 to 7 now.
1: The Shore Report.
2: Rod Stewart has sparked fresh fears regarding his health after cancelling another concert due to a mystery medical issue. There's no mystery about the fact that he is 81 years old, though. Rod cancelled a string of shows due to health setbacks earlier this year. Now he's pulled out of a gig in Cincinnati in the US. Organisers shared a statement which read, "Due to an unforeseen medical procedure that required prompt attention, Rod Stewart's performance tonight has been postponed. The good news is," they say, "the procedure was minor and they expect him to make good on the show he missed."
0: He needs to pull back a bit.
2: Yes, he does.
0: Works so hard, you know, and that's admirable.
2: Yeah. But you get to 80, you can surely just
0: pick and choose your shows a
2: absolutely.
0: Little, Rod.
2: Absolutely. Taylor Swift is being added to the Nashville Songwriters Hall of Fame at 36. She is the youngest inductee to ever be, to ever receive the honour. This accolade follows on the heels of Swifty being inducted into the Songwriters Hall of Fame in New York this past June. Once again, the youngest to be so. Former US Pres Barack Obama is launching a new podcast about his favourite books. He always releases his summer listening, Spotify list.
0: Oh, he does.

0: right?
1: Now it's his favourite books. A Great Book with Barack Obama is what it's called. It'll be available next month on Audible. He's included books like Tinker Tailor Soldier Spy by John le Carré and All the Pretty Horses by Cormac McCarthy. And here's a cautionary tale for a Wednesday, a popular golf day at all the clubs around Perth. They do love a midweek round, but not this guy anymore. A golfer has resigned from his country club in Missouri in the US after he admitted to faking a hole-in-one during a competitive tournament. So,
0: how do you do that?
1: Like this. Zach Hollins secretly placed his golf ball in the cup on the fourth hole at the Winghaven Country Club before the event started. Then he lied to his playing partners and claimed he hit his tee shot while taking a personal phone call about a sick relative. I'm not really sure what how that bit worked. But anywho, security cameras caught Holland driving near the green ahead of schedule early in the day to plant the ball, which became Exhibit A. Clearly busted, Holland said, "There's no excuse for what I did. I was completely in the wrong." His sorry, shameful story has spread pretty quickly on social media, and now he says he's been facing intense online hate and he's pleaded for everyone to leave me alone. Hell hath no fury like a duped golfer.
2: Good luck getting into any country club anywhere in Missouri.
1: Oh. You're a grown man. How
2: Come
1: ridiculous.
2: On. Just learn to lose
1: God,
2: like the rest of
1: so
2: us.
1: God, he put so much into it. He's gone out stealth style in the early hours to put a ball
0: just
1: in the hole.
0: Just to get a hole in one.
1: So that he can go, look at what I got.
0: Yeah, and deep down knowing you never got it at all.
1: There is no greater loser than someone who fakes being a winner.
2: Idiocy.
1: Yeah.
2: 16 away from 7.
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4: There's a crash in Kewdale, Tonkin Highway northbound before Kewdale Road. The left emergency lane's blocked. Towing services are on site and people out of their cars. And emergency water corp work still in the Innaloo, Scarborough Beach Road closed eastbound at Huntress Road. Detours in place there. Freeway southbound, so near Buck Road to Burns Beach Road and Ocean Reef Road to Warwick. Freeway northbound, Mortimer Road to Rowley. 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It's Christy with the latest Perth traffic.
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7: 12 to 7, 4 degrees, feels like 3 degrees, will feel like 19 degrees a little later today.
8: When?
7: This afternoon. Mostly sunny. Here's Maroon 5.

0: 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Good morning. It is Lisa and Russell, Maroon 5 and Christina Aguilera with Moves Like Jagger, who, as we found out in the Shore Report earlier, moving a lot better than Rod Stewart this morning.
1: He's still the one that just, yeah.
0: Defies age.
1: Runs rings around all of them.
0: Defies age. Yeah. It is 8 away from 7.
2: One of these things is not like the others.
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0: Mick Jagger's not the only odd one out. This is it, your final week to win instant cash with our odd one out. Thanks to Automasters, thanks to the crew there. Fuel is on the way up. Groceries are going up. Rents are higher than ever. Everybody needs a bit of this cash. And sometime before, well, actually before 8 this morning, we are going to lay 3 options upon you at your feet, but one of them doesn't belong.
1: No, spot the odd one out and you'll score the $100 to spend however you like. The choice is yours. If you get it wrong, the cash will jackpot to the next hour. So keep listening, and when we tell you, call 1355-22 and be caller number 10 for your chance to play odd one out, thanks to Automasters, so called because they are the masters of auto.
0: They are
1: just what it says on the box.
0: That's why we love them.

0: 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Hello, Lisa and Russell and Pat Benatar. We belong on a Wednesday at 7:04. Any chance that Harley Reid may overcome that corky that he suffered in the Eagles' loss to the Pies and maybe be
1: well,
0: available?
1: He overcame it during the game.
0: Well,
1: at the
0: he
1: time,
0: did, but you know what they're like. They like to wrap them in cotton wool.

0: Jeffrey Lowe.
1: You escape from that moment you're in, from that mood, from the place, you're on another level.
0: Every moment that moves you.
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16: So we're crashing Kewdale, Tonkin Highway North, about before Kewdale Road. The left emergency lane's blocked. Towing services are on site and people out of their cars there. And emergency water corp works in Innaloo. Scarborough Beach Road is closed eastbound at Hunteress Road. Detours are in place. Freeway southbound holding you up near Abup Road through to Burns Beach Road, then Ocean Reef Road through to Reed Highway, Quinana Freeway northbound Mortimer Road through to Rowley Road, then Rogue Highway through to Leach Highway as well. More power, less emissions. 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It's Christy with the latest Perth traffic.
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17: It's 4 degrees. Hello, I'm Jimmy Williams. Jim Chalmers says inflation still remains

0: too high following the Reserve Bank's decision to keep the interest rates on hold. The central bank leaving the cash rate at 4.35%. The Treasurer telling the ABC a lot of Aussies are feeling the pressure.
1: A lot of Australians, I think, would have breathed a sigh of relief. We have seen inflation come in substantially lower than what was forecast, but it's still too high for the time being.
0: The City of Perth's ban on e-scooters is working, according to a new study. WA's major trauma centre finding that before the ban, 105 people were sent to Royal Perth Hospital with e-scooter-related injuries, that number dropping to 39 in the 3 months after. The city suspended the hiring of e-scooters in June last year after a pedestrian died after being struck by one. The Coalition will today unveil its plan to bring down migration across the country. They'll detail plans to take net overseas migration levels under 180,000 people per year. Nationals leader Matt Canavan says one of the places we need to cut back on is student visas.
2: It's a total scam here where migration agents are not selling an education career. They're selling Australian citizenship, and I don't think Australian citizenship should be for sale. I think our universities should be focused on teaching Australian students, doing Australian research first and foremost.
0: Speaking on Nine there. And we've heard of looks maxing and protein maxing. Well, now there's sardine maxing. According to new data from MyFitnessPal, users logged more than double the amount of sardines last month than they did in July last year. Sardines have tripled in popularity compared to other seafood logged on the app, with the amount of tuna decreasing.
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0: Cats veteran Jake Colajasny won't be playing football at any level this weekend as the club's concussion waiver scandal drags on. It comes as the AFL appoints an independent KC to examine Geelong's response to the league's Please Explain. Premiership player James Hird telling Nine it's the right move to bring in an independent.
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0: Perth's weather, partly cloudy today with a slight chance of a shower. We're heading for a top of 17 degrees, mostly sunny and 19 tomorrow. Right now, it's 4 degrees in Perth. 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
10: 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This season, Alone in the Arctic Circle, way up the other part of the planet. And Jasper Harvey from Margaret River is alone up there. And Jasper joins us after Tears for Fears.
11: Roland Azabal's just put out a book called Welcome to Your Life, Love, Death and Tears for Fears.
10: I like it. Jasper probably experienced both. Some tears and some fears. Alone in the wild, we'll find out.

0: 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Good morning. It is Lisa and Russell. Welcome to Wednesday. It is 10 past 7.
1: Season 4 of Alone Australia has moved to, quite frankly, a more challenging befitting of the show setting than Tasmania. They're in the Arctic Circle. And Jasper Harvey, who already lives off-grid in a modified bus, is representing WA. Good morning, Jasper.
0: Morning, Jasper.
2: Good morning. Thank you for having me.
1: Now, was camping on the very edge of the Arctic Circle ever really on your bingo card?
2: Well, travel-wise, my, two plans, and I ticked one of them off now, is visiting the taiga, so that the boreal forest on the top of the world, which Finland has that, so I was in the taiga.
1: Yeah.
2: And the Amazon, so it was actually on the to-do list.
1: Oh, well, good.
0: There you go. That's
1: ticking
0: one of them
1: off.
0: That's one of them ticked off. So, now, Jasper, you're a permaculture practitioner. For those who don't know, explain briefly what that is.
2: It's just a kind of, holistically living in a way that is healthy for the planet and your community as best you can, basically.
1: Mm.
2: So it has social parts to it, but a heavy emphasis on animal systems and gardening and being hyper local as well.
0: Yep. So that kind of living minimally certainly would be an advantage for Alone.
2: Massively, really, really good skill set. Super applicable.
1: I was so jealous. Pretty much one of the first things that happened to you was an encounter with reindeer and the baby reindeer. Were you just thinking, what is happening here? This is amazing.
2: It was just a state of awe and wonder.
1: Yeah.
2: It was just such beautiful, peaceful animals. It's actually a feeling of Christmas.
1: Yeah, well, I've only seen them on a Christmas card, and there's this little white one. It's so cute.
2: Yeah.
1: But you got great shots. And the thing is that I'm sure you and anyone that watches the show realises, but you have to lug around a heap of recording equipment and do a crash course to become a cinematographer before you go in. That's got to be a lot.
2: It's a lot. And I think that's something that people don't quite get about the shows. It's actually a bit harder than survival because you're filming
1: so
2: a documentary.
1: Wasn't hard enough.
2: Yes.
1: There's
2: all these rules that you can't break as well.
1: Yeah.
2: If it's a shipwreck situation, you don't do whatever you like.
1: Yeah.

0: get wherever you can. The reindeer, beautiful animals, but I would have been eating them. You know?
1: You're the youngest competitor this year, one of three West Aussies. So did you find being the youngest an advantage or a disadvantage, you know, when it comes to experience and decision-making?
0: For me, it wasn't like a big factor or didn't come into my mind very often. I think what's most important is, did I feel ready? And I felt ready going out there. Like I had the skills to give it a really good crack, you know? Yeah. There's a little bit to go with, like weighing up. If I was 30, I'd have more experience at that point, or 40. And you have a slower metabolism when you're older as well, which is quite significant.
2: Don't I know it?
1: Talking to a couple of practitioners of slower metabolism right here.
2: Is there ever a moment where maybe think, oh my God, I've made a huge mistake coming here?
1: Yeah, to borrow from another show, was there ever a moment you said, get me out of here?
2: Yes.
0: I had a pretty good mindset of, I really went in there with, I've got this opportunity in front of me. I want to get as much out of it as I possibly can. And I really went in there, I'm going to test myself. I'm going to see how far I can go.
2: Now, what have we got in the Arctic Circle that you could come up against? Are there bears?
0: They're brown bears.
2: Yes.
0: Wolverine.
2: Yes.
0: Wolves, yeah.
2: Okay.
0: Ooh. Which, to me, it was actually very exciting.
2: I'm sure.
0: Moose as well, actually. Moose are incredibly dangerous,
2: yes.
1: Was there anything that you absolutely craved that you went, I can't wait until I get out of here and I get back to this?
0: Sausages.
1: Sausages?
2: Like,
0: I just had like dreams of burgers and sausages and just cheap, oily, terrible meat. You know, just for energetic density, I guess.
2: Yeah.
0: It was brutal, actually.
2: It continues. We look forward to seeing where it goes. Thank you for joining us, Jasper.
0: It was nice chatting to you.
2: Thank you.
1: Thanks, Jasper. Alone Australia Season 4, Wednesday, 7:30 on SBS and SBS On Demand. 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
4: Emergency water corp work still underway in Innaloo. Scarborough Beach Road is closed eastbound at Huntress Road. There are detours there. And a crash in Cudahy, Tonkin Highway northbound before Cudahy Road in the left emergency lane. Freeway southbound, so near Buck Road to Burns Beach Road, Ocean Reef Road to Reed Highway, Hutton to Loftus and Velia to Russell. Freeway northbound, Mortimer to Russell, then Farrington Road to the Mount Henry Bridge. 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It's Christy with the latest Perth traffic.
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7: 18 after 7, 4.3 degrees. 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
8: Yeah.
7: So it's warmer than yesterday.
8: Mm-hmm.
7: Not that you'd notice. But you will later today when it gets up to 19 and it shall be a sunny one. You can walk

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1: Gosh.
0: It's Russell and it's Lisa this morning. It's Wednesday. It's 22 past seven. Something to think about if you're grabbing a quick breakfast on the run this morning, maybe doing the drive-through thing.

0: A lot of people do. McDonald's, I didn't realise, they bring out an annual shopping list. And they've just revealed
1: longer than ours.
0: Last year's. And it turns out they injected about $1 billion into Australian farming in 2025.
1: That's handy.
0: 90% of their menu ingredients were sourced locally. So this is some of the things that were on their 347 million kilo ingredient list.
1: Yeah.
0: 140 million kilos of potatoes were used for their chips and hash browns.
1: Now, that's only possible because Tony Gallardi fought the potato war
0: that's
1: for them.
0: Right.
1: Because how many millions did you say?
0: 140 million.
1: Because there was a time when you could only have 50 kilos of potatoes on you, or the potato marketing board would be pulling you aside saying, excuse me, sir, can we see your spuds?
0: They say 140 million kilos of potatoes weighs the same as 23,000 African elephants.
1: Who tested that?
0: I don't know. 89 million eggs were on their shopping list, enough to fill almost two Olympic-sized swimming pools when cracked.
1: Again, who tested this out?
0: 51 million litres of fresh milk was used in their cafes for the coffees and enough to pour more than 340 million flat whites. I don't know who tested that one either. And
1: someone who hasn't slept in a long time.
0: And there was a 15% year-on-year increase in apples.
1: Oh, nice hot apple pie on the way to work. Why not? So there you go. If you think your shopping list is big, just think of Ronald McDonald heading down to Woolies or Coles, picking up the ingredients. 24/7, Gold 96 FM.

0: 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Good morning, Lisa and Russell. John Mellencamp, small town, almost 28 after 7. Well, it is season over early for an eagle. Which one?
1: Oh.
0: Jimmy knows, and he'll tell you next in the 7:30 update.
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9: Still factor in the crash in Kewdale, Tonkin Highway, northbound before Kewdale Road. The left emergency lane blocked, towing services on site and people out of their cars there. And emergency water corp work still in Innaloo. Scarborough Beach Road is closed. Eastbound at Huntress Road, detours are in place. Freeway southbound slow Ocean Reef Road to Erindale Road, then Hutton Street to Loftus Street and Belia Drive to Russell. Freeway northbound Mortimer Road to Russell Road and Roe Highway through to the Mount Henry Bridge. 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
2: It's 4 degrees. Hello, I'm Jimmy Williams. Two Perth men have been charged with money laundering after police seized over $1 million in cash. Detectives raided a Mirrabooka address in July, finding over $100,000 after a 27-year-old was arrested at the airport earlier this year with $900,000 in his luggage. A 56-year-old Mirrabooka man will appear today facing two counts of possessing proceeds of crime. The Coalition will today unveil a plan to cut net overseas migration to below 180,000 people a year, which would be the lowest level since the global financial crisis. Shadow Housing Minister Andrew Bragg says lower migration is needed to ease pressure on the housing market and believes modest cuts to student, graduate, family and working holiday visas will help to close the current shortfall. Domestic violence charges against Bondi terror attack hero Ahmed Al-Ahmed are set to be dropped today. The 44-year-old was charged after an alleged incident in Sydney back in March, which involved his dad. He's pleaded not guilty, and police are expected to withdraw the charges when the matter returns to court today. Economists say another rate rise is a 50-50 bet, despite the Reserve Bank keeping the status quo at the end of its latest board meeting. Governor Michelle Bullock isn't expecting inflation to be contained until the end of next year and warns the Middle East war is only making things worse.
3: The longer it goes on, the more likely businesses are to embed cost increases into their prices.
2: And the state government will spend over $1 million on rock bags to try and stop Lancelin's dunes from erosion. The proposed barrier will be over 100 metres long. It's a temporary fix expected to help for around 5 years before a more permanent solution is found.
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2: Perth's weather, mostly sunny today. We're heading for a top of 19 degrees. Sunny again tomorrow and 19. It'll warm up slightly to 22 on Friday. Right now, it's 5 degrees in Perth. 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
7: Okay, Barrett will be joining us after 8 this morning. 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We were here when it happened, when he was contacted by his partner. 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
7: 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We want to hear from you after 8. You can get in early on the text line 0476 96 96 96 if you like. Okay. Never too early for a good story.
8: Let me tell you a story. 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
1: Lisa and Russell's The Story Behind the Song.
4: I was watching The Chase last night, as I like to do, and one of the questions was, who won the Best New Artist at the Arias in 1983? And the guy said, In Excess. But the answer was actually Men at Work. And before Down Under put Men at Work on the map, it was Who Can It Be Now?
7: It was the big song.
4: Yep.
7: It's the one that broke them. Here's Colin Hay telling the story of how the idea of the song came about, and it was all about the bloke next door.
9: I was living in St Kilda, and I lived next to a guy that moved. I don't know what he was moving. It might have been speed. It could have been anything, really. But a lot of people used to knock on my door thinking it was next door, so I used to always go up and make sure I peek through, or else it was the doll man, you know, coming to see if you're looking for a job. There was a lot of people you didn't really want to see, is what I'm saying.
7: Yeah. There you go. The nefarious story behind That's Who so Can It

0: 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Who can it be now?
1: Just us.
2: Quite the story.
1: Lisa and Russell. Yes. Lisa's still a bit freaked out about that bloke next door to Colin Hay in St Kilda. Interesting part of town, I take it.
2: Yeah, a salesman he was, apparently, and people were knocking on Colin's door instead.
1: Yes.
2: Yes.
1: Yes. And you can read the rest on Google if you dare. It is 19 away from 8. Just a reminder that our odd one out, we're in the final week, your final chance to score some cash at some time before 8, so sometime in the next 19 minutes, Gold 96 FM will invite you to call 1355 22. When you hear us invite you, be caller number 10. It's your chance to play Odd One Out, thanks to Automasters. Let's play Coldplay at Gold.

0: 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Just great songs. Gold 96 FM. There's one from Coldplay. Viva La Vida. Good morning. Welcome to Wednesday. It's Lisa and Russell. It's a quarter away from eight. It's actually starting to warm up a little. It's five. But it feels like four.
1: Mm-hmm.
0: And Lisa, you were asking earlier when will be the warmest time of the day. About 3 o'clock this afternoon.
1: Okay.
0: All right. So that's the time to walk the dog.
1: Yep.
0: Sunny it will be. No rain. Yes, no rain to worry about this morning for your drive-in. So what else is there to worry about? Let's check.
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3: There's a broken down truck in Lathlane, Orong Road, westbound at Francisco Street. The left lane's blocked, traffic slow on the approach. Still emergency water corp works in Innaloo. Scarborough Beach Road is closed, eastbound at Huntress Road. Detours are in place. The crash in Cunard, Tonkin Highway northbound before Cunard Road, that's cleared. The freeway northbound, so Thomas Road through to Russell Road and Rowe Highway to the Mount Henry Bridge. It's time to complete your census. 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If you have anything else, please call our traffic hotline on 9323 9696. It's Christy with the latest Perth traffic.
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0: 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Good morning. It is Lisa and Russell. It is 7 to 8. Time to play.
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5: Morning. Whoa, we are about to list three things for you, and you have 5 seconds to tell us which one doesn't belong. Time will start as soon as we say the three things. Are you ready?
0: No pressure.
6: I sure am.
0: $100 riding on this, no pressure.
5: Yeah. No pressure. Just relax, big breath. All right, your three things are dumpling, croissant, Danish.
6: I think you might be right.
5: The others, of course, are pastries.
0: They're a little lighter.
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0: I guess so.
5: $100 is all yours to spend however you like from our good friends at Automasters.
6: Oh, that's so awesome. Thank you.
5: Have a great day.
0: Laura.
5: See ya.
0: Okay. There we go.
5: Your next chance to play Odd One Out is after 9 with Macca.
0: Yes, not your last chance, but it is your last week. So I wouldn't be messing around. It is 5 away from 8. Jimmy's next with the 8 o'clock update. Then Barra is here.
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3: There's an incident involving a pedestrian in West Perth. Sutherland Street closed southbound at Market Street. Police, ambulance and incident response all on site. Traffic is slow through the area. A broken down truck in left lane, Orong Road westbound at Francisco Street. The left lane's closed by incident response and traffic heavy. The civil emergency water court works in Innaloo. Scarborough Beach Road is closed eastbound at Huntress Road. Detour is in place. Freeway northbound like Thomas Road to Russell Road and Rogue Highway through to the Mount Henry Bridge. 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It's Christy with the latest Perth traffic.
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5: It's 5 degrees. Hello, I'm Jimmy Williams. Detectives have charged two Perth men who were allegedly running a money laundering operation. Police seized over $100,000 and business records in Mirrabooka last month in connection to $900,000 that was confiscated at Perth Airport in April. A 56-year-old Mirrabooka man will appear in court today, charged with two counts of possessing proceeds of crime. A 27-year-old from Westminster will front in October. The Coalition will today unveil its plans to bring down migration across the country. They'll detail the plan to take net overseas migration levels under 180,000 people per year. Nationals leader Matt Canavan says one of the places we need to cut back on is student visas.
6: It's a total scam here where migration agents are not selling an education career. They're selling Australian citizenship, and I don't think Australian citizenship should be for sale. I think our universities should be focused on teaching Australian students, doing Australian research first and foremost.
5: That's on Nine there. Another bumper profit for one of the big banks. Commonwealth reporting a 7% jump in annual profit to $10.98 billion. 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Public transport in Perth is busier than ever as fuel prices continue to rise. TransPerth recording their biggest ever numbers with a near 8.5% increase on rides. Punters catching the train saw the largest increase, up 19%.
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